0: 24.
1: King 24.
0: And do we have the investigation on this ring?
1: Negative.
0: And can we have the stage, please? We can do the northeast corner of Cedar, Dakota.
1: Copy. Well, it's going to have an ID card out of Fresno, and also, he's going to have some warrants. I found one. This is going to be out of San Bernardino SD. It's going to be for, looks like a $10,000 for obstruct PD. And then he has one in our system for $500 for trespassing.
2: County warrant, who's that going to have extradition, and is it a felony?
0: Over 994, you come back to the nation.
3: Charles Brazil, I also have a driver's license number when you're ready.
4: 5 Charles 2 today, copy to standby just one. Brakes present 125 George 21, that plate print and clears the 12 Nissan out of the Clovis to the left of Gill.
0: Copy.
4: Charles 2 team, close your deal.
3: I apologize, George 21, I'm going to have a deal number when you're ready.
4: George 21, copy, go.
3: Union 064-9890, I believe that's going to be the responsible.
4: Copy.
5: David, 2-4, you can send the referring.
6: Copy. Just to advise, RP said she's in the front yard screaming. Her name's Karina. Hispanic female. They don't know what she's wearing, but she's known to carry a small pocket knife.
1: To Robert Gonzalez for permits info that they can launch at 5546 East Hillary.
4: 3, DC Soap Cadet, Channel 3.
1: Lock in.
0: David, one.
1: So was that 3, David, 2, 1?
3: Affirm. I can take 1052.
1: Copy. I was checking all channels. I'm going to get the answer for CSO, cadet, or volunteer.
0: Copy. I'll be in route until you go.
4: The Gill residence, and we have a premise number.
0: I copy. Can you copy a deal, please?
4: Affirm, go ahead.
0: CS Charles 412-5755. Copy a second.
4: Ranter.
7: I copy.
0: 0. Both are class of Gill. I don't need a return.
4: I copy.
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0: Tracy Adams, can be expired 5/14/25. There is a release of liability. We've been RO for Vincent Vermia at Madera. 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And we have a pending on a Robert Arbalo out of Madera.
1: Okay, that's it.

0: 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We're going to be making announcements for call out for search warrant. 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

0: 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If he's working on vehicle fire.
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0: Stephanie Parker?
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0: Okay. 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
1: Ashland and Gold State 8-com Baker Charles 247 on a silver Hyundai.
0: Or cadet, for a pending traffic hazard, caller advised at 1461 North Harrison. There is a tree branch laying on a power line. We also advise FFD.
4: 49554 Harrison across the Florida. 1461, North Harrison.
1: Baker 22, hold us over to Stowe and Cindy Medini.
0: Copy, I'll detail 3 out of the
4: city. Traffic hazards in Central, a tree branch on a power line. It's going to be two houses in North across the street of 1461 North Harrison, across the home.
5: Alarm engine 13, cell 39596 Meridian, cross of Menlo, 6649 North Meridian.
6: 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There's an Aston.
1: Edward 219-1904.

0: find a phone number for this apartment, please.
1: There is no address in this call. Go ahead.
0: North Cedar Apartment, 248.
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0: 3762.
1: Copy, 3762. You want them patched to you if we find it? Copy. Her yelling in her face, saying something about him and his girl. He's outside in his vehicle here. He has the office locked.
0: Moving. No one's looking out, but there is movement at the blinds in the rear. I can still take it. We're also about.
1: Copy. The VMA. Turn a light blue Toyota Solano, the plate of 5 Union X Ray John, 6 9. For Triadum 2-2-3-3-1-2, installed.

0: Omega 22 and 3Beta 21, 6435 East Belmont. It's going to be unit 135. Looks like it's going to be a verbal now between RP, father of the children, Andrew, Sal. I'll check in. Asian male, Cambodian male. Looks like he's wearing a white shirt, blue shorts, no weapons.
1: Can I get a SIL code too, please?
2: You have to assist and turn on B.
1: That was one, you don't know. Okay. Garrison Avenue. It's still up in the air, but there's significant weight on the line.

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0: 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There was a negative one with a valid CDL. That's your concern, of course.
1: Go ahead.

0: Deutschland.
1: Alpha Mail, this is Social with that vehicle, if you could run. Take the match.
0: Copy.
1: Copy that.
0: Out of the parking lot now. Sounds like they're in a verbal him in the RV.
2: Push up,

0: Jamaica 22. Nothing coming up for the restraining order for AFS. There is one on this female. She has a 9 caliber Glock. It's still registered to her, and I can make it up on the email.
1: Copy.
2: They've been added to the call.

0: Right, my apologies. Can we run the PMO half two?
1: Copy off, he's no longer allowing. Just confirming, just verbal, that's physical.
2: Confirming, it's just a verbal disturbance.

Broadcasting. Someone in Fresno, welfare check, Buckley's boyfriend, so he's going to crash his car and commit suicide. The red Toyota Camry, 8 Frank Edward Charles, 546, trying to narrow down the location.

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0: Engine 9, City Streets has been advised. They said that they are starting a response. They were not able to give us a yeah, at this moment. I'll call them back.

0: Hey, sir.
1: Hey, sir.
0: Hey, sir. Hey, sir. Hey, sir.
2: Suicide. His last location was showing him at the Walmart at Blackstone and Ashland, and his vehicle's a red Toyota Camry with the plate ending in 5.

0: or 6.
1: Update. Announcements are continuing. Search warrant announcements as well as all subjects out by name. Still no response.
0: Copy.
2: 4, put us on it.
0: Copy.
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1: Yes, go with the address.
0: It's 1319 North Del Mar. Okay. Central has a zero party. It's a welfare check. Walmart, Ashland, and Blackfield. Central Broadcasting, Fresno, Central, and route to a zero party. Possible assault, but Fresno and Normal. She said about 30 ago.
2: Red or 2-1?
0: Airway 2-1, go ahead.
2: I'll be out with 1 related. 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
5: 34, can you log in, please? My computer's down.
6: Stating unknown subjects were inside of residence at the looking at the bodily fluids in her body. When RP, when CT asked for more info, Dino got upset and hung up.

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0: Edward, you want to go on, City?
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1: Can you check with PD, see if they have any CSOs that could respond out and monitor this?
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0: Engine 9, I copy. We will reach out to them and see if they have anyone to monitor until City Street's rest.

0: Thank you. Go ahead. Hey, are you going to need another motor on that crash?
1: 42, I'm still en route. I'm at McKinley and Burke right now.
0: I copy. 72 to Fresno 1. Can you clear this for the ticket and show me the route?
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0: Belmont Palm, California 9, David Victor Baker, 403.
1: 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Belmont 7577, please come clear and current 23 BMW out of Clovis.
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2: Reiterate 2-1, Frank 2-1.
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2: You guys want a unit out there, you
0: good? Just an outer control system, I'll take it.
2: Copy. Edward 200, President 1, I'll take the one holding.
3: Edward 2-1, copy.
2: Post 2-1, can you add 2, please?
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2: Hey, Charles 2-1.
3: Hey, Charles 2-1, from Grahask.
2: Take Mary, Edward, Henry, 979.
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2: David, Robert, 808.
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2: The 808, plate, two of road blockage.
3: Copy.
0: Another deal to the call.
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0: 5561318, Boston Lopez.
3: Copy.
4: Been done so. Start one for both links in the call, put one in my detail and one in 42's detail. Coming up.
3: Plate ending in 979 comes back clear and current on a 2010 Honda out of Fresno. Plate ending in 808 comes back clear and current on a 05 Mercedes out of Fresno.
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0: I'm not going to ask you for clarification. 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
1: Brother, do I bring me for that? It might be.
0: Hey, Rachel, I'm copy. You need to fill? 3 George 2101.
2: Are P now saying that the vehicle had TC'd into another truck and then took off northbound Hazelwood? RP no longer has visual. Stated that truck has an Instagram sticker on the back that says Tolo Holes, Tom Ocean, Lincoln Ocean, _ Baker Union, Lincoln, Lincoln Zebra.
1: Everyone, what's the description of the truck that left?
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3: Show me getting flagged down out of the Sally gate.
2: Airwind, it's going to be a 2015. Time lapse is going to be time of the call.
1: 10-7. Can you check a Nevada deal for me?
4: Go ahead.
1: 1404221707, Las of Ramirez.
5: Do you have the 6 Tom units on event? I think it's like 3762 North Cedar.
3: I'll check. Okay.
4: Your DL is standby for the return. Your DL came back valid for some Nevada.
6: What was the DOT of the truck?
2: RP stated it was going to be northbound Hazelwood.
1: Going to be Lily and Church with California Plate 9, Adam, Union Baker, 943 to 100.
4: Sometime 45.
3: Army has Southwest Patrol units. I have an enemy troop that was blocking the ramp.
4: Coming up.
3: I need bike to report a theft.
4: Copy.
1: Copy. Log on and arrive. Outside of the apartment complex, I'm here with Mom.
7: He is showing to have one hit in AFS. It's going to be for a 9 caliber semi-automatic pistol.
1: Chevy.

0: when that vehicle comes back clear and current on an 05 Chevy out of Fresno, registered to Alaska Quintero Villegas, First Evangelist, 3320 East El Monte Way.
1: Can you have good enough stop to turn to turn?
2: Just clarify, the vehicle that's outstanding, is that the suspect vehicle and it's not stolen?
3: Yeah, I'm trying. We got a language barrier. I'll let you know as soon as I can.
2: Copy that, sir. We're arriving at the point location check.
3: Got it.
4: 3 George to 3 Edward. I'm back in route to you, sir.
3: Appreciate it.
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0: 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Northwest units responding to the no details CC at Sean Fruit. 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
1: George 2, same traffic.
0: George 2, copy.
2: No prior 12-5 and Axon needs to be showing in. Nothing there, just a hit and run property damage.
0: And vehicles are pulling through the intersection. Press the 1, clear.
1: Sorry to take a little bit of digging to figure out who the RO of the truck is, but at the time, it was just a passerby who thought they believed that the truck was stolen, the black truck took off.
3: Hey, what's up?
1: It's just a hit and run at this time.
0: Yeah, black Dodge Charger. The driver's still in the Charger. It looks like one is requesting EMS. Where are you?
4: My copy, can we start an expired reg, so... What's that for, TJ? Turn in Mayor 6, Baker Sam, Zebra, 915 on OYCS.
0: Copy,
4: Baker
0: Sam,
5: can I, for the units arriving on CK Block, the number 1 and number 2 lane, heading eastbound, Shaw.
0: Copy, George 2-1. Can you take the number 1 and number 2 lane to see Shaw?
4: George 2-1, copy.
5: We're blocking southbound traffic down through.
0: George 2-2, over
5: there. Place of the call.
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0: Copy, go to the next.
5: When you play 7, Adam, Paul, Victor, 393.
0: Confirming the last 3, 393.
5: Confirm.
0: Copy, go to the last.

0: Amari Lockett.
1: That's clear and current, 2019 Chevy out of Clovis, west of David. Second plate ending in 393, current at Eastern out of Fresno. And you're ending in 671, that's clear and current, 2013 Dodge out of Fresno, west of Crawford.
2: 4.
0: It is 3 plates in the call, which 2 plates for the toast.
3: Comes back with a valid DL. I'm showing he's got a misdemeanor to Robert for FTA and CC. Charles Paul, 1209, Adam 5, for a bail of 5,000. Negative, share that negative CCP.
2: Okay, copy.
3: The Southeast unit attempting to contact a Greg Olson.
2: Can I get the full case, full event number for this call, Adam?
1: Confirm, that's going to be 715-0711.
2: Thank you.
4: Only transporting 1 mil Zoll for my location at CSI.
1: Mike 1, go ahead.
5: Clinton and Carroll on an Arizona plate. David King Adam, 9 yellow, either a 0 or an ocean.
1: Come.
2: Adam 1.
1: Whatever,
2: 21. Okay, DL, please, Arnie, return that. I just ran both.
1: Okay, go ahead.
2: William, 8914085. My name, give it up.
1: Okay, 51, that's coming back suspended. Showing on a 2001 Toyota Avalon.
3: Can I have unit to break and fill for FE and McGill?
1: Going suspended, but it's showing the expiration date as 3/15 of 2030. Okay, copy.
3: Present 1-4 Charles and 4 George. It looks like there's a Christopher Smith, 36 years of age, white male, white Hispanic male, unknown color shirt, black jeans. Say there's no ROs between them, verbal disturbance. RP stating that he's throwing his H&S on her, and sounds like he is, they rent a room at this location and he is not paying. She would like him to be removed. Female is yelling at the male and not answering questions. Present one broadcasting a 2 priority, 4010 North Chestnut, for a commercial audible. Present one clear.
1: Under 20, I copy, Jeff Lima.
6: 520, can you add the DL to the call?
1: Go ahead.
6: This is Edward, 1972772, last of Gonzalez,
1: the DL. Copy, coming back, Val, last of Gonzalez, first of Elise, Gielson.
2: Baker 22, I can advise. First fleet, the truck.
1: Again.
6: Hey, can you ask that male in the glasses if he still wants EMS?
2: Negative, they don't want EMS right now.

0: for Union 21.
1: Myself, Union 22 on the 4th, can be.
2: I apologize. Did you provide returns for last of Gonzales, Angeles?
0: Solid deal. Did you need full return?
2: Okay, firm, if you don't mind.
0: I copy.
3: Units to assist us on this call, they can change over to 6.
1: 4-1 traffic.
4: I'm 4-1.
1: I'm sorry, Audubon and River Park, plate 9, Edward, Ida, George, 6, 5, I'm all over.
0: Okay.
2: I know.
0: That's the deck west of Gonzales, Angeles, showing a valid deal, negative 1.
3: I copy, thank you.
5: The 1-2 unit, stand by for a VWA. The 1 broadcasting a VWA out of Southeast, it'll be for a prelim 8851. Pickles a 2015 black GMC single cab, plated 86708 X-ray 1. Suspect will be Hispanic male, 5'5", 170 pounds, short hair, license wearing, no shirt. White shirt on head, tattoo on chest. Last seen heading northbound Edgewood. Victim can ID and will press charges. Present 1-6.

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1: 8-6-7-0-8 X-ray 1, suspect can be a Hispanic male, 5'5", 170 pounds, short hair, glossy wearing no shirt, white shirt on the head, tattoos on the chest, busing heading westbound on East Edgewood. ID and we'll press charges.
0: Boxes showing how to press on.

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1: Okay. I'm going to need 4 units for transport for safety out of here immediately, and then at least DST, probably 1 team for interior to assist SV TAC and Southeast DSIS.
0: I got you.
2: 4 in a row.
0: 4711, I copy you. All the SAM units have come over here.
1: Including Bike 41.
0: I copy Bike 41. Other unit was covered.
1: I don't think we need to stand by anymore.
2: Copy.
0: Present one to 300, Charles.
1: 300.
0: CDM code 2, code 3. Negative. They're on channel 6.
1: Copy. For 300, sorry, I didn't realize. I'll be switching to 6.
2: 21 traffic.
0: 21
2: Grand Avenue, Cowplay 8, Victor, X-ray Henry, 092 to Hyundai.

0: Honor, contact expired 4-10-26, 21 Honda, showing that a prisoner left the top of their customer.
1: 1-0-25.
2: Could you clear me from the fire call?
1: Copy, I'll clear you now.
2: Thank you.

0: 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Firm. We've already went citywide.
1: I copy. No response.
0: It looks like they have a Baker 2-1 and a 3 Frank 2-1 is running en route and arrived, and I'm going to put our 4 George 2-1 on the call.
2: Frank 2-4, I copy. 2 out of 2 3, copy the last traffic. 2 Frank 2-4, be advised, he does appear to be holding bolt cutters. He'll be wearing a black tank top, brown shirt.
1: You can tell me what the others have.
0: Okay, stand by. They're saying they're not needing anymore. We're trying to confirm because there's confusion.
1: Send 4 Baker 2-2 for now. I just got off the phone with 300.
0: I copy.
3: For Union 2-2, can I get 1-1?
0: Go ahead.
4: It's going to be by DL. Adam 6683951. Should come back to 1st of Julie.
0: I copy.
1: Copy.
5: Adam 2-4, I'm arrived, clear for ending mileage.
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0: Coming in.
2: President 1 broadcasting for a reckless driver at Maple in Huntington. It's going to be a white van in the dirt field. RP advised that vehicle is driving in circles and is now stuck and is kicking up dust everywhere trying to get out.
0: 6-3, I copy. President 1 information on it's a reckless driver at Maple in Huntington. White man in a dirt field driving in circles doing donuts won't stop.
1: Seven, copy your plan.
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0: Captain 1 broadcasting for a welfare check at 3552 North Duke Avenue for the Country Living Mobile Home Park. Property advisor is a male in the passenger seat of a vehicle that's been parked in visitor parking. All the windows are up and male has been inside for 30 minutes. RP tried to knock on the window. Male is possibly sleeping. Concerned that he had to come out.
1: Three, Baker 20, Texas called me and sent me out of that one.
2: Copy. Adam 2, I'll be with him.
0: Copy that. Baker 22, Adam 22, vehicle's going to be a bright green Chevy Volt.
3: Audubon, California 5, George, King John, 490, Toyota.
2: Communication,
0: Fusion 43% out. 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
5: Looks like EMS is arriving now. We'll let you know if they find anything.
0: It's going to be right at the entrance near the office and mailboxes. It's going to be a white male adult, possibly in his 50s, wearing a white t-shirt.

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1: F2 on the 1 of my feet.
0: Copy.
1: 6 and you got a bill. I'll take one.
0: Be at Solar 5 Edward 2-1 on a disturbance. Male was sleeping. RP knocked and the male did wake up and then nodded at her, but possibly went back to sleep. RP did not get the plate.
1: Take a 20 check on me.
0: Press the 1 to 4 Charles 2-2.
1: Go for 4 Charles.
0: Your subject, Christopher Smith, he is an Axon, he shows a non-issue DL. He is showing on PRCS for PC-273.5 Adam. I can see through NCIC that he has 2 protection orders against them. Not able to see it at Carpo's, but in Sharna it does state that he has 3 protection orders against them, full stay away, and it's a Maricela. The protected on all of them.
1: Copy.
0: Negative, they put it as a 2.
1: Make it a 1. You can put me on it.
0: Copy.
1: David 2-1 to 307. Go ahead. Prefer a call. Hey, Park.
0: Still with 307 for the juveniles, possibly something off the roof at 51480 Hedges, Department 102.
2: 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I believe there should be a non response for that female RP.
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0: I copy. It's going to be an unknown subject. I hit the RP, took his money. Time off 5 to 10 ago. They stopped the RP and snatched his money. About $60 to $70. It's going to be 4 males. They ran behind the GB3.
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3: 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Air 1,
0: C2. Copy.
1: Charles 1, double 3, send it
0: both. Charles 2, 1, copy. Looks like on the description for the subject said that they were a mixed race. One subject was a white male and one person was wearing green.
1: Communication, 287 is available. 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
1: 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Sounds like we're having issues with the RP. I'll deal with it.
0: Affirm, I checked the premise info. Doesn't look like we have a non-response on file for her, but I do know she does call a lot.
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0: Houston, we're broadcasting a two-party 8686 North Backer. It's a level one residential audible for the one clear.
1: 493 East Tyler Avenue. It's going to be RP Starless of Sanchez versus Jocelyn. RP believes that you've left between 15 and 1700 hours for the one clear.
2: Hispanic male or a black male? The yellow pants, subject that hit the RP, had no shirt and yellow pants on, also with a white female on a black bike. It looks like that RP is advising they're going to be behind the GB3 as well.
3: Everyone, we just had three come from underneath this overpass of Vernon at Polk at the tracks. One male wearing a green shirt. He's got a backpack and he was going east on the Vernon Friends Road.
2: Everyone, I copy.
4: David 21,
2: we'll be out
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2: David 21, your location?
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2: Copy, code 4.
4: Hey, Sam.
2: Copy.
5: These are EMS for our location, code 2-2-B-4, voluntary.
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5: Hey.
3: He doesn't come out just north of the where the officers are making contact with the others. He should be coming out at Beachwood and where Herndon turned into Santa Fe.
2: Everyone copying units, set that way.
7: Edward 2-1.
2: Edward 2-1, copy. Perfect, go ahead.
7: Cap California, Adam 6827466 left, Johnson, DMA.
2: That could be.
7: 4 Frank, you're normal to run.
2: Stopper.
3: He's going to be going onto the pedestrian trail that parallels the tracks.

0: 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We're out with 9 and we're code 4.
1: Copy.
2: Yeah, Brian at Audubon, California 8, Union Edward Frank, 476 to a Honda. Come down.
3: Car on our 2019 Chevy, registered to Alasta Smith, first of Brenton at 1157 Wrightwood Circle, Wrightwood Court out of Rosamond.
4: Five Adam, still in the Air 1, I haven't made contact yet, I'm about to arrive right now.
5: Edward 21 Air 1, I guess the suspect's going to have yellow pants on.
6: These are khaki, so they could be mistaken for yellow. He's got a green shirt, and he's moving pretty quick on this bike. As soon as he saw the other officers, he took off.
5: He's on the trail, correct?
6: Affirmative.
5: And do you see me coming in from the pulp and spruce area?
6: He's on the other side of the wall. You have to go off of Milburn. He's on the east side of the track.
5: I copy. I think there's like a little area right here I can get into.
7: That other event out there at Cedar and Dakota, I'm asking the dispatcher now to see if they're out with that vehicle.
6: It's almost to a loop.
7: I can ask CT.
8: Reservoir Broadcasting, one priority, none injury traffic collision. It'll be at 1627 West Garland. Vehicle hit multiple parked vehicles, drove two blocks, then the driver leg belt.
6: Unit to go 3.
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7: 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Murphy stating that her autistic nephew is at location, refusing to leave. Did advise that subject did push RP and her sister out of the door. Not drunk or high, no weapons.
0: 3 George 21, the one might be.
7: 3 George 21, copy any Excel.
4: Toto 5, Edward 2-1, victim's just providing that he just had a green shirt, dark complected HMA. I'm sure about the pants.
10: 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Charles Mary, five sister.
1: Copy.
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0: Sir, you're with 20, take it, 1-1.
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0: Lexington, be phonetic, yellow Sam, Edward Lincoln, Sam. First name's gonna be Martin, common spelling, date of birth is gonna be 6/29/58.
8: Just be advised of 220's call. It'll be assault that occurred. 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
1: Adam 2-1, go ahead.
0: Happy subject, we have detained in the hospital.
1: Edward 2-1 has one, not sure how many David 2-1 has.
2: David 2-1, we have two over here.
0: Copy, 5 Adam 2 and Air 1, thank you for the service, sir. You're good.
3: Come down, sir. You're welcome. Air 1, sir.
0: 5-10-11.
1: 10-11.
0: I ran 1, she's got a rainy warrant. Can you confirm for 3-3-6?
1: April.
3: 3 Adam 2-1.
1: Go ahead.
3: You still showing me on this original 4 George call, correct? On the gray ship.
1: 4 George, confirm.
3: If you put me on an engine, that's fine. I got two plates for you when you're clear.
1: Abram, good, please.
3: 9 Charles, David George, 136, clear for 2.
1: Abram, good, second.
3: 41794 John 4. Matthew, can we check him all the way around? Check for 82 Roberts.
1: Abram.
0: Five Adam 2-1, copy of CDO.
1: 2-1, go ahead.
0: David 8733792.
1: Copy the equal 1.
0: Negative.
1: I copy. Coming back to the center of the left of the first event. I'm empty.
0: Copy, thank you.
4: Plate in the AM 4, John 4, comes back clear and current on the 25 Honda out of Fresno, registered 2, elastive Martinez from the Formando.
0: Copy.
1: Fresno, in a wagon 2.
0: 7-11.
1: Your two Robert was confirmed for 836 on Montoya.

0: 1 broadcasting for indecent exposure at Subway 3129 East Tulare Street for a male sitting in a wheelchair with his bottom halfway exposed and urinating. Deal for him. He is showing restrained on a surf CPO, protected as a Julio. He is negative local hand searcher and a DCB.
1: Okay. 13, I'm going to record 01 Mercedes on a personal message. Confirm your

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2: Copy, it's going to be 1st of Martin. Stand by while I run all the way around.
1: Copy that, thank you.
2: Septic comes back with a suspended or revoked DL showing a misdemeanor to Robert for PC 243 Edward 1 with a bail of $50,000. Sharon, that I'm showing on formal probation for a misdemeanor PC 243 Edward 1. Thank you, Sharon. Correct, and negative PCB.
1: Copy that, thank you. Black and green shirt, UV, these other two that we have.
3: Keep them the same as well.

0: 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Houston Hernan on 8 Adam, north of Baker at 648.
1: You showed an expired DL, showing 2 misdemeanor to Roberts, 1 for MC charges with no bail. Second's going to be for HNS 11 to Lamont 2000. Turn 90 CB. Channel 2, 6 to go channel 2.
2: Roberts, I need to confirm the warrant for 836.

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2: Looks like it's going to be someone's subject is bleeding.

What's that 13? That's a jump time coming back to expire DL. He's going to be restrained in multiple CPOs. Protected on all of them are going to be first of Chiquilla, last of Roseman. Negative one, shot at DPP. Copy, 4331 East Hamilton Avenue, apartment 210.

0: 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FSO, confirm you're Drew Robert for 836.
1: Copy that, thank you.
0: So 128 East 6 Robert, 6 Sam, right? Channel 5.

0: 911 rebroadcasting for the heated verbal prior physical at 1900 North Gateway and the disturbance at 6659 East Elton. Victor alarm first floor hallway as well as lobby. No reset. We are in contact with party of Western Park. For now, but that is conference then. 507, you copy the apartment fire.
1: 507, I copy.
0: Here.
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1: 1 female, 2 FDJ, 961.
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0: balance for an unconfirmed fire. Engine 212, Tower 11, Stallion 3, Zone 38548, west across the Herndon, 7045 Northwest Avenue. The building 6, operations to be on fire 3, Tech 1, engine 2, on scene, west man. Gravity 1.
1: Go ahead.
0: Disregard, that is county.
1: Copy, thank you.
2: Unknown what exact department. Still getting further on that.
1: George 1, can you put us on that? We'll be code 3 from Herndon up home.
2: George 2, 1, copy.
1: Flexman on Herndon, 9 Henry Victor Robert 461 on a Toyota.

0: anything further on that house fire, it's going to be the female that's trapped inside. She's going to be on Building 6, unknown room on the third floor.
1: Toyota, everything to my ability to Subaru West, designated 110-2019. 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
2: 306.
0: 306, go ahead.
2: Is that possibly related to the event over at 1900 North Gateway?
0: Possibly, Ephraim. We're still trying to get further.
2: Got it. Show me around.
3: 3 Charles, 2-1.
0: 3 Charles, 2-1, guys.
3: Been route code 3 to that. Stabbing.
0: Get me. Running a stop sign of 14601.
2: On the first call for service, did the RP say who was the one that had the metal pole or weapon?
0: I'm checking through the call now.
4: One 10-4, can I copy? Can you copy another, please? Victor John Adam 558 on a Dodge.
0: Their male involved is going to be a black male adult, 5'8", left seen wearing a black shirt and a no color bottom.
2: From EMS's conference.
0: Okay, from EMS's conference then. For that stabbing, Vic, looks like RP advised initially that the male was bleeding heavily from the arm and would not confirm what happened. Then he came to the line. Male stated he was walking his dog and was stabbed. Vic was going to be 41 years old, conscious and breathing.
5: Air 1, is there a suspect description? We're almost ready.
0: Checking now.
2: The real thing, there's a weapon.
5: Air 1, guys.
2: Remember the last update was the subject wearing the

0: black shirt, red shorts, with a backpack.
1: Confirm a white male adult, black shirt, red shorts.
0: Yeah.
2: Bar and Cross of Clinton, 2032 North Gateway Boulevard. Hold back, scene is not secure.
3: Baker 22, can you start me EMS code 2 to my location, mail request an ambulance for a possible body trauma, unknown or now?
2: Copy, confirming secure.
3: Hey, Abrams, you also want to want someone for me?
2: Abrams, go ahead.
3: Last of Lopez, Santiago, first of Aaron, 7-1 of 89.
4: 211, we're getting into the mess.
2: Copy.
5: George 1.
2: George
5: 1. If there's any units in route code 3, they could probably reduce. Fire's already on scene.
2: Okay, copy. Code 3 to the house, fire can reduce.
6: 3 out of C2, can you show me route to 0, my V?
2: Empty 2, Abram.
4: Five out of 0, 1 to 1.
2: 9 out of 2, 1, go.
4: Class of Lincoln, Union, Adam, first of Benito, that's going to be Baker, Edward, Nora, Ida, Tom Ocean, 321 of 63, HMA, have a good ID card.
2: Yep.
7: Charles, when I'm about to arrive, where's the victim going to be at?
2: We have 2023 North Gateway Boulevard.
1: King 24, affirm, he's standing outside. Confirm we have secure for EMS.
2: Negative, it looks like EMS was still giving instructions to stop the bleeding. We can let him know it's secure.
1: Yeah, affirm, have him rolling.

0: Bye bye, I'm 2-1.
1: What?
0: You're subject showing a valid on a good one.
1: Thank you.
2: 3 George 21, is 1197 going to be related to Adam at his call?
3: We're checking now. The RP stated that they didn't have a description for the suspect.
4: 306.
3: 306, go ahead.
4: The subject we have over here is going to be wearing a black shirt, red shorts. So the outside subject should be the other one in the call.
3: Take a beat.
5: Is that going to be a PMA with the black shirt?
3: Airwind, we have a BMA 58, last name wearing a black shirt, unknown color bottoms.

0: 24.
1: K24, go ahead.
0: Okay, the victim's advising that he cannot provide a suspect description for the male, but he believes the suspect took his adult dog with him. The adult dog is supposed to be a husky-looking dog with a brindle coat and mixed color eyes.
1: Rally, cross up Shaw.
2: Fortify, clear and advise, showing route to the traffic office.
3: Regarding the suspect's description, make sure we're relaying that to Airport PD.
1: I don't see them,
4: started
1: only fire.
4: 5-7-10, there's an EMS unit on Herndon and West, I believe they're going that way.
1: 10-10, copy.
5: Can we get a couple units to the west here?
3: Airway to 306, what's the time lapse, sir?
1: One, looks like the original call for service with the verbal disturbance that turned physical was about 15 minutes ago.
3: No, I copy, thank you.
5: 306, per the victim over here, he has no DOT for the suspect.

0: one.
1: Dirty one.
0: Was there a unit requesting units at Hernan and West?
1: Negative. Samson was advising EMS was coming to your guys' call from there.
0: Sorry, copy. Thank you.
1: Traffic for the Baker 22.
0: Baker 22.
1: Baker 22, subject Aaron comes back with a valid deal. Negative one.
0: Copy.
2: Watson and Herndon, 8 X-ray, X-ray King, 872 on Hyundai.
1: That's where the victim stated that the original occurrence occurred.
0: Yeah, Adam 2-2, I'm taking care of that.
1: Adam 2-2, copy. 8, current cross of F Street, 1535 Current Street.
0: Church and Ivy with 8, Adam Paul Lincoln, 147 White Crescent.
3: 306.
1: 306, go ahead.
3: Some of the witnesses here, the suspect was last seen walking towards McKinley wearing posse khaki shorts with a striped shirt, white male, not black.
1: Copy. Can't see it, showing out of... Sorry, last bell, officer, 10 break, 1 break, 21, your plate's going to be expired, 78 at 26, 15 Chrysler, at the... Sending off file, showing out of time, I think they're, that's going to be dated 122.26.
4: Communication engine 1 hour.
5: Yes. The victim to the ground here.
1: Driver 20, go again.
5: Are you following the victim to the CRMC?
1: Copy.
0: My final stop on the Elm, north of Church.
6: So for your last call on Garland, the victim Alex is calling back, saying the driver of the vehicle came back to location.

0: 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We'll take care of it.
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0: 3 and 21.
3: Can you show me at Citizen Assist, the current location, please?
0: Different. Engine 9, be advised, this will be a blue Kia. The vehicle is running.
4: When the female that walks in with the second dog is going to be a West Kia employee.
0: Traffic with engine 2, they need some assistance with the fan.
5: Copy, where are out? Here, well, we're going to leave the area for some air traffic.
0: Airway, I copy.
5: It's 6 Victor 11 on 3.
0: 6 Victor 11, be advised of 3 Edward 20's call at 2023 North Gateway Boulevard. Got a stabbing victim there.
5: I copy.
1: Available.
0: Engine
1: 14,
0: copy.
1: Again, please. It's going to be a white male adult, possibly 5'8". He was heading south towards McKinley and possibly wearing a black hat.
0: Engine 12, this is going to be on fire 3. It seems like engine 2 is over there handling.
5: Copy, and are they requesting a go-to response?

0: 3 George 21 to 3 Edward 20. I apologize. Do you guys have a description on that night? So, yes? Did you have a description on the night?
1: Negative, victim's not providing further information on that.
2: Engine to Dog Target, traffic is broken. Can you repeat the last?
3: Engine 12 to respond code 2. How do you copy?
2: Engine 2, that was much better. Thank you. Bring it to 12, code 2 is fine.
4: 12, copy.
5: President 1 broadcasting for threats to other Jews in the house at 6690 East Berkeley Avenue. RMP advised that foster child got in trouble for bullying another subject. Looks like Jews are currently separated.

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1: 300, go ahead.
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0: 3 for 22, send me that call.
1: Keep it for 22, copy.

0: be advised, at that same location, we have a we have a located 10851 trailer. I don't know if it's related.
1: It's on the call. They've been saying that the scene is behind Wester by the water. What is it? By the water spigot behind Wester.
2: Cool. 1885 East Niles Avenue.
0: So we're broadcasting a 10851 that was taken out of Northeast from 3741 East Gettysburg, a 2023 black and color Cadillac, and a CT5, license plate of 9 Baker X-ray George 931, last seen around 0900 hours, unknown suspect. For the one clear.

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0: For that juvenile inside the vehicle, call fire advising the juvenile 2 years old.
1: Copy, there on scene.
0: Affirm, did you want to keep the call open?
1: Affirmative, do we have anybody that could go?
0: For the one rebroadcasting, the one priority. For the juvenile locked inside the vehicle to cut out fruit.
1: Over 3, George. I have the possible suspects in here on McKinley and Pine.
2: Alright, I'm gonna head over to you right now. 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
0: Copy.
3: Adam 22, Robert, do you want? Can you go with the description of that guy?
1: White male adult, black hat, black shirt, looks like, can't tell his color, short, but looks like,
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5: Personal 1, broadcasting information on that 10851 that was taken from 3741 East Gettysburg. The 2023 back Cadillac, it was towed. It's not 10851.
0: Copy that. FSO confirmed to Robert.
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1: Frank 23 to Charles 23. 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

0: Engine light communicate. Engine 19, be advised that this is going to be a possible hazmat situation involving pesticides, multiple people feeling sick and having symptoms. I'm going to start a hazmat response.
1: Engine 19, there's also a set of stairs with pouring poison throughout the house. It's going to start a bomb like a bomb.
0: Engine 19, copy. With a verbal disturbance, 1234 North Beach Avenue, location to be 3 lat long, 10 meters. Sound like a security guard was asking someone to leave.
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0: Hazmat 1, Engine 1, Ladder 1, Safety 1, Battalion 2, Zone 46537, Shields, Cross of Valentine, 3374 West Shields Avenue, Apartment 103, Engine 19, currently on scene, or arriving on scene shortly. Operations beyond fire 3 Tech 1, first on scene, Shields Command.
1: Damage, 14 Kirk Street, looks like homeless subjects in the area suspected of water main. I also take an alley, there's water spring in the area.
2: There were 2-1, looks like it was going to be a white female adult in a white shirt, black pants on 3rd, towards Belmont that was on foot, following someone and yelling. RP was unable to see the other subject, looks like the female was carrying a pink wig in her hand.
3: Three George 21,
2: go ahead.
3: 1241, I had closed it out. I guess if he had called and said he wanted to cancel. Can that be cleared out?
2: The RP called back, stated that her nephew returned and punched her sister.
3: Copy that.
1: Driver in the area, Warren, advising of a subject on that. Getting through the neighborhood, 10 laps, 15 ago.
2: That call came in about 30 ago. We had to clear the units. They went to the higher priorities. I know that the subjects are still in the area. We can try to call the RP back.
4: I'll just do an area check. Copy.
2: Copy.
5: RP is advising there are 2 people feeling ill. The father poured the poison throughout the home. Unknown if it was intentionally done. Unknown what the poison was. Operations on fire 3, TAC 1, first on scene, Shields Command.
2: Hey, we just sent it out to Reilly, but I can send it to both.
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2: Stanford.
1: For now, I'll try to get the city updated once we arrive. When we get further, I have a black female, a Hispanic male, last name wearing a red shirt, no head, some sort of stick to poke at the water main. It's going to be time lapse about 2.5 ago now. I know that they're still in the area. Going out of Rodeo, last of scene. I'm Baker 21. Off the board for subpoena. She's coming back to license issue. There's going to be a couple of CPOs on file. She's going to be the restraint protected. It's going to be left to forward for Sister Regina. Looks like they've been served.

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1: Adam 2-1, I copy, your time is 1908.
2: 1-3, call back, get an update.
1: Paper.
2: The disturbance was down, we could just make it a 2.
3: Water problem, engine 3, zone 53568, current cross of E, 1410 Current Street.

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2: Sarah, why don't you try to pull that another plate?
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1: Copy, that's coming back clear, but expired 314-26, 90 Fresno, left up green.
2: Right, copy that, thanks.
0: 5 Charles 2-1, that's David 2-1.
1: Go ahead.
0: If either male is still there, this male over here advised that those friends could take his property if they want to come this way.
4: You can reference an item 2-1 on that stolen trailer.
0: Dude, it should be, you can take him out.

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1: 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Center turned in 8 Lincoln Ocean, stamp 167 on Hyundai.
2: EMS. Looks like the desk girl left the door unlocked and the male just walked back in.
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3: Hey, from the female. Mileage.
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5: What's that, 14, copy?
2: What's that, 14, what?
5: First is home, with Delta 29248, Robert 2, on a 4.

Sean, Fresno. Christian, Sean, first. 5 Adam, Charles, John, 108. It's a primer black Chevy.

0: at the one rebroadcasting the one holding for the non hit and run. Then following the suspect, 445 West Mead.
1: One, please show me clear but expired 12-10-25 on a Oldsmobile Chevy. Pending master file data 7-13-26, last brown, not a Fresno.
0: Non, for the non-injury hit and run needs. It looks like the husband is now at 445 West Needs, the Summer Place Apartments. The original hit and run occurred at Herndon and Ingram.
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1: 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Shields of West, Cal Penn Police, Edward Davis, 79, Sam 11 on an Audi.
3: Copy. 306, George 21.
2: Go ahead, sir.
3: Hey, regarding that video, are they refusing to or are they just taking it to him right now?
2: No, they advise it's going to be a process, unknown how long that takes. They advise it's going to be a business person.
3: Okay. Fire 9, correction, it's clear and current, so now 09, Audi out of presence.

0: should you send the one, please?
1: Star 2, copy, Angela. Four, Frank, take two.
2: Frank, can I have one?
1: I believe so. Stand by, let me check. And George 2-2, it's going to be to assist EMS. Looks like it originally started a disturbance between RP's husband and daughter. EMS is now requesting PD. They're sending the hazmat team out. I guess the father is dumping chemicals into the house. Five one to 4 Frank 2-2, I'm showing King 24 available.
2: Copy. 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
2: Continue to let
1: know
2: if you probably see a 4.9. I copy. We have a door quite open, and we're just keeping eyes on the

0: Last of Contreras, common spelling, first of Richard, 71596 HMA. I'll take all that viruses.
1: Ah.
0: Next
1: 171. Ah. 3121, go ahead.
0: Last phonetically, Baker, Ocean, William, Lincoln, Edward, Sam, first of Keith, 722 of 88, white male, no ID. Edward 2, go ahead.
1: Edward 2, and I'm going to start you towards the one that's holding at 6690 East Berkeley.
0: Copy.
1: And you need to go with 3, Edward 2, 1. Copy.
2: Yeah, firm, I'll be around.

0: Delta broadcasting for driver, possible DK driver in the area of Herndon and Marks, via Black Ford Mustang, newer model, with the plate 9 Paul Tom Victor 151. They're now eastbound Herndon, coming up to us. Looks like they're now northbound Palm from Herndon. Delta broadcasting for info, northeast responding to 5731 North Fresno for brandishing. MCT, go ahead.
1: 1 female from my location in the Charles 21. I'll just 99.
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1: Those 2 Roberts for Matthew, can we confirm for 836?
0: Yes.
1: 4 Charles 22, you could break me for the 0 on the Monday.
2: 4 Charles 22, copy. Can I have a unit to break and fill 5731 North Fresno for a brandishing?
0: Fresno 1 broadcasting, Fresno only northeast, responding to the area of Fresno 1 Fuller, scan these for Arctic Journal. 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
1: Okay.
2: 4 George 2, do I copy?
1: 4 Frank 2.
2: 4 Frank.
1: For the mail, round the call. First name Eric, can we run all around? Check for prior one Mary's and any AFS history.
2: I copy. Fresno 1 to 4 Charles 22, I have you en route to brandishing. RP states that subjects was fighting with him and had a firearm in their hand on initial call. I could hear ML saying, give me my money. RP states the ML subject was fighting with him, but the subject left the location. It looks like they went southbound on Fresno towards the apartment complex now. Located 10851 trailer.
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2: 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I'm going to break you since you have 3 units on that call to fill with 3 Edward 21. 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
3: 6. It'll be a 2004 Lexus out of Fresno.
1: Go ahead. Hey, I'll make contact with the RP if you can just camp the area for someone matching that description.
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2: 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EZV at Mono and Maple.
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2: Down to 1, copy.
0: Units en route to the DV disturbance. Male half is going to be Hispanic, male adult, tall, thin build, last seen wearing no shirt and jeans. Female half is going to be Hispanic, female, short, heavy build, last seen wearing dark clothing. Subjects were last seen walking eastbound on Mono, possibly live nearby. RP did advise that the female looks pregnant. Time lapse is going to be 7 to 8 minutes ago.
2: 4711, copy.
0: Mike 41, I copy. Also, 4 Charles 22, just for information, the RP stated that he was back at the location attempting to board up the location and the subject was refusing to leave.

about 12. It's going to be clear expired 3-2 of 26, 2012 Chevy out of Ivanhoe. 2012 broadcasting further. There is a risk liability of 116-26 here present.

0: traffic. North and Elmwood, California 8, no rush, you need a Frank 206.
1: What was the question?
0: North and Elm.
2: Requesting A1 priority for a non-injury TC at the Crumble Cookies, 7969 North Blackstone.
1: Fresno 7777, place showing clear current 16 Cadillac out of Fresno.
0: I'll be with police, 30.38 southbound.
3: Disregard my last request, okay, is that the responsible that's on the notes?
2: That's I'm putting it in right now, JD Home Rental.
4: Course 11.
5: I'm out with RPF 5665, North of Fresno, the Renaissance Department. RP stating that Mel jumped the brick wall into this complex somewhere.
4: Okay.
5: 3-2-1.
2: Yeah, we're doing that.
5: Sam 11, keep flexing, going westbound through the complex.
2: I copy.
5: Trying to call to him.
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6: 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You said south end of the complex, walking westbound, correct?
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5: Thank you. 551 traffic.
2: 551, go ahead.
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5: 3 Charles 2 1 to 6 Victor 11.
2: Next, advising she overdosed, took a bunch of Tylenol, or a conference with DMS. 507, you copy that?
4: 507, I copy the 0.
5: 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Working my way up north.
2: I copy. 3 Charles 2 1's attempting to read you.
5: 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Charles 1 to 6 Victor 11, I'm giving you a call.
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2: 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Northwest Unit's responding to a welfare check at Clinton Ambassador.
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2: 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Possible overdose, Clinton Ambassador. First 2-1, I'm going to break you guys to fill with 5 Charles 2-1.
4: First 2-1, I copy. Oral B, code 3 from Needs and Home.
2: Coming. 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She's also advising Clint. They're going to. EMS is actually going to be staging.
4: 5-12-2-1.

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0: Central. I'm just looking for that 2 hour 4836 on Anthony. I'll send it around to have us be on for it.
1: Adam, dude.
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1: thing. Adam, dude, I copy. Your time is 19:35 hours.
0: Live David 2-1 confirming you guys are out with Jose.
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1: Search 1, go ahead.
0: If we have the RP's name, can we try to run her for a pylon Mary, please?
1: Charles, did you go ahead?
2: So this is going to be a smack male adult, 6 foot, 180, with straight hair to his shoulders. Break. On a 4-year-old TJ, he's going to be, he's not going to have a shirt on, blue basketball shorts and sandals, possibly armed with a gray handgun with a brown handle.
3: Engine 2, copy. Well, sorry,
2: Engine 2,

0: 6 to Bike 41.
1: Question.
0: Alright, there's an encampment on the east side of the 41, northbound, up on the berm, and it's got like a tarp and whatnot, and it's, I think it's just north of Barstow. You can check that out.
1: Yeah, I checked it out. 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
1: Valeria wearing a gray shirt with Sisma on it and tie-dye shorts. Presenta for Charles 22.
0: For Charles 22, go ahead.
1: For Charles 22, just confirming last DOT for subject is westbound through the complex on the south end.
0: Hey, firm. Last thing going westbound from the complex.

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1: Black on the phone on plate 9 to David Yellow 0 East 0, where you have access.
0: To David 24, you have static. Okay, want that plate?
1: Plate is going to be 9 Lincoln David Yellow 0 East 0.
0: Copy. To David 24, your vehicle is clear, expired 324 of 26, 2008 Lexus out of Clovis.

0: Charles 22.
1: For Charles 22.
0: We can have a video of a suspect. He should have some flame tattoos on his left forearm. Unable to tell what other tattoos, but he has tattoos on both arms.
1: Copy.
2: Hispanic male, 6'1", 180. Shoulder length hair, last seen wearing blue basketball shirt and a shirtless with sandals. Break.
1: 180 pounds, straight shoulder length hair. Break for truck. Get in traffic, subject last seen wearing no shirt, blue basketball shorts and sandals, armed with a gray handgun and a brown handle. Last seen going westbound from the apartment complex south of location of occurrence towards 41 Fresno and Clear. South of location towards the 41. No further. Fresno and Clear.
3: Gary from the Millhouse, Ernesto.
4: All for a suspect involved in a brandishing of criminal threats. Current at 5731 North Fresno Street, Suite 103, approximately 1920 hours. Suspect's a Hispanic male, 6'8", 180 pounds. Shoulder length hair, less than wearing no shirt, blue baseball shorts, and sandals, possibly armed with a gray handgun with a brown handle. Last seen going westbound from the apartment complex, south of the location, towards the 41. Fresno and Clear.
0: Charles 22 to the DFR unit. You should have just taken a shower. Does his hair look wet?
5: So just go ahead and get units onto the 41. In between, it'll be Bullard and Barstow.
6: Hey, it's going to be two bodies right there. It's going to be a female that's going to be under the tarp, and then it's going to be a male. I called this fellow early, but he had a hat on, so I couldn't tell if he had long hair.
5: Dam 11, if we could get somebody to outer position so we could go around and contact the male. I am on the west side. We get southwest corner.
7: Georgia 2, I'll be on my way to you.
1: Copy for Georgia 2. Copy, Georgia 2, you have to go through Duke.
7: Sam Turner, 4711. Is he going to be on the east side or west side of the apartment complex wall?
6: So he's going to be on the west side of the apartment complex, on the 41 berm, on the east side of the freeway, towards the apartment complex.
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7: Where are you at?
1: Fresno 2 for George 22. He will be on the southwest corner of the apartment complex on the far west side.
5: Just meet with 541. I'm going to Sam 12.
0: We're coming off of Bullard southbound on the east side of the freeway.
6: Alright, copy. So there should be a blue tarp. That's what you might see first. And then it's going to be a female and a male standing up right by the blue tarp. It should be a blue or black tarp.
5: 406. I'm arriving right now.
1: Copy, any there? Vehicles coming back clear and current 2012 BMW out of Fresno, Boston, Gamma.

0: 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Can you see us, our car? Can you guide us? Down 11,
1: sorry. 2711, just confirming traffic.
2: License plate 9, Union, Paul Zebra, 722, driver is a Indian male adult, 5'6", lusty wearing black head wrap, gray shirt, black pants. RP stated that the male gave her false information that is not for the vehicle and was refusing to give her any other information.
0: 7-1, copy. I'll be around from Blackstone and Hedges.
2: Copy that. Good.
0: Get out of EMS rolling. 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
1: Copy.
0: Copy. Did, Charles 2-1, give you a call?
3: Hey, firm. That's where we're gonna go, re-question this, victim.
0: Copy.
4: One, give it there.
2: 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Channels on emergency traffic on the 41 and Shaw. Copy, line of fire to the north.
4: Negative, line of fire to the south. They're calling the personnel out to them right now.
2: Multiple units, line of fire to the south.
5: Come back clear, would expire 514-26, 2000 Lexus, out of Fresno, left the Barajas, Fairsville, Ridley. That's going to be dated 3-2-26.
1: Fresno, while broadcasting for info, Channel 4 is on emergency traffic, making contact with an armed subject. It'll be 41 in Shaw with the line of fire to the south.
2: 41 in Shaw with the line of fire to the south. Last unit.

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0: 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RP on Landline City, another female is outside of her apartment attempting to fight her.
1: Engine 13, zone 36595, Niles crosses Cedar, 1504 East Niles Avenue.
2: Pipeline. Bike pipeline. That's correct. Ah, I copy. 4711. 4711. Can we get somebody that has a case vehicle? I'm pretty far, and our other vehicle does not have a case. We just need to put it in field. We'll be en route for that. Copy. On the 41, going north, we are right at the Bullard exit sign. Copy that. 406, can we walk them up to Bullard?
3: 406.
0: 406, go ahead.
3: Noting, call the PIO with advice.

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1: Hey, we're going to be entering the backyard through the door that's next to the gate you're at.
0: I got you.
1: Four Edward 21.
2: Edward 21.
1: Can you go ahead and update my location to unit 158?
2: Copy. The subject inside the store originally threatened a 187 customer, so since then has exited the store. He's going to be on the east side, still out front.

0: first when he said that.
1: Kilo 20, I'll be, it's going to be a BMA. I see him wearing a blue shirt, beige shorts, no one's seen.
0: One snap 14, Jeff.
1: One snap 14.
0: So Larry, just north of McKenzie with A. Robert Paul George, 122 on a great gift.

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1: Redirect
0: to the last four indicators. Affirm, last four is going to be 1208, 1208.
2: Gun might be in the backpack somewhere by the dumpster.
3: Mike 41 to that unit, hey, which side of the dumpster at the apartment complex?
4: He stopped talking to her when he was going to tell her once he saw the drone go up, but check all the dumpsters in the complex and see if you can find a bag. That's going to be his bag.
3: Alright, we copy that. We're going to be checking them.
0: Reading problems for engine 8, zone 53591, Archie crosses lane at 935 South Archie Avenue, apartment 102.
3: Charles 22, copy. I'm on Fresno and Bullard right now.

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2: 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At 5075 East Home Avenue, it's going to be reckless drivers on mini bikes, possible juveniles speeding around. Are you saying that the juveniles lived in the neighborhood and they're not wearing helmets? No discretion, President LeClaire.
0: And a long block there.
2: Copy.
0: 401, can you show me around to the traffic office, please?
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2: 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Send me a home and sooner. Possible juveniles speeding around the neighborhood. RP states the juveniles do live in the neighborhood as well. They're also not wearing any helmets. No further.

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1: 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Road hazard, possible intoxicated driver, A1 liquor, Shields of Maroa. Team up in a black Toyota Corolla, Washington plate, Baker David Robert, 9745. She's holding her brake, screaming at people, blocking the entrance to the parking lot.
2: First, Zigo Benson, Robert Ida George Ocean, Baker Edward Robert Tom Ocean, 111893. Hispanic male, no ID, I'll take a name card. Break for the second.
1: Copy, go ahead.
2: Second's gonna be last of Connecticut, Sam Edward Ida, Baker Edward Robert Tom. First of Don Ida, Lincoln Lincoln Ida, Adam Nora, 1113 of 02, white female, good ID.
1: I'm sorry, Lucina, give me your detail again.
3: I'm Edward 20.
1: I can be 5 Edward 20, I'll arrive you.
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0: Frank Cordova, 4th M11. Go ahead. Hey, did your witness see him with the backpack when he saw him walking westbound?
1: I didn't get a false statement from him, so whoever was out with him should probably ask him.
2: Bill with the Baker 2D for the disturbance at 6659 East Austin.

0: 22. The aggressor is going to be an Asian male adult, 5'7", heavy build, last seen wearing gray shirt, black shorts. No weapons, no injuries. He's going to be ID only negative one.
1: Copy that.
2: California 9, Charles Adam Lincoln, 153.
0: Copy that, plate comes back, cleared current on a 2020 Nissan out of Fresno to a Raylex Wartham.
2: I copy, thank you.
0: Sorry, Dio, you're on Panther, can I need to be? Two of a tattoo on the neck of a monster letter M in the middle. Joe is turning A only with negative one.
3: Okay.
2: Copy, thank you.

0: Command, all broadcasting information only at Sino Park, 8090 North Palm, reckless driver, time left, 10 to go. RP states there's a white SUV, dark tinted windows, almost hit her when she was on the path. Subject slowed down, then sped up and turned off, turned and took off. Subject took off on the dirt road. This is for info, for someone clear. Off on a dirt road. There's no further info.
1: MH76,
0: he's available to assist you with your 24. He's going to be at A1 at Deli and Liquor, 3147 North Maroa.
2: EMS unit.
3: Do we happen to have a...
0: Everyone, go ahead.
4: We have Blackstone and Auto Center 8, Union Victor Tom 388, say Black Kia.
0: Copy.
4: I ran a last of Y's in the call. Should have a 2 Robert if we can confirm that.
0: On a 2010 Kia out of Sacramento. It does show a rip on file dated 7/14/25. It also has a pending master to a last of Green, a first of Sheila out of Sacramento.
4: We're pulling into the McDonald's parking lot at Blackstone north of Auto Center.
0: Copy that.
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1: Bike 51.
0: For Jason, it's a local 2 rubber, or are you talking about the one out of Tulare?
1: It'd be a local probation violation warrant. Is there one out of Tulare as well?
0: It's the 1716 of 85.
2: I'm still on the CV, but event 1214, I had never made it out there, if you can put it back pending.
0: Copy. Showing one, looks like it's out of Tulare County, SO, but it's for a, it's burglary. Oh, it is a note bill. Yeah, that's the one that's out of Tulare. You'll have to confirm it.
3: 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For Avenue at the Hampton Inn, zone 4, 4th floor, riser, water flow, and fire alarm.
1: Where, we made initial contact with, the...
0: 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Any unit?
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5: Lincoln Union, Mary Oceanora, Tom. 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
6: And so a vehicle's pulling over here at N in Santa Clara, directing the passenger back to the car. Passenger's HMA, white t-shirt, tattoos on the back of his head, he's leg bailing down in the street towards the 41. I'm not going to follow him and stay with the vehicle.
7: Copy. I'll keep you guys there.
6: 10-12, can we check for air support in Canada, please? He's going up the embankment near a homeless encampment.
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6: 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The driver of the car is turning the car off. He threw the keys out. The suspect that ran is now up the embankment. Looks like he's almost onto the southbound 41.
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6: South or eastbound across the 41.
0: 2-3-2-4, go ahead.
11: 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My channel's on AC. Can you get ETA for EMS?
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0: just advised me. 2-12 has a leg bill, 41 in Tulare area, requesting Southwest unit. Copy. HMA, white t-shirt, tattoos.
6: Hey, firm. Just saw him again. He's still on the southbound lanes. Looks like he might be in the median of southbound 41. HMA, white t-shirt, tattoos on his head, wearing ripped shorts. He has a crossbody satchel.

0: for dinner.
1: We multiple southwest, negative on K9, yeah, Fort Air. 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
0: Super. DFR, if they're available too, I know the drone downtown's pretty close.
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0: Northbound in the southbound lanes on top of the 41.
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1: 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Can you traffic?
0: Copy, will that be to the Dollar Tree from the recent 3MS?
1: Hey, firm. It's going to be for a hold. It's going to be clear for EMS rolling. It'll be code 2.
0: Copy. Confirming involuntary. I was taken to St. Agnes earlier and is possibly in the area. Info only.

0: Echelon 5 George 21.
1: Roger,
0: for the subject, Vanessa, date of birth 8-16-1976, not an Axon, index only ID, she's negative all around. Gray shirt, black short. 17-19, standby ID 76. Unconscious for squad 3, zone 50563, Elizabeth Cross College, 1134 Elizabeth Street.
2: 4552 East Walden Avenue. RP 12-year-old niece called RP and stated that her mom informed her that boyfriend was beating her up.

0: Hey, vehicle secured. You can secure the air for us. Any update on the mail to Lakeville?
1: Negative. Not yet. CHP's been advised with multiple Southwest units in K-9. Canvassing 4100 area. We're going to be secure. Time is 2018.
2: We tried to call the crisis line. They advised us to call us.
3: And then Burl.

Person wanted to bike 51. Good. I was just going to advise you, we checked their FSO and they were UTL with the two rubber for your subject.

0: Yeah, given it's been extended.
1: White shirt, tattoos on head, red shorts, crossbody satchel. Prison one clear.
2: Can you come this way?
1: Southwest units around the vagabond in and east in Garrett. Physical disturbance.
3: Disturbance at the vagabond in and east in Garrett.
2: Started 13.
4: Okay.
2: Yeah, what floor are you on?
4: Made our way back to the first floor.
5: HMA, tattoos on the head, white t-shirt, red shorts, heavy set with a crossbody satchel.
2: Copy, I want for now, just 148.
5: Affirm, the driver's on probation for firearms and refused to give me a name or tell me what was in the crossbody, so he may be armed, but I don't have anything else on that.
2: Copy it. You can't identify.
5: Hey, from you get him, I'll ID him.
6: Three David 2-1, I'm clearing the jail now. You can start me with Edward 2-1.

Edward 2-1, be advised. His brother's going to be Las Fernandez versus Carlos. He's going to be at HMA heavy build. Leslie wearing a white shirt and red shorts with black stripes. RP is stating that he's very aggressive right now, but that he won't be aggressive towards units. He can hear the mom in the background speaking Spanish, stating that he will be aggressive and why the RP is not saying the truth. Looks like brother is showing at Fisher Creek Drive in Fowler right now.

SRS Engine 3, Squad 3, Zone 50563, Elizabeth Crossup College, 1134, East Elizabeth Street. 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

0: I'm George 2-1, I copy Fresno 1 to any female officer. Squad 3 is happy, bring Engine 3, you're going to be canceled by the squad.
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0: 3 Edward 2-1. Lysina, give me your detail again, please.
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1: Person 1, any of those Southwest units available to break off 2-10-12 call? You've been 7-0 holding in Southwest. So, units.
2: Baker 24 to 206.
3: Baker 24.
2: 2-0.

0: Clear, we're 2-1 negative. Nobody's following the brother. Looks like he's going to be on a bike.
1: Copy that. Yep, where are you at right now?
2: Shields and Moroa at the A1 Liquor. We're going to place her on her hold right now. She's not very happy.
1: Oh, okay. Copy. Probably be there in a little bit. I'll be from the Dollar Tree.
2: Got it.
1: 3-0-2-5 to the A1-2-1.
3: Go ahead.
1: I'm nearby. I can camp if you'd like.
3: I'm sorry, can you repeat that background?
1: Nearby, I can canvas.
3: Yeah, if you don't mind, thank you.

0: side.
1: Allen, phonetically Adam Lincoln Lincoln Edward Nora versus Leonard, DOP February 2nd, 1980. I'll take it that far.
0: I copy.
1: 321.
0: 5-21.
1: 5-21. Do we have any responding for a search?
0: We VC'd, went citywide, didn't get a response. Would you like me to VC again?
1: 21 negative. Clear and full, 600 money.
0: I copy.
2: 5-21, we can go for that search.
0: 5-21, thank you.
3: Figure out what's going on.
4: I got eyes on. We'll be heading northbound, sunny side, towards Venture Creek.
0: Copy.
2: EMS code to is secure, and it'll be for a out of control autistic male adult.
0: Copy.
2: And can you just let EMS know that his care provider is here and they're requesting for him to go?
0: Copy.
2: And can you also add a deal to the call?
0: Amber, so deal.
2: Frank 187-2463, last of loop.
0: Copy.
3: 5-21, can you go with last four of call?
0: 5-21, last four is 1347, 1347.
3: Copy. Bull with California, A Victor Robert, Tom 393, Dodge Charger.

0: 328, you can go with those ones.
1: Copy. Officer Kennedy's coming back with matching ID. It's going to be out of Minneapolis. He's showing to have two Robert non-extraditable, though. Robbery. Residential with possible weapon use, it looks like. And he's going to be negative. Local ones here, sharing at DCP, and he has excellent history.
0: Copy, thank you.
2: On the Huntington call, RP's now admitting that brother has been having suicidal ideations, stating he wanted to throw himself into traffic. He mentioned that today.

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1: To the 14025 North Route, unit number 127 is going to be able for a check of a female, Hispanic female, face dress, keeps looking at her hands at this crime, won't tell the RP what's going on, unit stop.
0: First one, if we haven't already won the custody.
1: That could be.

0: 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Do you want me to go three?
1: Negative.
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0: Squad 3, copy. Break other apparatus with traffic, go ahead.
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1: 5 Edward 20.
0: Can you run the subject all the way around? Sam, David Baker, 319, to come back to Camaro.
1: I can meet. 5821, license plates returning clear. Current 2023 Chevy, it's out of Fresno, last of Barnett. Okay. Deadlocked right in the middle of the street, and it's blocking traffic. Any available CSO or cadets?

the market. I think the information of a theft that just occurred to Curtis and Jerry, 3-1-4. This is a group of residents to the gallon of milk and left on a bike, southwest location. This is a movie for a black male wearing a bandana covering his face, dark gray shirt, blue jeans, dark colored shoes, and a shirt that's wearing a unknown race, dark complexion female, wearing sunglasses, bandana on her head, a black paint top, dark colored pants, and gray clothes.

0: 3 George 2 1.
1: 3 George 2 1.
0: Can we also advise EMS of no hazard
1: to the site? 3 George 2 1, can you go again? Your radio has died.
0: Male half is going to be combative when we need to put him on the gurney.
1: Copy that.

0: Your subject has two meters. First one's for NC-10-2101 Adam for 2000. The other one's PC-0602 for 2000. He is in Axon showing a expired DL. He is also the restrained on a served CPO. Protected is the first of Charles. He's negative, shown at NDCB.
1: 5-28, copy.
0: Thank you.
2: Control 20, there doesn't want any taxi info.
0: Have two ones holding, one's going to be a disturbance, another's going to be a stranded motorist blocking traffic. Affirm. 5-20, can you go again?
2: Any tattoo info for him?
1: EMS was staged and they're clear to come in.
0: 206 affirm, I just sent it over. Secure perimeter rolling.
1: Okay, copy.

0: Charlie.
1: 1-10-14.
0: Yeah, McKenzie and Valerio with 7, Mary X-ray call 247.
1: Copy. David 24, RP call back to advise that the female ran down through towards Dakota screaming. Stated that some girl hurt her and she had broken nails. Name to be Jenny, 26 years old, for the suspect. No clothing description.
2: Crescent 1, to any available motor unit to assist Southeast, it's going to be for a stranded motorist at Butler in parallel. RP's car deadlocked right in the middle of the street blocking traffic. It's going to be a white Chevy Malibu.

0: Daughters on the 7170 are Tanner Two Daughters. They're going to be outside of their vehicle waiting for contact. There was no license plate on the call yet.
1: I copy.
2: There's a 7-1 that's holding.
0: Yeah, you need to go with 3 Edward 20 at 1151 South 7th Avenue.

0: Enterprise Alarm Broadcasting, one priority, Ashland and Blackstone for disturbance. Any unit?
1: I found the one in front of
0: me. Back to RC1, copy, can I have a unit debris still?
2: Okay,
0: Beaker 2-1, copy, everybody's in a disturbance there. RP states there's a group of 5 juveniles, approximately 15 years of age, harassing an unhoused female, arguing with them and throwing things at them. One juvenile is recording it. RP is no longer in the area. Northwest corner.
1: George 2-1, that one might be.
0: Hi, George 2-1, I copy.
1: Bigger 2-4.
0: Two bigger 2-4.
1: My bus 4.
0: 1330. 1330.

0: the 1-5 Edward 20, which badge would you like the site to be put under?
1: 5 Edward 20, clear badge 2413.

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1: Hi, copy. Can I get decimeter coding?
2: Hey, if METU is available, you want to just come straight out here where Carlos is at?
1: That was the plan, and I'll give you a phone call for free.
2: Copy.
0: 306 in for me, you're still at Tulare and Selma?
2: Yeah, from where at that boat, that senior facility, I think it's 200 North Selma.

1901 broadcasting for commercial. Silent alarm at 1944 North Winery Avenue. Be advised it will not be a panic alarm. Trip is coming from area main entrance, north double doors. No audio or video for someone clear.

0: 224. I think it's a 3 pending here at the Tower Market. What's the RP on that?
1: Master Brian, first of Julie.
0: Okay, Bryce, you can put me on that Tower Market call.

0: there's one NA image unit available for a call out of Southeast Tulare and Selma. Available to start that way. Tulare and Selma. S-A-L-M-A. April.
1: To Mary 15.
0: To Mary 15,
1: can you log me on and show me the route to Sam?
0: Thank you.

0: 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Can you arrive us on Freight 2 Force Call?
1: Fresno 1 rebroadcasting for any to fill with 3 Edward 20 for the disturbance at 1151 South Chestnut Avenue. Your license plate is returning back clear and it's expired 3/24/2026. It's on a 2023 Honda out of Madera, Las de Flores. Shows a rip with the pending master file dated 3/30/2026. Same subject.

This one's broadcasting Frankville only. They're shown to Marilla or befall her running daughter with another sibling in a silver Nissan Sentra at 9:50 with John 481 about 30 ago. Going to be last to Matt, first of Arnetta. She's on scene wearing a black t-shirt, light colored pants, and that's COT. There's one question.

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1: Edward 22, go ahead.
0: Cedar and Garland in California, 9 Adam, 0 Sam, 0 2 1, Dodge Challenger.
1: Affirm, last 4 is going to be 1241, 1241. Edward 22, that vehicle's coming back clear and current. 22 Dodge out of Fresno, west of Jones.
0: 4 Edward 22, I copy. Final stop west of Cedarwood Department.

0: Edison Assist, engine 12, zone 14533, Valentine, crosses San Jose, 5389 North Valentine, apartment 133.
1: President, we're broadcasting for information. The Lane Northeast unit's responding to a 9-year-old missing juvenile at Clovis North High, 2700 East International. President, with AV, we'll Air Support Channel 4, Air Support Channel 4.
2: Could be a juvenile, Andrew Mosley, with a time lapse of 15 minutes ago. White male juvenile, last seen wearing blue shirt, gray shorts. 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
3: 3 George 21 and 3 Edwards 21. You need me out there for papers.
1: So I'm going to be able to see us or get the desk to assist the camera scene.
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1: Zebra 2 4, copy.
0: Desert 21.
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1: Two one.
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0: Okay, we got a separate traffic stop at 8:20. Lincoln, Frank, X-ray 242, looks like the caddy. Oh, sorry, Lincoln.
1: Copy, confirming 8 Lincoln, Frank, X-ray 242.
0: Yeah, my boy.
1: Copy, that came back in current 07 Lincoln at Fresno. It does have a release of liability 6 to a last American.

0: 24 Senior Hampshire and UTVL driver.
1: Yeah, perfect.
0: Running
1: around neighborhood at high rate of speed. RP advised that one of the juveniles is taunting drivers and has a firearm unknown if it's real. Avenue, apartment 103. RP was trying to get her cell phone and juvenile tried to push her.

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2: MH76, show me clear back in service.

0: 22. CT can hear the juvenile in the background. They sounded very angry and using every cuss word. He's going to be a static male juvenile. Then Bill, blasting wearing a black shirt, gray shorts, no weapons, not drunk or high. Looks like we did receive a merge. We're at the call that you're on. RP advised that she can hear subjects pushing and shoving each other. Male and female voice heard cussing.
1: 3 Baker 22. We got him 22.
2: Okay. 7-1, it's coming back clear, but expired 12-8-25 on a 2021 Chevy. Out of Fresno, going to be 2 ROs on file. First one's going to be first up Nav Deep. Second one's going to be last up Garcia.
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0: Charles, so I can...
1: Yeah, we just had a matching takeoff on us, on a scooter, BMJ with a ski mask. He's got from Willow, not a mission.
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0: on Max Mannixburg, 1626 on a 2015 Mercedes. Does have a release of white blue. You get stated 5726. We lost this bird at present.
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1: Could be Abby and Selma with California plate. Edward David 10, Adam 90. Give me a 10, please.
0: Copy.
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0: 2001, step 13, your pace clear current 2019, Dodge out of Fresno, loss of gunner.
1: Copy that.
0: 1-7-14, your plates clearing expired 7-2 of 26 on a 2014 Nissan out of Fresno to Alaska Contreras.

0: 722 Charles 2 Lynn. RP and Juve are still arguing over the cell phone. CT is saying that Juvenile is out of control and cussing. RP did confirm that Juve pushed her against the door. Units on the home call, also be advised, I looked at the juvenile, looks like he's got prior one hearing history, most recent is going to be 423 and 26. Solid broadcasting, one priority, suspicious subject who's hiding in the bushes at 718 East Minaret Avenue.
1: Edward 21.
0: Edward 21.
1: Myself and Edward 22 can break for that one.
0: Copy. RP states that this male subject stated that he was tracking his phone to this address. States that he's been escorted off the property approximately 3 times by law enforcement now via a black male adult, tall, wearing a backpack, unknown clothing description. President, any airport, go to channel 3, channel airport. President, Florida 21, we have a lower priority call for service at this location for a location of a stolen iPhone. RP is in Evan Freeman. I'll run him all the way around.
1: Hi, copy. 4 Edward 22 confirming RP still has sight of the subject in the bushes.
0: Be right. Copy. Polar's calling in, Crystal in Cortland, traffic complaint, vehicle slowing the stop sign.

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0: Copy. Until 4522, RP states that a black female adult wearing a black crop top and jean shorts is banging on her windows and doors, claiming that she has her iPhone charger. RP states that the subject does do H&S and has hit her granddaughter in the past. RP also stated that her granddaughter advised that the subject does have a pocket knife but doesn't know where it's at. The stop sign, no vehicle descriptions given, there's no further. Just yet, I'll see if we're able to get one.

Sentinel broadcasting one priority disturbance of a neighbor 4579 East Sierra Madre Avenue. Fresno 10-4 Frank 2-2, we attempted to get a name for the subject. RP was not very cooperative.

0: Fresno, I'm broadcasting a tea party at 4495 West Shaw for commercial audible. Trip is location back door. Fresno, I'm clear.
1: Fred Baker 21.
0: Fred Baker 21.
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0: Never.
2: Status.
0: Copy, guys.
2: Hello, 466-1627, last name Fernandez Vasquez.
0: Copy. RP of taking something. RP advised that subject had something in his hands when he had his hands in the air but did not know what. No threats made. RP advised that they are catching a bus and leaving area. Doesn't see the subject anymore. Doesn't need any contact. Fresno, clear.

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0: are you good for?
1: Yeah.
0: Are they in the traffic?
2: That she can hear a subject yelling in apartment 103 and there's a female yelling. I've already called the cops. RP advised that one of the juveniles is stating I'm having suicidal thoughts.
0: Broadcasting for information only. 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
4: 3 George 21 and 3 Edward 21 are you clear for a call?

0: Lufthansa 1 broadcasting for a welfare check at 445 South Argyle Avenue, apartment 111. Information is going to be from Crisis Line, stating that the caller on the line saying it does not feel safe and it's going to hurt someone and is watching inappropriate videos of children. RP advised that she's left alone. She's going to hurt her mother or her grandmother. Response to 502 and George 21. RP advising that her neighbor has been banging on her own door and screaming. RP had advised her to stop. A neighbor is going to be a Juanita Rivera, approximately 60 years old. The neighbor that RP had advised to stop is one Mary and had told her that she was going to call PD and advised that RP was outside with a bat, but RP was never outside with a bat. We also got that RP Juanita on landline.
1: Copy. Four out of
0: 21.
1: 4579 doesn't show up on my map.

traffic going to 4 Adam 2 1 per Rapid SOS. I am showing one of the ERPs plotting at 4577 East Sierra Madre with an 18.2 meter radius.

0: 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Correction 5473 North Salinas, apartment 143, building 12. Suspicious subject, any unit? David 2-1, I copy. RP is advising 10 minutes ago, I saw a white male out in the complex with two really long sticks, and RP states they look like rifles, but they aren't sure. The subject's a white male and tall, possibly wearing a hat, camo shirt. RP's never seen the subject before, and was transferred from CSI Security.
1: David 2-1, copy.
0: Prison Opera, canceling a 2-party at 7571 North Remington, NW Properties, commercial audible. Prison 1, clear. Prison 1, broadcasting information only, illegal aerial fireworks in the area of 6627 North of Begin Avenue. Nearby is being set off from above the address in the street, doing those things. Prison 1, clear.
2: Engine 19, AOR.
0: Prison 1 broadcasting a 1-party 4686 West Berkeley for an animal complaint. Any unit?
3: 3-21-71.
0: Air 21, copy. Any unit?
4: They're going to have an axon to return. Approximate for a female. The name?
0: 4-4-2-2, go with name.
4: Nickname, last of Tucker, first of Monet, phonetic, Mary Ocean, Nora, Adam, Edward, black female, approximately 30 years old.
0: Copy. Black and white pajama pants with elephants. I'm showing prior one Mary entry. Road switch is going to be 421 of 2025, though.
3: Got it, eh?
0: Copy, United, so what's your officer?

0: Southern Corners. Traffic, no voice contact is made. Possible stop light being turned as well. 7-4, Central has a vehicle versus pedestrian. The vehicle is still at location at Ashland and First. There's still attempting to get further, so unknown how the ped is doing.
1: F3, you can start me that way.
0: 7-3, copy.
2: Break you from your lower priority for this higher on 4686 West Berkeley.
0: Anything further right now on suspect or head status?
1: Edward 31 descended.
2: That was 5 Edward 31.
1: Paper.
2: Copy. Our first call came in about an animal complaint, a loose aggressive dog in the backyard. It was through a Punjabi speaking female. We did attempt to get a translator. The neighbor came to the line and say the dog bit someone and that they walked away, but the dogs are now in the backyard. Now we have another 911 call, a female saying yes to an emergency, and we're attempting to get a Punjabi translator. Affirm both.
1: Baker 20, if there was a 3 out of 2.
0: Last unit re-identified.
1: 3 Baker 22.
0: Copy.
3: Engine 6744585 First and Ashland.
0: Go from the merge. The RP of that call is going to be the driver advising that the ped had a dislocated arm and EMS was conferenced in, stating that the ped was still on the ground and was on their scooter. The vehicle involved is going to be a blue Hyundai, license plate 9 Frank Queen Victor 489. Advising they're going to be in front of the surf through car wash.
3: That looks like RP. Father can't get the door open. Possibly trapped inside the vehicle, along with two toddlers inside. We'll start at 50. Possible pin in. 290, copy that.
1: April, my copy.
0: Cool. RP's two toddlers are inside as well.
3: That has been involved parties on it.
1: I copy, thank you.
0: Copy.
1: Five, Sam 11, traffic.
0: Five, Sam 11, good.
1: Blackstone and Barstow on 8, Tom Baker, Charles, 394 to a Tesla.
0: Possibly bleeding from his arm. We also got another merge, possible injury PC. Female not coming to the line, but asking someone if she can get out of her vehicle, saying that they need to block traffic as well as the juvenile voice heard, possibly the people that are pinned in.
4: The first can come inside the residence.
1: I come.
0: Broadcasting for the information center and responding code 3 to the vehicle versus pedestrian versus the national. Also broadcasting for information, Southwest and responding code 3 to the no detail CC Garrett.
1: Is
0: that
1: one here?
5: I believe that's Juanita. The other RP is 4580.

0: 10-0 for our vehicle versus pedestrian. Route to Central, but it's going to be for us, Ashland at first.
1: Hey,

0: Charlie Dodge out of Fresno, last on the plane.
1: Can you put an ID in my call, please?
0: Copy that.
1: Frank 7962105 to Alaska, Rodriguez back in.
0: Copy, do you need returns on that? 7-7-4.
2: Clear our 3 David out, okay. Still lost 15.
0: Copy. Avenue in North Haven.
3: That Ashland number CC, have we been able to determine if that was central or northeast?
0: Presenta 7-7-1. Central just advised to have northeast units start that way. It's possibly in the northbound lanes of First, south of Ashland. It looks like we do have one central unit arrived. We have no further updates.
3: Copy that. You can start me and run to it.
0: Copy.
3: 4-1.
0: 7-10-4-1.
4: Can you show me the route to 7-1 Caldwell?
0: Copy.
5: 10-0, just for another DC, Brian Shepard. Just be advised. There was calls about the lights being out in the area.

0: 1, Mark McClear, can you show me a route, please?
1: Two Adams, 2-4. Just for updated info, I don't know if you already have it. Yeah, the scooter guy is going to be conscious, breathing, awake. He's about to get transported right now by EMS.
2: Copy.
1: Adams 2-4, clear for plate.
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4: Well, I'm coming in. You can send me with Adam 32 or to the Ashland 1 with Gideon.
2: Copy, I'll send you to the front and check for 1. There is an unloader unit en route to the other one.

0: Southwest Arlington, 7TOM 74 and 77. The vehicles involved will be a white older model Toyota sedan and a silver Chevy Colorado. We have one merge with RP involved. They stated that they declined EMS, but there is road blockage.
1: I copy. We're from Herndon to Blackstone.
0: Copy. We actually just got an update that all vehicles are now out of the roadway.

0: Tampa, only Northeast responding to Bryant and Shepherd for a disabled PC.
1: Code 2 is code 3, respond.
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0: Charles 23. Go ahead. Can you change the location of the current to Hampton at first? It'll be a northeast TC.
1: Copy. 23 Charles 23. In principle, we'll have all northbound first from Sesbeck Spot Top to Ashland.
0: Prospect Avenue, this is also confirming info regarding possible armed subjects at this location. Our P advice, our P brother called them and told them about this. Unknown what kind of armed subjects, it's not specified yet. Any sergeant that copies?
2: Sir, I copy.
0: Copy.
3: Going to exchange info with the other driver and PD no longer needed.
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4: For Adam 32, do we have any history with that apartment? Do we have a name?
0: 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We do have a phone number, I'll see what I can find.
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2: 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That's the unit here blocking the traffic.
3: Be on 1st just south of Ashland in the northbound lane.
2: Good.
5: How many more motors do you need?
2: Just here, probably just one more. And we just need someone down at PRMC to just get a status on them.
5: Coffee's looking for me too. One at scene, one at TMRC.
2: Abram.
5: 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I'll head to TMRC and I'll have a true head to your cube.
2: Copy. It's going to be rig 133 and they're going to be taking off in a few with him.
0: From another RP for a welfare check on the neighbors. Advising current subjects now in the same spot at this location 30 ago. She also advising she went to check on her neighbors, so I advise if their dog's out in a fight. But RP advising she's just wanting to make sure everyone is okay. She doesn't know anything is physical.
5: Point Frank 32, I call.
0: Unit 6, I'll draw an appointment.
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1: 5575 Herndon Cross at Abbey, 30 East Herndon Avenue, Pitch Me Lizard, inside of the Denny's.
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3: Zone broadcasting for info, reckless driver, wrong way driver, at Saginaw and Tillman, vehicle's a dark blue Toyota Corolla, plate of 9, X-ray, Zebra, 710. Was driving the wrong way on Saginaw and was swerving on the road, last seen headed northbound Tillman from Saginaw Way, info only.
0: Recall 3271.
2: Copy, info, Charles 37. Saginaw and Tillman, vehicle's a dark blue Toyota Corolla, plate 9 X-ray Zebra 710, vehicle's driving the wrong way on Saginaw, swerving in the road, last seen heading northbound Tillman from Saginaw, the RP was not following.
0: 3-4 North Duke, for a laser strike, we have deputies arrived for us, we're going to be on their channel.

0: 3, frame 21, you can send the one.
1: The brother, once the subject saw the brother on the phone, they left with about 3 people in a black Suburban, and only left towards Weber, and then took a right, possibly towards Ashland. Copy, what's your location?
2: Heading to the scene on this CC, you can probably cancel. 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
3: 72, I copy. 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
5: Liam, 815. 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
1: Copy that, vehicle is clear, current at 7 GMC out of Fresno, lost it to leave.
5: Copy, final stop to land, Clutty.
6: 307, Edward 20.
4: 20.
6: Is that reportable?
4: Abram.
6: 307, put me on.
0: Three, George,
7: not right now,
0: Brennan. He's clear to come out,
6: Circle. Yeah, I'll be over.

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1: 7-10-4, go ahead.
0: Sean with Sean. The custom plate maker, Adam Roberts. Zero, Queen David. Stick him back to Dodge.
1: Toronto 7-7-4, your plate comes back a clear and expired 4-24-2026 to a 2023 Dodge out of Fowler, and no river pending join.
0: Are there burners available? We have vehicles doing burnouts in the Ross parking lot here at KC and Clovis.
1: Four markets, brother. Traffic.

0: 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Vehicles doing burnouts at Kings Canyon and Clovis.
1: Yeah, you can bring it to the car, you know, right.
2: Bulldog Lane, 9 Union Henry Frank, 221, Silver Toyota.
0: Your last four is 1421. 1421. I'm on the Elbow here. 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
1: Just for info, there was a white Chevy Malibu driving a high rate of speed on MP Street, blacked out, made an eastbound turn on Shields Avenue, and we lost visual. We're never moving or following.
2: What kind of vehicle is that?
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2: Copy. I'm still getting working on that return.
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2: 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Seeing a brown in color Chevy Silverado. Stating that there are 6 to 7 black male juveniles or black male adults in the truck. Negative airport for channel 2. Airport channel 2.
4: FYI, I'm laid off behind the building, lights off right now. I don't see the truck any longer, but the folks out here are saying that they've been doing this for 2 hours to keep coming back to the parking lot, so I'm sitting under the parking lot for now.
2: Copy.
5: 42, just FYI. Don't know if it's related, but earlier there's a 10851 of, I believe, a single cab Chevy.
2: Copy, 42.
6: Okay, for 1 John, at the group home, 1209,
7: southbound Cedar from Shaw, through the red light, blacked out.
6: Everyone coming up to Rialto, still southbound Cedar. Nobody in pursuit, moderate traffic, coming up to Ginsburg.
2: Air 1, what are the wants from FSO?
6: Reckless driving, failure to yield. Still southbound Cedar, coming up to Ashland. Nobody in pursuit, moderate traffic. At Ashland, still southbound Cedar. It's going to be coming up to Dakota. Number 2 lane, moderate traffic.
8: Go to seems to care for a moment.
1: Okay. You can arrive at the TRMC. What's the rate number looking for?
2: 45, it's going to be rig 133.
1: Copy. And can I get the test name?
2: Air 1 is on the call currently. Southbound Cedar from Shaw. Air 1 is on the call.
6: Right away.
8: 306. Sir, the juvenile here is 1 John. Permission to take her home to the landing.
6: Number 11.
2: I think it's going to be pursuit of a minivan, unknown color, license plate by Victor Queen Edward 804. So going to be westbound Dayton from Cedar.
8: 1-10-13, traffic.
2: 10-13, go ahead.
3: have traffic to Larry and 5th Street with California Plate 8, William Lincoln, Mary 719, loaded down with 5.
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6: You pulled over, we didn't see if you dropped somebody off. We were in a bad position in the orbit. 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
3: 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Actually, ready to copy it? 9 X-ray, Victor, Victor, 652, to Kia.
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2: 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Regarding that FSO pursuit, the vehicle is now clear with the driver detained.
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0: 32, I'm arriving and confirming it's a single cab silver Chevy.
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0: I copy.
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1: Roswell 10-7-42, that plate comes back clear and current on a 2017 team out of.
2: Frank
1: 30
2: in the 1.
1: I copy, control, Frank
3: 30. Adam 33 Senate.
1: The airplane's reporting a mouth that came up to her door, appeared to be crying, did walk off, and is possibly near some bushes. Gonna be a white male, early 20s, white t-shirt and shorts, no weapons to be discovered.

0: 13 out of 33, I've been down by Dino Mall, took off on first southbound. Hi, 7 on set.
1: Ashlyn and Marty with 6 Yellow Queen Zebra 767 to an infinity.

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2: 4. On broadcasting 01 priority. SSO is requesting Air 1 for a Prowler, 1408 East Gettysburg, white male adult, 6 foot, unknown clothing description, possibly wearing a belt and jeans, has something in his left hand, unknown if it's a weapon. The male was on the roof and then moved to the backyard bushes.
4: Assistance, but I just want Air 1.
2: I'm going to double check on the call center something.
0: Plate of 4 Union, Henry Union, 964.
2: I'm going to urge you.
5: Yep, affirmative. Can you clear us from the failure yield and put us out at 1408 East Gettysburg assisting SO? We're going to be on the jump.
4: I'm checking advice.
0: Copy, just be advised. It looks like the employee that was hit did not want to make a report. The scale was 56 years old and one was female. One was a female, the rest were all boys. And now for their description on them. Possibly Hispanic, or be advised they now took off running. Unknown duty.
6: Yeah, really low volume. I'm on the freeway, I'm on the 180 right now, passing 41.
1: Go ahead. Intently in Orchard with 9 Charles Tom Sam, 841. Should I come back to a, leave the red 100?
0: Underwood.

Charlie Company, 1 for disturbance, 5675 East Bulge, Furman 134. I'm requesting you 1 for disturbance with RP X 4747 screaming. Locked RP vehicle in. RP is going to be inside of a truck. Demo's on a 2016 Silver Nissan Altima. They're still getting

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1: 7 copy.
0: Copy 17. Back into the lobby to separate himself.
1: Hi, copy. Can you write us back my prior call then?
0: Copy.
1: 7-1. 7-1. You check with the Southwest units on that eval, see if they either of them have a CVET. If not, I can be in room.
0: Copy.
1: Put me on a 4 Frank here at the West Elm.

0: 42 to set port. Go ahead. Be on the separate through, David, for that in and out.
1: Miles, I need you to help clear it out if we need to.
0: I copy. If I'm on the call for the two trucks at the Ross UTL, and then you put us on the 3 David, that's the in and out.
2: Copy.
3: Can you copy it, please?
2: Okay.
3: This is John Robert, Zebra 9662 at Nissan.
2: 321, clear current, 2016 Nissan, out of Fresno, left of 14.

0: 7, Tom 7, 2.
1: 7,
0: 2. 7, 2, further on that eval, it's actually going to be a DRE eval.
2: We have Sheldon Cedar to 5 William Adam Adam 255. Over expedition.
1: 93.
0: What did you say?
1: 08902 Robert 1 on our test.
3: I'm showing that clear but expired in 2020 on a 67 Ford out of Fort Bragg, west of Ducati.
2: Copy that. We're going to be on final wave, Peter.
3: Copy.
0: Chris. Copy.
4: West Shaw, our welfare check. Are you stating that this is a male that has been at this location all day and is linked over? Sarpy does not have a description of the male, so stated that it's too dark. Sarpy originally called in stating that the male has dogs, and one looked 1144. The others looked unwell.
1: No ID. I don't think identifiers may have this shift.
2: Okay. Edward 31, he could send the one on ID.
0: Red slippers or sandals.
2: First to Ivan, common spelling 22504. H may have a DL here needed.
1: Correction 74, I'll be at the home goods. 9860.

0: I'm Edward 31, Davis 32. EMS has been started. All thinkers no longer on landline. EMS started from down and out at this time. Originally, when the RP had called in regarding the dog that looked at 44 and the other dog that looked unwell, the call taker did advise for them to call for the evening. Negative ones, he does have four firearms registered to them. One of them is a Smith & Wesson 9 caliber, and it does match the serial number, it's just without the ID at the beginning. No match in Axon, so no identifiers, just UV info, black over brown, 510-165.
1: Copy, I probably missed the phone number.
0: Number 71, runaway juvenile 2514 Northwood here.

0: Facebook.
1: Can you phonetic the female's name, Melina?
0: Mary Edward Lincoln, okay. Ida Nora Adams.
2: Officers, has anybody checked that deal with the encampment on White's Bridge and Puma, northeast corner?
0: 1 David 2-1, I can be on.

0: copy the update about the PVIT for 72. I'm almost arrived. You can put me on it.
1: Copy 71.
2: Yeah, Boto in 10th with 9 John David King 195 on a black Honda.
3: California Police, 9 Charles Queen David, 803 to a Dodge.
1: First
3: dispatch,
1: Melina, she has ID only, clear all around. For Ivan, he's showing type of allergy, I'll also clear all around.
3: That was it.
1: Sir, you there traffic?
2: 4712, Mark Computer, down, can you run one?
1: Go ahead.
2: Last of Garcia, first of Williams. Hispanic male, date of birth 6784.
1: I'm in gray shorts, red sandals or slippers.
4: I was out here wandering around, but I haven't seen anybody with dogs.
1: Copy. 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
0: Go ahead, ma'am.
5: He also has a nickname of T-Point that he responds to more. If you are able to do PA announcements from up there at any of the overhead of the park, try to use

0: Requesting for information, the shops at River Park, the one east, Yellow Mata. Two reckless drivers, Silver Toyota, 9X3, Yellow Adam 050, driving around near the parking structure. Keep circling around. Passengers in the vehicle are shooting Nerf guns at random people through the window. We've already done two laps. Our RP appear to be three male juveniles in the car with masks on. Busing going in towards the eastern side of the
1: The male on the sidewalk is on the northeast corner. I was also advised by some bystanders that there's a suspicious activity inside the Walgreens. Two, maybe Asian males with a young black child, about 4 years old. They just said it looked suspicious. I'm going to make contact with the male outside.
2: Hi, David City, can I copy?

0: Clear expired September of last year, 2015 Acura. I have a release of liability at Espresso to Retrospect LLC. Transfer date was May of last year.
1: Copy, thank you.
2: Are you good for
3: it? Paper.
2: Copy, I'm showing you just hit your watch me button.
0: And Old Frant Road, eastbound Frant, just east of
1: Frant
0: Road.
1: Yeah, when you guys just have me land, you left, and when you guys give me a call myself.
3: Affirmative.

0: 1 Priority from the new M Street. Our P call 911 cancellation number says that they're trying to call out and disconnected. He called back, female answered and disconnected again.
1: I copy any parts of that phone number.
0: Okay.
1: Copy, thank you.

0: 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Have a good night.
1: Copy, have a good night.
2: 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Unit to go MS and you.
0: 3G, cancel EMS.
1: Copy.
0: 32, just for info, both males are okay, he was just sleeping. All the dogs look fine.
1: 5 David 32, I couldn't copy with that radio, go again.
0: 5 David 32, the male was just sleeping, slumped over, he's code 4. The three dogs, there's three dogs outside, they all look fine.
1: I copy, and did you order when we contact with anyone inside the Walgreens yet for those agent now?
0: Today's 32 the Walgreens right now.
1: Copy.
3: Police, 7 Charles David Frame, 487 with Chevy.
1: Copy.
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3: Fourth and 11.
2: Fourth and 11.
3: I'm having issues with my computer. Can I get one for one by deal? Edward 27092122. Should come back to Alaska, Brocha.

0: refrigerator sign ticket, 1-4. Last of Chavez, first name is Andrew, date of birth is going to be 9-12-70.
1: Responding to Sean 168 for no detail, CC is going to be on Shaw with two vehicles. Yes, Sean.
2: 4 Charles 32, I can go with it.
1: Copy, we don't have any details, just that it's on Shaw, two vehicles. Asking for further information, Northeast Unit is responding code 3 to the no details CC, Sean 168.
3: Sam Wilson. Effie and Hunter, 9 Frank Sam Paul, 727.
1: Okay. Vehicle clear and current, 11 Kia out of Fresno, Las Barajas.
4: My 32, confirm EMS is going to be started.
1: Confirm, we're on the phone with him.

0: تنفق ما بسه مغرب تنفق
1: I'm broadcasting for info, Southeast Unit will be en route to a physical disturbance at Belmont and Millbrook. At 3555 East Belmont, they're advising there's a female being assaulted by a male.
2: Okay, what copy?
3: 3 Baker 22, get them to zero.
2: Copy.
4: David 30, that's Charles 32, it's going to be 3 help, 3 doors to the east.
2: Alright, copy.
1: On that throw, just for info, RP no longer has visual, RP drove off, they were advising it was a male and two females that were assaulting another female, no weapons seen. Press 1-3, Edward 20.
5: Edward 20.
1: He has an expired DL, negative 1.
5: Wait up, thank you.
3: Charles 20, can you write me on the 0, maybe?
1: On that throw, just for info, per the RP, the subjects are going to be inside of the business. They were pinning the female against the wall.

0: 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Looks like it's on the closest side. Do you want me to start them for a split, please?
1: Dealer, please.

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0: Copy the update. Just confirming it's going to be further up in the mountains.
1: Per the first call taker, correction, for the second call taker, affirm, but this call, this RP is going to be HP. So it's a little confusing.
0: I could be, because there was no sign of a TC on Fryan and Copper.
2: Sounds like it was a family just playing games with each other.
3: Copy that, sir. Your code 4, we're clear.
2: Yeah, go ahead, thank you.
4: North of McKinley, Lake Cal Plate, 5 Tom Nora, George, 875.

0: is showing on a CNN elevator 36 at 2406 Dodge out of Bakersfield with a pending traffic call out of Fresno, west of Sullivan.
1: Board Fresno with dog paws.
2: Affirmative.
1: Yep. Okay, showing valid out of El Monte.
2: Adam 467, 2406, left of tape, first of David.
1: Copy.
3: 2711, traffic.
1: 2711.
3: That'll be at Morgan, please. 418, Queen Sam, Nora.
1: Where are you?
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1: Showing a litter on file at the In-N-Out Burger, 135 South Clovis. I'm also showing one for a vacant lot at 133 South Clovis.
5: Okay, had background, can you go again?
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0: Go ahead.
1: Cedar and Tulare, 9 Nora Mary, Union 166 on a board, 4.
0: Just advising there's a admin for any Northeast sergeant.
1: Copy.
0: Clear current 2013, Fort Adams, Fletcher.
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0: Copy.
1: I got 1-1.
0: Go ahead.
1: It's going to be last name of Guenca, phonetically spelled Charles Union Edward Nora Charles Adam. First name of Luis, middle name of Julian. He has a second last name of Sanchez. DOB is going to be 1-22-1991. Hispanic mode, no ID, no deal.
0: No stop sign. 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

0: 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Unknown type fire into 15, zone up 52621 in Clovis and Tulare.
1: 19 Honda at broadcasting for info, Southeast units will be about to a welfare check. A possible disturbance at McKenzie and 3rd.
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0: someone. Union 1727518. Should come back to Alaska Lopez for Sosa.
1: Adam 32.
2: Garland and Pleasant from Calgary. Robertson, Baker, 7033.
0: Fired 8227
1: Nissan
0: out of Fresno. There's a pending master's with last of Murrieta out of South Power. 1-10-14, Kevin. 10-14, Kevin. Vine and MLK 9 King Baker Union 834 on Toyota.
3: Go ahead.
4: Okay, calling from the address, or is that the location of the fire?
1: Lopez, ID card negative one.
0: I'll be thinking.
4: Out of 2-2, from your home.
1: I copy. Units on the look as they call. EMS is staging. RP's advising his girlfriend is taking diabetic meds that are not meant for her and is actively trying to take more. I'm detailed a female on Axon, negative one, so that take a

1, Charlie. Sierra Vista and Shields with California plate 6, King Henry Frank 086 to a white Honda Civic, one aboard, will advise.

0: 21, I'm showing clear and expired. I am this year, do have a nice Honda, asking Clovis, I have a pending master to Fresno, last motion.
1: Four Edwards, 20, copy. I'm on Parkway with disabled plate Charles Henry 75 with DC up again.
0: Copy. 21, go ahead.
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0: George 21, the plate is showing clear current 20 Kia at a Fresno. Sam 11.
3: Turning into the Manchester parking lot with 9 Adam Zebra David 251.
0: Fire 10825 on a 13 Kia. There's a pending master to Las Vegas. This up out of Riverbank. Principal Avenue. It's going to be for a DD disturbance. RP's advising neighbors across the street at this location are fighting. Further RP signals chasing the mail around, provoking him, and the RP police is visible.
2: Bardell and George with 9 Edward, I don't know, 7-1.
0: Copy. This broadcast needs a further. Female's going to be a white female dog, short, with pixie cut, dark hair, light-colored pajamas. The male's going to be a white male adult, heavy set, hat, white t-shirt, dark-colored bottom. They were both pushing each other. The male has a backpack on and a blue-white. Male is holding the bike between them as a barrier from the female.
4: No details, TC, with a vehicle on fire at Fruit and Shield.
0: TC with a vehicle on fire. Last hour, but now turns visible.
5: Copy responding. Additionally, it's going to be behind a workshop just south of Shield, east of Clovis.
1: Yeah, that doesn't really help. Can you ask them if it's north and east of the tennis court?
0: Load 23152, Frank.
4: Do you copy this call?
1: 40 at firm. 7-2, where's it at?
4: 7-2, it's going to be at Fruit and Shield.
1: Copy to him.
4: Copy.
0: Provided the address verbally and then said they needed help. There was some type of disturbance heard in the background with the male yelling. Sounded like the phone physically dropped to the ground. The address will be within 32 meters.
1: To David 32. You can hold this for this load, send it.
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6: Frank 32, wrap me on that TC.
0: Copy.
1: Step 4.
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1: Give me the Shield TC.
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0: Third turn row.
4: Motor units on the TC at Fruit and Shield. We do have central units arriving on scene. No further updates. So we did get a merge of possibly three vehicles involved. RP states that they can see someone trying to get somebody out of the vehicle.
0: Disconnected.
7: So just to confirm, this was going to be south of Shield, east of Clovis. We looked around the area. We didn't see anything. Engine 42, you can reduce to code 2.
6: No active fire crew.
0: And copy, break, frame 32, please.
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9: West. Westbound traffic. You get it to block southbound traffic.
8: Any unit arriving that can take westbound or southbound traffic?
9: Adam 23, I can take westbound traffic.
8: Okay.
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8: The RP home.
11: The answer, Henry. 4B 321 is the RP home. Is so can you have him step out through the front door?
8: Information only. I'm a non entering PC bus amenity that occurred southbound Friant north of me. The RP is going to be in a blue Mercedes sedan, unknown description for the other vehicle. It was side of flight. They're going to be exchanging information. Both vehicles are pulled over.
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8: Any additional units with this? Copy, 41.
12: One of the vehicles took out one of the control boxes for the street lights at this intersection.
8: One more way to the
0: brown clothing, and he's going to be armed with a steak knife. The TC. Just advising, motors will be en route shortly.
9: I copy, thank you.
1: 377 Townsend, can we try to contact the consulate about?
7: Foot traffic control. Can we advise 1100 about the lights?
0: Copy.
7: We're currently located, so we're trying to get access back there right now. Copy that. Does it seem like it's along the train tracks? Yeah, that's affirmed. We had a fire back here a couple weeks ago, and it was like a little homeless encampment back there.
0: We have two road blockages. Tow started, one ending in 064, the other ending in 195.
9: Copy. Put one under 45 and the other one under 42. Correct. 45 and 72, sorry.
0: Copy.

0: 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Train tracks, we can handle it, you guys can cancel.
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1: 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We have IVF 2 ahead of you.
0: Thank you. Thank you.
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1: 409. NRC is responding to Paul and Maple for a possible armed disturbance with a firearm.
5: Are walking off southbound, but still on the property.
0: Get the last 4 of the phone number.
1: 6728-6728. That's David 32. Also for info, there's a prior from 2025 where they have apartment 3 listed for them.
0: Copy. Confirming. 6728.
1: Affirm.
0: 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Thank you.
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0: If not, can we try to get info for responsible, please?

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0: All right, copy. En route from Chambray.
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0: The stoplight. 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
2: Copy that, thank you.
0: And you can advise City Streets that there's a car on top of their control unit too. Showing you're not available.
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1: CPO, the defensive Emilio does not be protected, and he does have a hit on AMS.
0: Copy, thank you.
2: Copy. I got you one. Expired 331-2608 Toyota out of Fresno. Copy.
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0: Last of Fasano, first of Anita. 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HFA, no ID.
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1: 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They found elderly for the whole figure.
0: 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George 1, I'm going to have a deal number when you're ready.
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0: 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Heard on front at the 41 southbound on ramp.
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3: 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Probably over an hour ago, so that's for the time I've been so far.
0: Thank you. Prism 1 broadcasting and no details of the TC involving two vehicles. One of them flipped on its side at Jensen and Cherry.
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7: Hi, Frank 31, I copy. The flight showing cleared current 13 Hyundai out of Fresno. RO is going to be first of Rudy, left of Garcia.

0: Sister 162, Edward 20. Can you guys break and fill with 2711, Sister 2? Step out.
1: Parts the filter.
0: Copy. Edit down and carry. Edward 20, can this revert?
1: It's going to be 2-12-31.
0: Copy.
1: But the car has flipped over, everyone's out of the vehicle.
0: I copy.
1: Try to copy, please, okay?
0: Edward
1: 25. Give me 9, yellow, Baker, Zebra, 397 on the Kia. Ready for a second?
0: Go to second.
1: 4, Victor, Nora, John, 541 on a Chevy Tahoe.
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4: Long Bar, first Larry with 9 George Victor Frank, 482 on Black Mercedes.
1: Presidente 71477, be advised that there are two EMS rigs that have been started to the TC code 2. Leslie Mata has closed deal, negative 1.
0: How far out are you? 41 at McKinley. Okay, copy. I'm just leaving the central TC.
5: Hi, copy, sir.

0: Hotel 1, NORAD, the Columbia, 19 Cooper, now on.
1: Rudy, there was no answer.
0: Kevin, 8.

0: 173, it occurred on Friant just before the 41.
1: Copy. I'll be en route. You said Friant, 41.
0: Okay, from there southbound, Friant blocking the number 3 lane.
1: After off.
0: Copy.
1: 71.
0: 7171.
1: Did 41 get a qubit?
0: From 5 George 21 in row.
1: Copy. 47 to 73, you can disregard all I'll be in row.
2: Negative 1.
1: Thank you. Adam Charles, 828. You can go back to Silver on the

0: Copy. Last of Acosta showing.
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1: Frank 4532063, first of all.
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1: Frankie Val, please.
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0: Prezant to 7-1045, correct. DL showing last of Pisana, valid restrictions, corrected lenses.
1: Order to arrive at Jensen and Terry.
0: Copy, 42.
1: 47 to 73. Go ahead. And talk to the Northeast Patrol Unit. They're going to take care of it. If it's going to be anything less than a crossroads, will contact you. Copy, sir. Thank you. Break. 7-3, come in.
0: Copy. Present to 2-32, you're clear for 2.
1: Do you have any updated location of the collision?
0: It's updated to Annadel and Cherry.
1: Copy. Still city, right?
0: Acre.
2: 45, confirming kid.
0: Copy, 45.

0: 777. It's Annadel and Cherry. That'll be south of Jensen. They called back advising that they won't be responding out unless the owner gives up ownership of the dog and they can set the dog down or he can bring the animal to them. Assistance at this TC for an eval. Broadcasting for unit with a PBIT to assist at Annadel and Cherry.
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1: About a better location. 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
2: Possible assault at the 7-Eleven, 1271 North Abbey. RP advising to find something. The cashier refused to give RP money back. Then the worker pushed her, and the soda hit the RP in the face.

0: Austin, Torres, and the location of Bobby's granddaughter, Maria Juarez. Hurricane Maria was trying to call the Ministry of the Mount Chosen female. Male does not drive.
1: There's 2 yards clear.

0: broadcasting of a priority 623 North Harrison Avenue to assist Madero, so with attempting to contact the subject there.
1: Broadcasting, put on a zero, please acknowledge the location.

0: for updated.
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2: Yes.

0: Baker, 32 on the 1, Abby and Hammond for the assault victim.
1: What?
2: CHP advised they moved all the golf parties to the northwest corner of Meath and Blackstone, and CHP has cleared.
1: Copy. By any chance, do they have the RP's number?
3: Can we run that individual on the ASS, please?

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0: Last phonetically, George Lincoln out of Union, first of Dustin, 42889 male. He's advising you from Desert Hot Springs.
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0: Copy.

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1: Go ahead.
0: He's showing to have suspended our repo CL. Clear on that.
1: Copy. Any probation?

30 to Charles 2-1. Go ahead, sir. And the fire was at 1535 C Street.

0: attractive CEO of a drug stairway from his court with additional of Alaric cards.
1: Okay, just to confirm the address has been updated to

0: 5 George 1.
1: First one, go ahead.
0: 5 George 1, was there another unit that needed to see this?
1: I just took over. Was there to any other unit needing a peep it?
0: 5 George 1, it might have been south, but I'm not entirely sure.
1: I'll check. It's going to be 7-42 at Annadale and Cherry.
0: I can give us like 3 to 5 minutes and I'll be around for 42 in a second.
1: Copy.
0: Okay. 45. 45. BG's on scene, it's going to be 1100. Can you advise them?

0: triple negative. Back up.
1: Just confirming it's going to be for the traffic light fog that was taken out of the southwest corner.
2: They affirm.
1: They were advised at 2350.
3: Transfer negative.
2: Forty-five, copy. Do we have 1100 expedite? We need the intersection by turn back on for release scene.
3: Air support to tunnel 2. Both southbound Houston Shields, vehicles a Chevy plus the license plate David Paul 957 River Charles. Looks like they're last seen eastbound Clinton from Weber at 60 miles per hour.
4: Ben Victor Lincoln Yellow 117 Mercedes.
3: Copy. Any traffic besides Ben Victor identified? Hi, Baker 2, I just come back to Mercedes and show speaker and clear espresso.
2: 1248.
3: 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Valid left of Ali, first of Natasha.
2: Yes, I copy.
1: Southbound east from Shill. HP requested air support. There's a vehicle, possibly a Chevy, possible plate. Disabled plate 957 Robert Charles. It was last DOT eastbound Clinton from Weber going 60 miles per hour.

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2: This will be your spotting code 3 to Palma Clinton for a TC, officer involved vehicle. It looks like also broadcasting CHPs out in the area of Hughes and Shields. They were requesting air support for maybe a failure to yield, CT not specifying. Looks like it's going to be a Chevy Impala with the same plate of DP957 from Robert Charles. The last DOT was eastbound Clinton from Weber at 60 miles per hour. I don't know what the ones were, if it's a failure to yield. Was involved with a failure to yield in the vehicle.
1: 45. Just confirm that TC is with a CHP unit. Probation, can you just run him all the way around, please?
2: Copy. Palman Clinton. Central DC that they're rolling code 32. Palman Clinton is going to be out with a CHP vehicle, not PD.
1: Additional ground, I'm coming to you.
2: RP is 559-369-9833.

0: 7-4, do you know if it's an Impala for the vehicle?
1: 7-4, it's a solo vehicle. No other citizen vehicle was involved.
0: Is it going to be for a Chevy Impala?
1: Negative, it's a CHP Durango.
2: It wasn't a call, there was no answer, and able to bring the volume up enough.

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0: 714, copy, please.
2: Charles 21, I'm speaking to mom now, and she's saying that the daughter's mad at her and is refusing to answer.
1: Engine 9 available. Male asked the juvenile for some money that belonged to him and made threats to kill her. Juvenile said that she saw a male pull something out. Was black in color, but could not tell if it was a gun or a knife. Any Northeast Sergeant copy that through? Correction, the one. Oh, and I copy. Frank 32, copy, unit control. Baker 31, copy. Sorry.
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1: 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It looks like RP just picked the sister up and the vehicle was still there at the time. It's going to be a black Kia SUV with the plate 9 William Charles Union 122.
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0: Lost Silver, Ola, Latrina, Center, Vilcio. 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

0: 911 broadcasting for information only. Regarding that CHP traffic, the vehicle is wanted for something. They never clarified exactly what. It was last used southbound Palm from Clinton. It's coming back on a white Chevy Impala with disabled plates of David Paul, 957 Robert Charles, registered out of Southeast. I think she'll be calling back shortly with what the ones were. Present clear.
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0: 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Audible out there. It's going to be an MMR power solution. 1014.
2: Okay. I just put him on it. We just switched it. Can you confirm where he has his updated location final stuff? Abby and...
1: Correct.
2: Okay.
1: 1532.
2: 1532.
1: Yeah, sounds complete. We'll be out with one, possibly. Not Gene.
2: Expired 6:16 at 2607 Chevy at Fresno Lazo Lopez versus Norma or Alicia 2205 North Champ.
1: Go.
0: We had person in a sleeping bag at the intersection. RP's not sure if they're just sleeping or homeless subject or actually needs a welfare check.
3: 5 Baker 36, so on.
0: 5 Baker 32, copy. Edited out traffic.
1: 7-4.
4: I was advising one of the Centro units had stated that they wanted CHP to be advised that we have priors with the vehicle that they were, I guess, in pursuit on at 403 North Fervor. If their primary unit would like further, they can run like the Centro unit 2524.
1: I copy. I'll let them know and give them that info.
4: Copy.
1: You said it was 2 Frank 3-2?
4: 2 Frank 2-4, so it looks like a BOL was put out for the vehicle. I'm going to broadcast shortly. The RO address is coming back to, looks like the vehicle is registered out of Southeast 3525 East Iowa.
1: Copy. I'll pull it up on my tablet and I'll let them know.
4: Copy. It looks like CHP was also contacted and advised.
1: Copy.

0: Renaissance 47, are you still en route to 74?
1: You can show me.
0: Copy. 74, I'll go ahead and close out this call. That's the okay.

0: broadcasting BOL for the suspect vehicle CHP was involved with. It was last seen southbound Palm from Clinton. The vehicle is registered at Southeast 3525 East Iowa with a pending master file. Axon is showing it as a white Chevy Impala. License plate, David Paul 957, Robert Charles.
1: 42, that's the mission. So, can we talk to Toad now? I advise the, one of the cars is on the side. Let me just wait.
0: Can I copy what with the Toad before?
1: Road blockage, and the plate ending in 397 is on its side.

0: terminal.
1: I might have missed it. Did we get returns on that 4X?
0: Negative. There was no return on that serial number. So I'm showing a permanent license plate assigned. That's going to be 9 yellow Ida Tom 730. It's clear and current 21 Chrysler out of Mendota, left of Teldrum. Adam 32 and copy. Adam 32 is going to be en route to suspicious activity at Woodward Park. We heard a faint woman scream within the park. Hearing only, no visual.
1: Charles 32, copy.
0: They're advising it's going to be near the front in Fort Washington side of Woodward Park.

0: Angela and Brent Cassidy, No One Party. Going to be over at 7358 North San Pablo for possible shots heard. Or advising anything else? Any sergeant, do you copy?
1: 519, I copy the call.
0: Copy. I copy. Just be advised it is within shot spotter.
2: Breathing problems, engine 20, zone 45561, Buckingham, cross the Palm 311 East Buckingham Way.
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1: 5-31, go.
0: Falcon Shield with California plate 6 David Ocean Zebra 705 to a Toyota.
1: Copy. Badger, it's come back on the Toyota out of Fresno. That should be green and clear.
0: I copy.
1: Lincoln, it's good.
0: Cedar on Bullard, California plate 9 Yellow Union Robert 602 to a white Mazda.
1: Copy. Baker 22 is clear and current 2011 Mazda out of Clovis, Las Peña.
0: Copy, I'll be on Bullard, east of Cedar.

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1: David 21, go ahead.
0: Southbound of 1st, 9 Lincoln, San Charles 311 on the 2nd.

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0: 141.
1: We're outside of our vehicle. Can you land the RP? If I select them.
0: $240,000. He's showing 8 additional to Roberts for H&S charges. He's negative share 90
2: TV. Copy this. Confirm those 3 issues.
3: Friends on the 2 I'm supporting to David 24. The RP is advising the subject got into a vehicle and took off, possibly a 10851. He had braced the DAG 4-door unknown plate, unknown DOT. Time is about 3.
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0: I know the RP stated he was pulling on handles. Did the RP witness any forced entry to this vehicle or witness something that is hitting 5-1?
1: Robert, Mary, Adam, Nora, Bruce, Jaquel, Christian, Jacqueline, Kinetic, John, Adam, Charles, Dwayne, Eugene, Edward, Lincoln, Yellow, Nora, Edward, white female, good idea if needed.
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1: There's your monitor associated with the military.
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0: sir?
1: Vaughn and Harvey with 9, Robert George, yellow 30.
0: Is that footage?
2: Drive is ended.
0: Walk to it. Move that car to clear. 6 Honda. Got a present. Lots of refills.

bring 22, clear for Insulon, Douglas. She's showing expired DL, 3 misdemeanor to Roberts. For MC charges and once for PC 602 Ocean 1, mail of 500. 19 CP.

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1: Those 9-2 Roberts were confirmed for 836 on Kirshner.
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0: One down for pink code.
1: I'm not going to 10-14. 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
0: Ford Victor Lincoln Yellow 103, can I get RO in front?
1: Front and brake 114, that vehicle is going to be expired 9/30/2025. The last of Lincoln, showing on a 2021 Chevy Malibu.

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1: 5 George, go.
0: Herndon and West with 9, Sam, Henry. Stand by. George 1, it's going to be 9, Henry, Nora, Sam, 423 to a Honda.
1: Copy.
2: Unconscious engine 17, zone 33597, Eclipse cross of Woodrow, 2213 East Eclipse 70.
1: Negative, can you go again? That vehicle is going to be expired 12/28 at 23 on an open Chevy. Out of Merced, last of Thorne's birthday, Shakita, with a rip date, 11/2/23. We have that commentary with that.

0: Park Lane, Federal.
1: Go ahead.
0: 9B, please.
1: Okay.
0: 5-3.
1: Okay. Front passing the 5 Frankie Nance route to 2641 North Pima for a welfare checkup. Children, President of 5 Frankie Nance, RP's in Woodland. Her children are supposed to be in custody of the great grandmother. She got a call from CPS saying that one of her children were found in LA. She's just concerned for the other kids that are here since grandma might not need to know where all the kids are currently at.
0: 5 Frank 31, I copy. Is there any custody orders on file?
1: Hold on. Department number 101 for aerial fireworks. RP stadium subjects are sitting in lawn chairs, drinking outside, setting off fireworks.

0: 322. Remember near the Fort Cooper?
1: Yeah, I just got off the phone with ERP. Yeah, it doesn't have much. Like dispatch said, just a gray sedan, one northbound route. He's sending the video over right now.

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1: 2-Baker 2-4, go ahead.
0: Shield and Hughes, complete 47052, Baker 1, Hughes.

0: Fresno 2 Baker 2 for that plate comes back a clear and current on the 2011 GMC out of Hollister, showing release of liability transfer date is 5/23/26 out of Fresno.
1: To Southside, been going on for about an hour.
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0: guys went to the breaking, yet still waiting for an answer back from the call taker, but the location is open and shared to a male subject, and the grandmother's name here is going to be Frau Pena, born in 43, it says.
1: 5532, copy.

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0: It's in the one.
1: Derek, he's coming back. No license issues. He's going to be restrained in a couple of PPOs. Protected on one is going to be Marianne Davis. Second one's going to be Melissa Harris. He's showing on county probation. For PC 273.5, Adam. He's being negative one for PCB. I'm not saying sure that it is showing that probation is out of Sacramento. Oh, we want to get insurance. Sorry. Yeah, I saw that Sacramento. I'll catch it though.
2: Copy. First one to 3 Coach Tona. Not seeing any code down there.
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2: So, with ARC towing, just confirming the monster that arrived with the A&R towing?
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0: 3230. 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
1: Did contact the responsible. 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
0: 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I'm not going to try to pronounce the middle of Joseph.

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1: Copy.
2: Won't turn off. They're denying any EMS at this time, requesting fire.
1: Around a 2025 Nissan. It's showing to be on a rental.
3: I'll make a dirty copy. Thank you, buddy.
1: Okay, dirty.
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1: Copy. Just want me to start his way from my college.
4: We're clear and current, 2020 Volvo out of Fresno to a first of Nelson or first of Jennifer.

0: number 20. Can we get another unit over here? Active fight over here.
1: Copy, another unit further away for an active disturbance. Edward 20, using code 3.
0: No, it's okay.
2: Just for example, Edward 20 is going to be on the southeast corner. I'm going to be at Flash on Michael.
1: Copy, you need to start that way.
3: Frank 23, send it.
4: Nora, Tom, Edward, Robert Ocean, 1st of Julian. The number's going to be 327 of 03. I don't have good ID.
1: Copy. Prince Orlando 5, Frank 31. Since you added updates, we do have grandmother's phone number if you didn't need it. The case is going through Fresno County in regards to the child custody. And it looks like the CPS worker's number is in the call as well if you need it.
0: Copy, we'll make contact, thank you.
4: Copy. Hi, Baker 32, I got the plate whenever you're ready for the court.
1: Baker, go.
4: 7 Baker Lincoln, King 257, come back to a Honda.
5: The plate is clear for 24 Lexus out of Rizzi.
2: Just saying, if we're going to have more than one in custody, we're going to need a wagon for a couple of six frames.
1: I copied. I was just confirming if you wanted to tow units to Road Code 2 or Code 3.
2: Those codes.
1: Copy.

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0: There's no matching axon for the subject. UTL matching ID or DL, -1 fully around.
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0: Butler number 4, 6 Sam George, X-ray 696.
1: Ritter 21, clear expire 6-20-26, 2011 Chevy with the pending master out of Fresno.
2: And can I get a misdemeanor if I do this?

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1: David 30, what?
0: Herndon Blackstone, Texas plate. Tom King John, 8927 on a blue pickup. A little advice.

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0: 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I'm showing that suspended or revoked CL with service needed. 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

0: repeating investigation of strange odor with patients for Hazmat 1, Engine 1, Engine 13, Ladder 1, Safety 1, Battalion 3. 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
0: Stop.

0: 13 Drive, was up in Shaw. Somebody's coming out front, we'll be investigating. Mike 2 on Trevor.
1: Okay.
0: Lyle, east of Bailey, 8 Victor, Frank Dorn, 238 on a Honda with 2.
1: Down 40576, westbound 41, and at Bullard. Fort Charles 32, go ahead.
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1: Go ahead.
0: Butler and Pearl Street, 8 Victor Ocean, correction, 8 Victor 05232 on a Chevy. I'm sorry, can you go again?
1: Are we thinking the RP on this call is you want us?
0: Okay.
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0: 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Operations on fire 2, tactical attack 3, first on scene, Shaw command. Engine 1, go ahead.
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0: be advised that veg fire in the shrubs on northbound 41 north of Shaw. That smoke is drifting over the apartment complex. You can place ladder 1 on the apartment fire also. We are at Shaw and 41.
1: Is there a miscellaneous case for 1 Adam 1?
2: Send it or revoke DL, negative 1.
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It looks like this is going to be a dupe to your apartment fire. We're just west of Range 11 and Tower 11 are at. 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
0: 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Ladder 9 available. Engine 16, Patrol 18, be advised, the caller is adamant about being on the 99 at Shaw exit. Additionally, he was pinging off of the 41 where the large veg fire was. Not sure if there's going to be anything showing in that area.
3: Patrol 18 copies, we're almost there, all fine, thank you.

0: 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We arrived at Sean A9. UTL at this location. We're going to continue northbound on A9 and check out.
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0: 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There's a male wandering around in the roadway and throwing items at vehicles in the area of Clinton and Maple. A possible white male adult wearing light colored clothes. 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
3: That is negative on EMS.
2: Copy, we had one just in front of us with the lights on, so I didn't know if they were coming here or not.
0: Wandering around in the roadway, throwing things at that vehicle. He was on Clinton between Maple and 168, white male adult with light clothing. Edward 32 and David 30 just ran full per rapid SLS. They're showing to be closer to the siege entrance. They're going to be in the road just east of the tennis court.

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0: David 30, go ahead. Any going off the Olive or Peach entrance? We're standing by at the Peach entrance. Vintage 5, Vintage 1, you guys need anything else after we finish our thing?
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0: Friend 11, is CHP needed for traffic control?
1: 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All resources are going to be off the freeway in like 2 minutes.
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2: 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It's going to be California Plate 9, Lincoln Charles John 693 to Hyundai.

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0: Okay, copy. It looks like we have Raina towing and BNK towing for both vehicles.

0: David 30.
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0: 30. The apartment number that is being yet, is that the building number or the actual apartment number?

Maybe 395 2478 last again.

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0: 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Looks like shots possibly fired. 20.24.
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0: I copy. You need target to copy.
1: Hi, we're out of copy. Can you put me on it? Control 30, we said GMS right now, check air support.
0: Also received a merge for a loud party at that location. That signal was being uncooperative. It was pinging to 180.41 when the call was transferred. Original RPG, the Annapolis address, and it's a responding code 3.
1: Go to
0: Watson. I copy. Advised the last party call did advise of several underage children possibly drinking out there. They're advising that someone's possibly trying to break into her house through the back door. RP's also hearing gunshots. That was from the 5082 address. Central broadcasting Northwest Bureau and Coast Grade area of Annapolis. 5070 North Annapolis, possible shots heard outside with 20, over 20 subjects running from the home, or possibly a 212.5 for the 180 air support, 105 air support office.

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1: Let EMS know that if the scene's secure, they can roll in.
2: 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Hold back, scene not secure.
3: I copy. I just be advised that last party call was at the 5058 address, and 5082 is advising someone to possibly try to get through the back door, and she did hear the gunshots.

0: units on the Annapolis call. One RP is advising that they're trying to leave in Pacific in a white Mustang. Also broadcasting for their Annapolis call. An RP is advising one person's injured and they're trying to leave a white vehicle.
1: Do we have a DOT?
0: Still there as of right now, it looks like. Waiting for the further.
2: Hold back, see that secure, how do you copy?

0: appear to be being helped to the vehicle and was seen limping as well. EMS is staging.
1: Control 32. Earth Chang, vehicle drove off towards the south.
0: 5 Charles, what's your traffic?
1: Control 32. We have a unit standby.

0: on it right now. Interceptor is possibly being transported in that vehicle. Went left seat northbound on Annapolis and then through the gate. Exit on Grantland. Not knowing what DOT that's going to be.
1: On both the ER side and the lobby side.
0: Doesn't want any Southwest units available through them.
2: Charles 33, Southwest.
1: I'll be out of damage.
0: Copy, 124.

0: Charlie 1, how many are three out of calling? Have a three active disturbance here.
1: Do you need the air?
0: Negative.
1: I copy, there's still several showing your route, including the SAM units, Southwest is en route to CRMC.
2: Bigger 30, can you get the left for my call?
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0: Can you put me on that northwest unit? I'm going to switch to 5.
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0: Charles 32 or other units arrived on scene. We still have a couple of Northwest units rolling code 3 and K9s. Do you need them to continue code 3?
1: I President Shaw with 9 Henry Queen Sam 822 Spectre Ship.
2: We don't need the air right now.
0: I copy. President 1 at 509.
2: Alright.
0: Do you want units to still roll?

0: can I get my last four, please?
1: Over to Annapolis and Keats as well?
0: Yeah, I think that's where I'm at.

0: Baker 32, clear for SEO. Five Baker 32, go. Yellow 47516.
1: McKinley and Sierra with Cowplay. 9 Sam Yellow Frank 904 to a black Lexus.
0: Go ahead.
2: Date of birth is going to be 12/22/2005. 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
1: Mike 51.
0: The Airbnb house is going to be 5058 North Annapolis. And we're going to be conducting a protective sweep pretty soon.
1: For left of Williams, valid DL negative one.
0: Five one, give an announcement from the residents, not getting an answer.

0: off of 51 R Street. I have the vehicle with the GW.
1: Copy. I had David 30 out here earlier. We took care of it. If you can cancel my request.
0: Did you find the DSW or is just the
2: vehicle? It's a mama with him. He's got in the hand. I have the driver and another passenger.
1: Copy 32.
0: Copy.
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1: Possibly one in the buttocks and at least one or two in the left arm and hand.
0: Copy.
1: Male, possibly juvenile, black shirt, blue jeans.

0: 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All right, copy.
1: We'll have the midnight unit meet them up here and see you.
0: After 2 o'clock, you can usher them up.

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2: Good.
1: 2017 on current 2017 Honda out of Merced. Release of liability out of Fresno last 15. Syndic owner showing that Honda Civic.
0: Copy, is this the same vehicle that does CRMC?
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5: I'm en route to the scene from the hospital. Did you have a question regarding the victim?
1: Vehicle did they arrive in?
5: The white Toyota four-door, several bullet strikes on it. I think the plate ran is the same vehicle.
1: Do you want to track that?
0: Yeah, from the plate that I have was at the scene, then left prior to officers contacting.
1: That would be for Reed and Morgan. Looks like Reed.
6: Contact RP, see if any area is supposed to be on site. There were some gates left open.

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1: Can you copy a plate?
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1: California 7, you need a Charles, Palm 381, flight out.
0: Audi out of Oklahoma. I do have a release of liability out of Vancouver, last 410.

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0: Sir, you reach copy, please. 7 Edward George X-ray 041 to Cadillac.
1: Clear expired January this year, 2011 Caddy, San Leandro. Temporarily liability out of Fresno.
0: I copy. Can we have contact them? Have them step out, please.

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1: Go ahead.
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0: Can you arrive myself and 13 at GRMC on the northwest traffic?
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3: Copy, looks like we can't perform a couple minutes ago.
2: We have an open line with the female yelling at a male attempt to leave several times. I think I hear the male in the background as well. I know what he's saying, but I'm just going back to a first LaShonda at 822 East Thomas, apartment 202.
1: Copy. Can we check for prior DVs of that residence and run them all around?

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1: Fine.
0: Ram, one of the last of Cortez, first of Sean, can you just confirm his probation?
2: Belmont and
3: 7th. Nancy, Paul, Adam, Mary, Adam, Robert, Edward, Edward, middle of the mirror. DOB 0714 2007.

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0: Blackstone and Shaw with 7, Adam, Queen, Baker 07.
1: What's the last two on the plate you want to give me to?
0: 7-4.

0: Central 32 plates coming back current and clear on a 2012 Mercedes out of Fresno to first of Ashley.
1: I'm out with 3 at Rotary Park.
0: Baker 30. Here's the text clear, negative 1.
2: My Baker 30, copy.
0: My Baker 32, confirm it was for Sean or Tess.
2: Hey, from it's supposed to be last of Cortez with the C. Charles.
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0: Copy.
3: President's yelling and banging on the fence. RPS, no visual, but just hearing them.
0: I'm not showing any probation.
1: Back up.
0: 5 Edward Chilin.
1: Go ahead.
0: Were you tail a good phone number for that address?
1: 5 copy.
0: Lock me off, please. 7-3, copy. Have a good day.
4: 7-3, lock me off, please.

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0: My copy. I think I see him calling up now. Thank you.
3: Contact with the residents at Apartment 202 and saying she didn't call 911 and she doesn't require police assistance. She's currently home by herself.
4: Okay. Oceans, Lincoln, Adam, Union, ma'am, 124-79.

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1: And you copy a plate, see if there's any RMS history.
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1: 6 Charles Adam Lincoln, Ida.

1-31-31. Mazda Davis, first medically Tom, Yellow Robert, Ida Oceanora, QB 719-2006, PMA.

0: 500 to 1. The last call for service at the RO's address was in 2022 for a physical disturbance. The RP on that call is not the RO of the vehicle, and I'm used to yell anything about the RO in Excel.
1: I copy. And just to confirm, we don't have a responsible for 5079, San Clemente.
0: Affirm. We're ETL, good number.
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0: 9. 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
1: 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There's no problem. Their alarm's still going off, though. I don't know if they can reset that remotely. Are you sure Engine 9 available?
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2: OV, the unit was out with one. There's no notes to call. There was a night round shot spotter before that, September 15th of last year.
3: Then Nicholas is also expired, DL negative one.

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0: We made contact with a resident with a garage door. I got shot.
2: We're listing some friends back to the show.

been broadcasting air prelims at 851, taking out of Central. Vehicle's going to be a gray 2013 Hyundai Elantra with a plate 6, yellow Charles Sam 425. In the area of Fruit and Saginaw.

Central. Vehicles in gray, 2013 Hyundai Elantra. Bus plate 6, yellow Charles Sound 425. Has Uber lift stickers on the front back windshield. Both have damage in the back. Vehicle taken from down to last hour. Right on there. Those are broadcasting a prelim to meet my blood taken from Central in the area of Route Saginaw. A gray 2013 Hyundai Elantra, plate 6, yellow Charles Sam 425.

0: Just to confirm, do we have Ivory Road going to be able to take photos at the 5079 address?
1: They weren't started, I can start them right now.
0: But yeah, whoever the primary unit is, when they ask for it, they're going to have to take photos over here.
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或者在接听了吗？Last of Leon versus Basuro, Frank is for Adam Robert, Tom Union Robert Ocean, 12-584.

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0: Just dropped the safety. It's going to be 2 degrees to the runway. Going eastbound. Still 7 degrees.
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0: Matching Axon only, showing up missing your to rubber for PC-148 Adam 1, HNS 113648 Adam. Bill him up 10,000, he's negative sure 9 TCB.
1: For left of Leon, I'm not finding a matching ID, no matching Axon, negative 1s with that information.

0: Press on broadcasting zero priority, first floor go for a nail climbing the light pole.
1: Door, central units will be responding for a welfare check of a male climbing a light pole to the railroad track.

0: he's saying it's a light pole to the railroad tracks. Actually, both of them are saying it's a light pole to the railroad tracks. So I'll go ahead and stop him for now. One's going to be saying it's a Hispanic male with a black shirt. The other one's going to say it's a white male with a black shirt and shorts. No one's saying.
1: The tune is responding to First and Floridora. Going to be for a whopper check. They're reporting a male that's climbing a light pole to the train tracks.

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0: Coming first of Freddie, Coleman Spelling, last of Victor, Edward, Robert, David, Ida, Adam, Lincoln, Edward, Zebra. I have a good ID if needed. Date of birth is going to be 12/26 of 79.

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0: Cedar and Kings Canyon. 6 Yellow Palm Mary 246 on a Hyundai.
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1: At a 33 short valley.
0: Copy.
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1: 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Did you have a DL for that subject?
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1: Okay.
0: No play is for work. Down Michigan.

0: Lexington, George 32. The railroad company is asking if they need to send the railroad police out.
1: Negative.

0: There's a male in a black shirt out here at First and Hedges. He said he was climbing on anything. So, let's see what else we have out here.
1: Four George 32. Four Alaska McCarthy. I'm UTL, anything in Axon, and no matching ID, negative one.
2: 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Direction SPR.
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0: I got you.

0: Victor 11.
1: Yes.
0: 11, myself and 13 on scene.
1: Yes.
2: Coming in as a contender status, please.

0: 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It's a welfare check for possible overdose. Sierra.
1: First of Martin, DOB is 062090 HMA, no ID. Advising he's on CDC parole.

0: 519.
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1: Yes, this is Senator Bopio. He is trying to be on parole for PC 1351 Baker. He also has the hidden Sharnet that's trying to be on formal probation for PC 166 Charles 1. Negative answer, check activity.
0: Something.

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1: Go ahead.
0: Can I actually have you switch to 5, please? I have a 0 holding.
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0: 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I'll be code 3 from Fresno and Shield.
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0: 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She has the footage and everything else.
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Battalion 57 responding with engine 56, engine 58, and water tender 56 for an electric vehicle fire north south of Rowinda, associated at St. North ICA Command, North Central 1, TAC, North Central TAC.

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0: Copy, EMS 4 just.
1: Frank 31, one on one. Maps of Polito, Paul Union, Lincoln, Ida, David Ocean, First of Montrese, Mary Ocean, Nora, Tom, Robert, Ida, Edward, Zebra, 9-2 of 93, advising probation.

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1: Can you try to locate a responsible for that 1593 North Annapolis? I'm not getting an answer at the door. They have cameras.
2: Fresno, engine 56, at scene, one vehicle. 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

0: 4 Frank 31. For left of Polito, I'm showing suspended or revoked the outlet service needed, negative one, so I'm not showing him with probation.
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0: Her Faison, her first name is going to be Baker Edward Lincoln Edward Warren. There's no E at the end. 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

0: That's a match. It's a good DMV record for her. She's clearing. 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

0: broadcasting on 130 welfare check 4025 on through unit 204. It's going to be a welfare check of your peace sister. Shyla Rodriguez, 116.02. The RP is not local. Local, so he's not able to check on him or himself. He hasn't, she hasn't been in contact with him all day. It's unusual behavior. There's a history of dating between her and his boyfriend. But they don't live together. Female drives an unknown year. It's a white Honda Civic.
1: Edward 32 in a row.
0: Copy this phone.
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0: Freddie, well protect, your heart and breath.
4: Passing information, selfie stand, 2303, your heart and Braille, Braille, well protect.
5: Roscoe, see you, Edward 32 in a row. We're going to be on a lane in Tetra.
6: Engine 8, CPR in progress.
0: Burnsville EMS is giving instructions for chest compression.
1: Edward 32, I copy that. Can we check premises 3 so we can get a name and DOB?

0: to Adam 31 and 2 Frank 32 Chicken Advice. This is a prior call. It's from the 12th. Looks like the female Shiloh's calling in, and the boyfriend was there. He was refusing to leave. The male's a Gino Gonzalez, 27 years old, the DHMA.
1: I copy that update. I'll use that vehicle.
2: Copy. We're going to be on orange and Ventura. We'll grab the red box.

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1: Okay. 13, you can come to that address. The fire is going to be at 1832.

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1: The latest update was that the brother-in-law left in a white truck, but no plate, and no DOT.
2: Figure 3-2, copy your city
1: signature. 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
2: left. Disregard, we copy.
3: The one vehicle will be raised and partially near the off-ramp. I know the second one for color charger.

0: solamente su casa. Looks like the TV happened at Fresno and the 41 on-ramp intersection, and one vehicle is going to be near the Chevron.
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0: Baker 30. Dave, that's the brother-in-law still at the location.
1: Adam Lincoln Henry 562.
0: Copy that. Keep back to your current 2015 Dodge. Adam, correct that to the last acceptable or last acceptable.

0: 109.
1: Looks like the suspect vehicle that ran a red light coming off the freeway possibly went south on King Street, maybe. Unknown. Just RC with like an ambulance.
2: Got a cut on her arm. Adam Henry, of first of James. Date of birth is going to be 1/30/1986.
0: Copy.
3: Fresno Battalion 57.
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3: Fresno Battalion 57, fire sustained. No exposure, no fire intrusion into the electric battery. Do you have any EA

0: Charles 3, can you play friends on Los Cisabena?
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0: You're doing an expired DL, showing a mishandled Robert for PC-148.98 Adam, PC-148. Just forgot that last. It's going to be HNS-11-3648 Adam, bail amount of 10,000. He's negative share net in DGB.
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2: Copy, 409 to Fort George, details are taken to CSIV and side him out from there.
1: Baker, Adam, Charles, 300 on a Toyota Corolla. Give me an occupied.
3: Copy an occupied, that came back. Clear and expired 714 and 26, both received out of Fresno to the last of Leva, 7 3 6.

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1: The Eastbound Ashland, East of First, on a red Dodge Charger, 9 Lincoln, Victor Yellow, 178.
0: Copy. Nine, that vehicle's going back clear, expired 8-2-25-2014 Dodge out of Fresno. Mia Lasa Pantoja Ramirez, first of Oscar, nothing funny. Copy.

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1: We'll be at the trash fire.

0: City, sir.
1: One Frank to one Edward. 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
0: No one walked over here. Edward, did you see the president like? Yeah. We started road walk, it's show for the plate in the end.
1: Roadblock is show for the other plate in the call. I think it's 300.
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0: one Baker 30. For that one that's holding, if there's no other crime and the person that was involved already left, they could probably cancel if you want to check with 109.
1: Yeah, so give me 1 minute.

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BP requesting PD because there was a plan that was getting you to kill us in front of the Shell gas station.

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1: Blackstone and McKinley. The train tracks have been down for approximately 15 to 20 minutes, but there's no sign of a train.
0: I copy. The utility call over.
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2: 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With A. Henry, Tom, Zebra, 959.
3: Copy. Charles 3, two vehicles come back soon. Clear and current 2019 Kia out of Fresno, Los Quintero.
2: Copy.
3: Charles
2: 32. Good. The vehicle's not yielding. It's going westbound, Bullard, approaching Mara.
3: Copy, Charles, gonna be on emergency traffic for a failure to yield. Bullard and Mara, you have to start that way.
2: 4 Charles 32, security, I'm not gonna pursue it.
3: And copy, Charles, security 328.
4: Regarding 0159, can we landline feedback and advise them we need a description in order to find who they're trying to give us the 211 from?
3: Copy.
2: It's going to be a white Kia, continuing southbound. I'm not interested.

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1: And copy, confirming you still have visual?
0: Negative, not emergency.

Prison Markets Red Bull, Northeast had a vehicle take off from them and did not yield. It was going to be a white Kia 810 Tom Zebra 959. It was last going southbound on the board. They lost visual.

0: First one broadcasting the one priority to assist the HPA Dakota on Thorn. It's an 8 for the vehicle that took off from northeast. The air came in on channel 2.
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0: Copy. And you took the 2 Frank 32 and 2 Adam 32.
2: Quebec 31, send me where I am needed.
0: Copy.
3: King 31 on
0: 2. King 31, are you able to assist the HP? They have they're in pursuit of a vehicle. They gave the cross streets up to Dakota on Thorn.
3: Hey, sir. You put myself in 32, man.
2: Baker 31, you confirm me with Frank 32.

0: any good? Dude, I give a lot of static. Those are the units. 232, M31 in the King units. CHP advisor code 4, they have 2 in custody. He's no longer needed.
1: 31 code.
2: Charles 32, can you put me on to Adam 32's call?
3: Port Charles 32, it looks like they advise that PD assistance is no longer needed. They have 2 in custody. They're code 4.

prison, Frank 32, Big Hooger 1. It's going to be the same RP from the prior call. Looks like she was telling the male that you're not going to go anywhere and gave the name of Ernest Dickerson. Frank 32, I'm talking.

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0: Frank Ditch, you'll be good around. 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Looks like the Melhoff is going to have a tour over out of Eldridge PD. There's no mention of its misdemeanor or felony.
1: Frank Ditch, I copy. We are talking to the female half. She said she accidentally called 911 and there's no disturbance out here.
0: Thank you.

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1: Call.

Isn't that Baker 31? Just for info, there's an officer safety attachment at that address. It's going to be for a female named Latoya Tucker. She's known to be violent with officers, has one Mary issues. She was not mentioned in this call for service.

broadcasting and lowering a 1 priority 2719 over script away for Pacific 251. Should be a 2018 Sapphire Blue Hyundai Sonata license plate 9 Baker Victor Victor 821. It's been a window 10 and 10 strip on number 1 should go.

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1: Good job, broadcasting air prelim today by 1 take out of Central. Vehicle's a 2018 Sapphire Blue Hyundai Sonata with a plate 9 Baker Victor Victor 821. Vehicle's lost in the area of Griffith Way and Atlas. Engine 287. You can disregard medical staff on scene.
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0: broadcasting at 1:30 at 131 East Church Road, 911 AM, with no disturbance. The military is yelling very loudly in the parking lot. Broadcasting further on the church call. RC sees that her daughter's boyfriend is beating her daughter up.
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3: 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With two detained at Dakota, west of west.
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3: Engine 19, copy. 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
1: Right.
0: What out are you?
1: Right.

0: Robertson.
1: Can you copy, please?
0: Confirm, go ahead.
1: A X-ray Lincoln Yellow 932 to a Mercedes.
0: Robert.

0: 109, confirm you want a 2 EMS rig?
1: Confirm female, baby, and there's going to be one rig and the suspect's going to be the other.
0: Confirming secure.
1: But just have them face down the street.
2: Team 33 to 109, you have two dogs in route.
1: I copy. I'm out of the house. I don't know what's going on inside. Figure 30, can you give an update?
2: Still the same, no.
1: Okay,
2: Figure
1: 30,
2: confirm we have EMS.
0: Confirm, they're staging. Two rigs.

0: 209.
1: Good.
0: And I know Baker 3-1 said it. Any update from BMSF about how long these trans arms are going to be down?
1: They were advised that no ETA given. I'll have each other call back and confirm.
0: Thank God. Red Foot, they're still down.

0: Ahora lo estoy diciendo.
1: Okay.
0: Let's get on the one.
1: I copy. I was checking what call center on that one. Looks like it's going to be for a 911 open line, but they're being pushed. There's no disturbance heard. No one's coming to the line as your call center. Address is 3049 North 10th Street. Location is through Rapid, 13 meters, 95%. There is a prior call for service where the RPI advised that their son was autistic and gets a hold of the phone and has no service.
0: Looks like the line is connected. It goes to voicemail and call back.

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0: 731. I'm making contact with one from 586 North San Clemente. What time did this call come up?
1: Came out at 118.
0: Copy, thank you.

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1: Earth Company advised about 90 minute ETA.
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0: to a 9. I'm assuming they didn't provide some sort of information as to why they're down.
1: Negative.
0: Copy, we'll just wait.
2: 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For first of Danny, they're showing suspended or revoked DL, showing as restraint on a CERB CPO with protected first of Lena, last of Gomez, showing on PRCS supervision or PC 273.5 Frank, discharge date 10/28/28, negative DCD Frank.
0: Copy, thank you.
2: For Frank 32, I was able to find first of Ashley. She's showing tab ID only, showing clear all around.

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1: She was secure for EMS, but hasn't been advised.
2: Happy to have been advised about 5 ago.
1: Copy.

32 and 31 RPU. The address in the call here is going to be where the juveniles were last seen jumping the fence. RPU is going to be going back to 3030 Pleasant. 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

0: 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I'm sending the number to that one that we can call back on.
1: The call center did try calling back. It goes straight to voicemail callback.

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1: 09, they're on.
0: Good. Good.
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0: Peach Hall. 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The female still inside with her autistic brother. 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
1: Third, copy. 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
1: Go 32 Command, RP, where is she at in relation to the Peach Gate?
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0: Can you show me transporting one juvenile now from my location to 1523 South 3rd Street, last 3463?
1: I'm sorry, go with the mileage?
0: 463.
1: 911 open line with buttons being pushed and no one's responding. Have you guys made contact out there with anyone?
2: Confirm. I guess 409 and Thomas tried to make contact, but they wouldn't open the door.
3: If you want to put a note in the call, there's a little kid laying on the couch watching TV, playing with a phone.
1: 499, copy. 499, copy. Is it okay if we have the call taker disconnect on the merge?

0: 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Just confirming the RP is outside the Peach Gate to the south of the complex.
1: For the update, she's still within the complex near the recycle bin.

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0: Code 4 out here. He's telling you signs of forced entry. Am I clear to go back?

0: Secondary Maker. So just be advised, it looks like this could be the same mail related to a call in Central about 2 hours ago. So the same mail, like the light pole on the railroad crossing. Broadcasting a one priority for commercial audible, 7835 North Palm, Suite 103, and correct passcode was given.
1: 5 acres, 18 to break this.
0: Copy.

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1: Bravo 32, sir.
0: California Plate 8 Zebra Adam Adam 933. Back to the port.
1: The location?
0: Sean first.
1: Radar 32, the plate is showing clear and expired 2-22-26-16 board, showing at the Santa Maria.
0: Hi, Tom.

0: All right.
1: Tony?
0: If we get any more calls that are the same to that address, or just the numbers being pressed, you can just broadcast and clear it out.
1: Just confirming broadcast and clear it out.

0: Charles Murphy's advising time lapse is about an hour ago and the location of occurrence.
1: Hi, copy. ICM,

Fort Lee Evans, so with a plate heading in 288 under FAU.

0: Adam 33, this is Charles 33. 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
1: Jeff, where? I'll be opening the front door.
0: Copy.

0: Looks like the railroad company called back in to advise us of the arms being down, now saying, no ETA.
1: Copy that.

Arizona broadcasting for info only. Blackstone and home, the railroad arms are malfunctioning. They're stuck on down with no train in sight. BNSF is advised. We'll be sending a tech help.

0: on broadcast speed for information only for BNSF at Lexington and Home. Their railroad arms are malfunctioning. They are down with some train. They are aware and working on getting the tech out there on a running meeting.
1: Good,
0: just
1: arrival
0: number
2: 409, is it the arms that go down across Blackstone?
0: Those arms are down with no train. CNN has the device. There's six going to be blocks of McKinley. It looks like they've been down since around 3 a.m. and they were already at 5, so they just gave us info that they were still
2: down. Copy. We know Central had EMS fire and back to life, but about it also.
0: I'll check.

0: 49 Central's been advised. They'll go ahead and advise if the case they have an office.
1: Copy.
2: Nine out of frame, 0692, ship Spectra, Charger, Dr. Sun.
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0: 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I'll be in at the phone.
1: Take it 32, I'll be around.

on the water McKinley, RP is a worker inside the location advising subjects a white male, black shirt, gray shorts, no weapons are seen. Any further, no using the gate and slamming it against the glass door.

0: I'll be out with 1st and County Cohort.
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vehicle, but has been once a year hit Malaga and Naples for such and road hazard. About 500 feet of copper wire on the side of the road.

Complete 7, Robert, Lincoln Union, 644, Columbia.

0: 33, comes back clear and expired 7226 on a 2011 Toyota out of Fresno, does not come back to 851.
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0: to South 4, Baker 31, on the subject attempting to start a brush fire.
1: Back 31, you just had it.
0: 4531, I copy. One out of 3, you.
2: That evidence that was supposed to be starting 2 fires on our street, not through the initial call.
0: With a plate MEN 280.
2: Hey, from that's the car that we're going to have a community.

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1: Charles 33 to NF 33. Take a photo of the RO with RO address. Fire will be needed. That info.
0: Awesome.

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1: Okay.
0: Can we put an evidence tow for vehicle ending in 381?
1: Do you stand hold?
0: I'm sorry, say again?
1: Stand hold. Right for you.
0: Paper.

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Reckless driver, possibly impaired, Ashland and Fresno. RP advised the vehicle was blacked out and was swerving in and out of lanes. Dark gray, two-door, unknown plate, last seen on Ashland towards Blackstone.

0: asking for info with reckless driver northeast, Ashland and Fresno. Vehicles was seen swerving on a gray sedan, unknown plate, last seen on Ashland towards Blackstone. Fresno clear.
1: On Ashland, heading towards the Blackstone.

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1: 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I'm gonna make contact with the pilot now, T now.

0: 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We're checking now for any smoke or indication of any fuel leaks.
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0: 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Do we have any local telephone number for the RF?
1: An address of the orchard on the northeast corner of this intersection.
0: Copy, can we broadcast for a freak? I need to go and attempt to contact the RF to confirm if it's stolen or not.

0: All units, be advised, 1100's been advised of the traffic signal flashing red in all directions at Fryant and Shepherd.
1: I'll have utility give them a call before I make a phone call.
2: Copy.

0: Airport Command. Engine 29.
1: Good.
0: Yeah, they're saying it was the right side engine after the exhaust. It put itself out, and we're just trying to find out for maintenance what they're going to do.
1: Copy that. I think they're going to be pulling into 14 Bravo, and we're just going to stand by and wait. Maybe we can just do a visual inspection when they pull in there.
0: Copy. We'll stay out here with you then.
1: Yeah, if you don't mind, that'd be good.
2: And communications, medical aid.

0: Any units for a 1 in B Baker at 1690 East Fir for suspicious people looking into vehicles.
1: 4 Charles Basin, 1710, 451.
0: Copy. Just an area check for the RP. They see 2 looking into vehicles. One's a black male, black mask. Second, Hispanic male. Both look young, maybe teens, no weapons seen. They arrived in a blue 4-door unknown plate about 5 ago. They were last seen near the mailboxes by the electric vehicles, or by an electric vehicle.

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0: just that it's a blue four-door, they couldn't get a plate.

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2: Air 1, Air 2. Go ahead. I'm going to get her to release the guard, but we can just stay on fire lines in case we need to talk to each other. Copy, I'll stay on fire lines.
3: This is Zero Domestic at White and Cedar.
1: Cedar, first all clear.
4: Yeah, I'm going to bring in some report writing for the Zero. Any of the lane at this house?
5: You leave them out, we'll take it.
4: David 30, copy, any of the lane at this house?
6: 30, you'll be with them.
4: Walking towards the school on White Avenue. He's left wearing a no shirt, jeans, no shoes.

0: Edward 32, I copy. Confirm an RP will be at that address for contact.
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1: Good.
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0: We're going to break down the scene here. We just need one officer to stay with the car and one officer to stay with the open door. And then day shift relief when they get here.
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1: Edward 32, I copy that update. Can we try to get a recent location of her?

0: 3032, the 5000 notice plate, but running the mail by the name is possible 9 Edward Edward Williams, 658.
1: Copy that.
0: Broadcasting further, the RP advised that he's currently at Belmont in trouble, advised that he's walking towards Barton and Belmont to make it a fix.

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1: Responding for a fall on 44518, 4168 North Cornelia Avenue.

0: AR1, engine 29, fire 1. Okay, I have it loud and clear. Now, I was just going to let you know that I was going to follow the American over to the gate and post up. Once they come to a complete stop, we're going to get out and inspect the engine a little further. Copy, we'll be right behind you. Copy, thanks. West of Burton.
1: Who's going to stage for a possible aggressive elderly male, 4160 North Cornelia?

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1: Friend with the complex, but doesn't know the apartment number.

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1: Copy, I'm checking.

0: Broadcasting Center Omaha, it looks like the call taker is on speakerphone with the RP who has the involved juvenile on the line. She's advising that she's taking Benadryl. She's stating that there's other people in the home with her and she's refusing EMS.
1: 1-32, better than phone the call by the list of the RP, but could get the mom's address, 296.

Monroe, Sherman Avenue, misdemeanor 2 Robert, PD594, Adam 2, negative Sherman, PD. For identifiers, we'll have the U.S. Army on the left shoulder.

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0: Make a note that Fort Meade towing arrived.
1: I'm broadcasting from Philadelphia, team is responding. Baltimore, you're 8 for local

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Okay. 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

0: 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And can I have a Mr. Manifesti, please?
1: 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There's two more casings down Keep.

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0: Can we check for responsible for 5094 North Annapolis and have them step out?

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1: Frank 30, you have
0: added cable
1: again?
0: Frank 30, for the 4973 address, what was the unit number?

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1: Copy. 3 out of 33, just go forward up to 494. 9 out.

2, Frank 30, just to confirm, we're going to be at the 49, 49. 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
1: Copy, and we were UTL for that 5094.

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Came in as an audible. 2 responsibles on scene requesting units to help clear the building. Mentioned not seeing no open doors or windows.

0: 2.32, copy from report writing, unit to fill. 2 Adam, 31, copy.
1: 17, go ahead.
0: We are UTL on that other address.
1: Copy.
0: For the units at the 1211 North with Sean. Responsible Christine's in a black Chrysler, and Nick is also in a BMW. Should be black.
2: Frank, there you go, Tommy.

0: is on Vercassina 1 in Charles, 2080 West Simpson. Cross a Hughes for disturbance. Hearing the RP yelling and cussing at a male to give her back her dog. And full address through Rapid.
1: Stolen vehicle, and then they leg belt from it. Last seen westbound on Luvio into an apartment complex. RP was rammed by the suspects in his vehicle.
2: King 14, somebody call.
0: Involving some type of 1051. Suspects crashed into the RP. Is that all clear?

0: Second Bunker Telephone on Eastern Sunny Coast Region in Bedford, possible collision with Alyssa.
1: Units en route to Deering and Bedford, she's still on the phone. We're trying to get further. Possibly the hand they played ending in 902 might be pending. I'm not sure. I'm going to search it.
2: Touch myself.
1: Information, Northeast responding Deering and Bedford for disturbance.

0: go ahead.
1: Is this Florida call okay in the Arkansas, please?
0: Charles Cole. Go ahead. Serve me to the Annapolis address, please.
2: Hispanic male. One had black short hair, heavy set, white shirt, dark pants. One had a thin build, black hoodie, black pants, surgical mask. Another had a surgical mask that was light blue. He thinks they're hiding, waiting for somebody to pick them up.
3: King 14.
2: King 14.
3: Is the RP at Deering in Bedford?
2: Let me verify that. I think so, but I'll verify it. RP is standing by his silver Toyota Tacoma. Let me see where.

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1: Channel 4.
0: King 14, was that the Hyundai left behind?
1: Yeah, they lake built. And I searched for that Hyundai to see if it's pending. I didn't see it pending.
0: Can you have someone call the RO, see if they know where the vehicle is?

0: Robert 17. I got disconnected with that responsible. Can you either patch me or just provide me the phone number over the air?
1: From 410-0553. 410-0553.

0: heading in to start towards 2455 North Bendel. Be a non-injury with the city vehicle. I'll check for motors.
1: June 17, chest pain zone 3606 2872 Scarpa Drive.
2: Current update says the TA occurred at Chestnut and Alluvial. Suspects ran into a neighborhood apartment complex where they hopped the fence by Mountain View Elementary and the park next door.
0: Hold the tow.
2: Where's the RP? RP says he has damage on his front right bumper.
3: Bench 2123.

0: 对。
1: I think it's going to be one David 32 is going to need mid relief for in custody suspect for us.
0: I copy. For channel 5.
1: I'm afraid 32, they're going to be in the LER.
0: I copy.

0: Hey, I'm going to be out with a bus that was involved in a TP at first in me. Can you take a plate for me? Copy a plate?
1: So put you on a TA at first in knees, correct?
0: It's related to my OB. I'm just with the bus at first in knees.
1: Okay, go with the plate.
0: It's 131-717-3. Can you notice on bus 1203?
1: Say the last part again. I copied the plate, but what was after?
0: Can you just note in the call that it's on bus 1203?
1: Okay, copy.

0: 14A. I'm checking that Avalon apartment north. I'm that location where they're doing the construction to see if anyone's around here. I'm checking with the staff. Okay, they ran westbound through the construction and then jumped the fence into the, I'm not sure what the name is, but it's the white apartment to the west.
1: Okay, copy that. That information I just now got.
2: Fax 12, disregard. Okay, do you want me to upgrade you to First Indians because I show you on G Street?
3: Fax 12, bit. The location of occurrence is the G Street address.
2: Okay, thanks.
0: King 14, can I give you a Buell?
2: King 14, go.
0: The driver of the vehicle is going to be an HMA heavier set 5859, short, dark hair, white t-shirt. He was not masked. The driver right now is going to be wanted, sounds like a 245 on the victim. And then I'm assuming the car is going to end up being stolen because the console's all ripped out.
2: So we do have the RO on the phone. She is calling in to report it's stolen, but she has a lot of questions and they want to transfer to one of you. Is that possible or no?
0: Negative, not yet. Okay, so the driver's also going to be wanted for 10851 then.
3: So the location that the subject possibly leg bailed into is 2350 East Alluvial.
2: Copy.
3: 4 Baker 12, where's the victim at the time?
2: Any canine that's talking to the victim, identify where you're at.
0: King 14, we're at Deering in Bedford.
2: 4 Baker, you copy?
3: April. 4 Mary 13.
2: 4 Mary 13.
3: Can you arrive myself and 4 Mary 15 on that call? And we're going to be in the park, Bob Belcher Park, and we're going to be launching the drone.
2: Copy. King 14, you copy?
4: There's one in the air, alligator for Channel 4. Your alligator Channel 4.
3: Also, what was that description of them?
2: The driver of the vehicle was a Hispanic male, heavy set, 5'9", short dark hair, white t-shirt, no mask. There were several other ones. Let me pull it up.
3: Baker
2: 12.
3: Where was the vehicle stolen from?
2: Well, she wanted to talk to one of them, but they were too busy. Let me see if I can find it in here.
0: The RO's address is off of North Lafayette. Right. King 14, can you copy the victim vehicle plate?
2: King 14, go.
0: 31818 David 2.
2: Copy. Fort Baker, did you want us to call her back and transfer to you or no?
3: Not at this time. I need to talk to the victim of the hit.
5: Baker 11 on 2.
6: Here
5: 11. I can go to that 0 on Weber and Clinton.
6: Okay, Baker 11, copy. It's going to be a male, looks about 5'8", thin build, black hoodie, some black pants and black shoes.
2: King 14, it's clear and current on that 2017 Toyota, and there's no answer all channels for any air support or allied air support.
6: Hey, Baker, copy. Any other units transmitting?
3: You Charles, I'm walking on by voice.
6: To Charles 12, copy, go ahead.
3: That's 2312, vehicle 1403.
6: Confirming the vehicle was 1403.
3: Affirm.
6: To Charles 12, copy.

0: 1914, there was a prior call in the same area, well, in Fort Baker, but it was Fir and Cedar earlier. Males were looking into vehicles. They were in a blue four-door unknown plate.
1: Yeah, this car's blue. It's probably related.
0: Okay, I'll just reference that other number in here. That one's already been cleared out.

0: And that prior call, that RP thought they were teens, late teens.
1: Frank Starter 303. Frank 303, just advising, I'll be over a little with a late 5150.

0: Roger. Again, second caller.
1: Four Mary 13.
2: Four Mary 13.
1: Just an FYI, looking through the drone, there's nobody matching the apartment complex just east of this Belcher Park.
2: Copy. Can I copy? Confirm where you're going to be?
0: Ashland Walmart.

0: King 14.
1: King 14.
0: After looking at the damage on the victim vehicle, it's not going to be a 245, this should be a hit and run.
1: Thank you.

First one broadcasting any units for zero. Envy Baker, it's a welfare check on RP's wife, barricaded in the bedroom. 2166 East Omaha by McDonald. She's throwing things and she does have scissors in the room. And EMS is staging, we're still on the phone. 403, you copy so far?

0: last unit. Also, there's no answer all channels for CCAT.
1: Flat out 13. 4-3 copies that, so.
0: Okay, thanks.

0: any Northeast units are ready to come in service for the zero.
1: Platinum 13, myself and Blackstone 41, be out about to the zero.
0: Copy, thank you. For Adam 13, Blackstone 41. So far, the only updates are her name and date of birth, so I'm going to run her. Black female, 5'2", 169. Only wearing a bra and underwear. She has one mary issues and takes medication. And also for Adam 13, Blackstone 41, the wife won't. It says the wife won't use the scissors from the room. Unknown what she will do. She did throw a shoe at the RP. Do you want me to try for a mental health unit or not yet?
1: Please stand by on that. Let's make contact first.

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1: The unit of Brick and Fill 2080, West Simpson, Cross of Hughes. It's going to be address from Rapid. Heard a female yelling and cussing at a male about giving her her dog back.
0: Hey Chestnut, do you need me over there or just want me to canvas?
2: At this point, can you come to my location where the stolen Hyundai is? I'm speaking to the victim right now and I need someone to stay with the stolen vehicle for a moment at this time.
0: Copy, I'll be right there.
1: 4 Baker 12, confirm you're still at Deering and Bedford.

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0: info only, northeast with the 0, 2100 block, East Omaha, on a welfare check of a 1 Mary subject.
1: He didn't send her out to Omaha. He just says that she's having a tantrum, a mental health breakdown, belligerent, and violent.
2: Which I was talking to you for, please.

0: broadcasting. Still need a unit to break and fill in a disturbance. 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
0: To Charles 12 coming.

0: units dropped to Omaha. Be advised, she's born in 1946.
1: Copy. I'm at Chevron now.
2: Lights are silent. I'll be with it.
1: Copy. White and all. Beta blue hat, peach color, long sleeve, blue short.

0: also Omaha units. I don't show her an Axon, as far as one Mary.
1: 1-13, copy.
2: Port Charles 12, can you show me a ride?
0: Copy. RP states the wife possibly won't hurt herself, and EMS is still staging.
3: Contact test unit, just for ID, Western Control 1, 2431, Duncan Park.

0: 4 Baker 12.
1: 4 Baker.
0: He just said that it was going to be a hit and run. It's actually going to be ADW.
1: Okay. ADW with the vehicle and the 10851, right? For the two charges?
0: Yes, which I told you to call that first.
1: Copy.
2: 5 Charles 32 to 503.
0: Good.
2: Hey, Sergeant, I'm just leaving the scene and heading back to Northwest.
0: Copy.
2: Edward 31 to 503, same traffic.
0: Copy that.
1: Charles 12.
3: No disturbance seen on the outside. We can inform them to give in.
1: Four, Adam.
4: You have an EMS roll in.
1: No contact wanted.
0: Copy, thank you.

0: 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Antenna are now open. 34 on 5, you can cancel.
1: Confirming the stolen vehicles on the northwest side of Chestnut Alluvial.
2: It isn't at an apartment complex. However, though, they have some construction going on, and the only way you're going to be able to access it is going to be from Cromwell and Bedford.
1: Okay, copy.
2: You'll be hearing, and
1: we are going to go with the 245 on this.

0: 4 Breaker, 4 Breaker 12, yes, it is 8245.
1: Okay, let's get IVR to process the vehicle then, please.
2: Charles 2-5.
3: Seven Charles 2-5.
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1: Point number 12.
0: Can I give you an ID number to place the call for now?
1: Go ahead.
0: Frank 722-4705. Bedford and Deering, the northwest corner of the apartment complex.

0: 2, flight number 1200.
1: Wait.
0: On Ali, he's got a suspended, accepted the course of deployment, the service needed. I need no one's answer should at least be negative, negative, next one.
1: Copy, thank you.
2: The shooting scene, 57 North Annapolis, and meet Detective Diaz.
0: For the one that's holding for the found a runaway juvenile, the daughter is inside of RP's vehicle. She just doesn't want to get out of the vehicle. I'm trying to confirm if the Tyler address is their address. Do you want to send a unit out there?

0: do priority commercial audible either parking. The juvenile and the RP's home. She just doesn't want to get out of the vehicle.
1: Copy that. Thanks.

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It's a 2011 Toyota Yaris, black in color, license plate 7 Robert Lincoln Union 644.

Baltimore Broadcasting, a prelim to negative one, taken from 1935 South Hazelwood Boulevard, the Burgundy 2008 BMW license plate, 9 David Union William 468.

0: Maximum Broadcasting, a prelim 10851 out of Southeast from Hazelwood and Woodward. Vehicle's a Burgundy 2008 BMW, unknown model. The plate of 9 David Eugene Million 468.
1: 1 out of Southeast, picking from Hazelwood and Woodward, Burgundy, 2008 BMW, 9 David Union William, 468.

0: 14. Can you check a plate and give me the RO's address, please?
1: Go ahead.
0: 7 Edward Tom Mary 062.
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0: The RP just called back and said a male came out of the apartment and took off west on Belmont from San Pablo.
1: Speaker 12, we're on

0: Congress, I'll just be advised your MP is following that guy on foot.
1: Capital 11, recall.

0: Houston.
1: We're at the apartment. Just tell the RSP to come back. We have to make fun of multiple people in here.
0: Copy.
1: Can you put a call back on the board and then send me a big call, please?
0: That's right.
2: 911, can you copy, please?
0: Okay, go ahead.
2: 5 Adam, Nora, David, 851. You should come back to the center.
0: Copy, it's currently clear of 2 Saturn.

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0: We have a CSO or cadet that can meet me over here. I'm going to have him canvas for the video.
2: Presence
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2: Connecticut. Church 12, copy, units of film.
3: How about that?

0: We have multiple units on scene. Can you just have him come over here so we can see what he wants to do, if he wants to press charges?
1: Affirm he does, but he wants you guys to meet him there, but we'll tell him again. He's refusing.
2: Found Huntington on a motor scooter. He was a black male, dread, 50s, 5'9", dark clothing,

0: 3 George 12 and 3 Edward 12. It looks like it was upgraded to a 0. Subjects did return. They're yelling at each other, no answer. RP did state she worked for PD, but didn't get her name.
1: Gave him instructions to come back. He says he does want to press charges. And now he has armed himself with a stick to protect himself from the male that he's following.
2: What, Baker 12?
1: Baker 12.
2: Can I get one, someone?
1: Go ahead.
2: It's going to be first to Nancy, last of Garza. COB is going to be 110474.
1: Copy.
3: Can you contact FACS? There's a bus stop on the northwest corner of Hernan and Maple. I think our suspects got on that bus about probably 10 minutes ago. Can you find out what bus number that is and where it's at?

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1: Can you create a miscellaneous case, please, for the ADW portion of this?
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2: I copy the case.

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1: Go ahead.
0: Alpha, where he is. First of Ali, Infinite, Glade, Edward, Lincoln, Adam, Ida, Nora, Edward. Date of birth will be 11-20-69. No ID.
1: Copy.
0: Affirm,
1: MAX 11, 12, and 14 on.
0: Okay, if we could expedite on that info, we need to get that bus located and stop. Most likely our suspects are on it.
1: Fred 1-2, King 14.
2: Go ahead.
1: Do we know what direction the bus went?
2: Yeah, it was going westbound Herndon.
1: Copy. Do you want them to stop the bus?
2: Yeah, affirmative.

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1: 7 Charles 20.
0: Just for info, possible suspect info is going to be Joshua Montez. He's a juvenile. I don't recall his birthday off the top of my head, but he should have 3 warrants if we could check him. His prior address is 1858 East Frederick.

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0: Not Charles, 25.
1: The COB for Montez will be 11-26-2011.

0: Go ahead.
1: We're going to have two buses that were westbound, bus number 1906 and 1301. 1906 is currently at westbound Millbrook at Herndon. They're going to stop that bus at first in Herndon, and then 1301 is going to be at westbound Herndon and Millbrook.
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0: Can you take the locative of Melbourne for this appointment? 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
0: 7, drop point.
1: Okay,
0: if we could get maybe Northwest units over there to check that bus and get the suspect description on this.

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2: A bus, possibly the suspect on it, related to the Northeast 1051. It's going to be westbound, Herndon at Milburn, bus 1301.

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1: They're saying Melbourne.
0: Copy, I'll be around.
1: Dark hair, white shirt, no mask. Any Fox unit on 5?
2: Go ahead. Just checking your status, are you put 4?
0: And that will be bus 1301. Let's go. Copy.

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1: Press order.

0: from the Susie and Brittany. Rosa 1-2, King 14.
1: Go ahead, Form, he's on the phone.
0: Be advised. Fax dispatch identifies the bus 1301 has no passenger on it right now. We're checking if they had any terminals and if they remember the, where they got off.
1: Sounds like they got off on Cedar and took another bus southbound, if we can figure out which bus that is, please.
2: Is this bus mobile, or did it stop on my bus arrive?
0: It's not mobile. I'm talking with them right now. Okay.
3: Target 14
1: to Fresno 1.
0: Go ahead.
1: Disregard contacting fax. I'm speaking with one of the fax units now.
0: I copy. I put a note in there. They got off at Herndon and Cedar. There are three rambunctious juveniles that left southbound.
4: There's one broadcast to New Ones and being assault at 1512 East Yale Avenue, apartment D of David. RP was punched in the face by his roommate. That occurred about 40 minutes ago, and subject is currently sleeping in the living room of the location.
0: Fox 1051, in this info, this bus doesn't have any passengers on it that you're going to. They are, those kids involved are back in northeast on another bus.

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2: 9 yellow, Ida Tom 203.
0: Kia.
1: Ford, clear and current, 16 Kia out of Fresno.

0: Palm 45 traffic.
1: 35, go ahead.
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1: Copy.
2: H-on 16.
3: H-on 16.
2: Yeah, I'm in southeast, but there's a city bus, I believe it's Route 38. That he doesn't care, confirming that was the bus those subjects were on.
3: That's
2: what I can say. Copy. We're at Cedar Ventura, going southbound.
4: Chris car was broken into at the Planet Fitness, 634 Shaw Avenue this morning. RP tractor, missing belongings, laptop and iPad. To 1729 North Effie Street. RP is waiting outside in her vehicle.
5: Like the males did not get back on the southbound bus, according to facts.
2: Verify the address.

0: Roger. Who was the John unit that was down at Casey and Cedar?
1: John 16.
0: King 14 to John 16. Good. Okay, they didn't get on the original bus we thought. They got on another one. They just got dropped off at Casey and Cedar at 7:56 and went across the street into the 7-Eleven. Copy, I'll head over there.
1: Copy that.
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fire for engines 8-4, letter 1, battalion 1, zone 52592, Jackson, between Fillmore and Huntington, 334 South Jackson Avenue. Army's reporting smoke inside the house. Operations will be on fire 1, attack

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1: ACO5, bud.
0: We're gonna have one in custody. You got a wagon available? One adult male straight to the jail?
2: Vegas 12.
1: ACO5, I'll check right now. Two big control, bud.
2: Put me in route with the Davis 12.
3: They're trying to do a breathing test. Her chest is slowly rising. She sounds like she's snoring. And RP doesn't have an RCS.
0: Communications. 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
4: What's the plate in my call?
3: King 14, go with your traffic.
2: The juveniles got picked up eastbound. The bus is eastbound, KC at Clovis now. Fax is checking to see if they're still on the bus.
5: Hey, John 16. Put number call for the 7-Eleven. If went inside the store, they'll have cameras, video ready in about an hour.
6: Minnewawa and Kings Canyon going eastbound, going to be bus number one.

0: 31, it should be bus 1725.
1: Bus at Minnewawa is for 1723, so it's not going to be here.

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2: 14.
3: The suspects got off at Maple and Loop. I'm sorry, Maple and KC.
2: Copy.
4: We're not seeing an answer at the door. No disturbance first. I could have saw that RV and have it set up.
2: Broadcasting at 1 priority 38 9 6 East Way for check welcome and they should. Has to make contact in a week now. Has prior one very issues. Standing in over that one.
3: In fact, just checking now to see if they got on another bus.
5: Down 3-1 of that bike unit. Were you able to see if there's anybody on that bus?
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0: 4 George 12 on the 1 priority. 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

0: 12 Copper, please. Okay. 7 Charles, I have a yellow 824 Toyota.
1: Bus 1726 did not pick up any juveniles. He's at KC and Winery.
2: Just ramp over, so knocking and no answer. But again, no disturbance.

0: mundos.
1: 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She's on the balcony on the second floor of this complex, pointing to somebody, in the playground.
2: Okay.
1: Got it.

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1: On the subject, John, you can have a valid CDL. No one's answered your 19-bit negative. Negative and exon, so he is in Davis.
0: 7 employees, 7.

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1: Seven Charles.
2: Seven Charles.
1: Hey, just for motors, looks like there's a TC at Maple and Hilarious road blockage.
2: Okay. 2-4-3.
3: 4-0-3.
2: Be advised, there's an update for a resident coming from 2350 East Alluvial, number 218. He's advising you might have video of the footage of the suspects. You can be contacted by phone or in person.
1: Copy. 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
1: Couple. Appreciate it.
3: Yeah, from, I'm in contact with the manager. We're going to start looking through video. As soon as I get done watching this car, I'll head over to the office.
1: Thank you.
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0: 35, I'm sorry, can you confirm the second, please?
1: The 2 Robert was confirmed for rest on Chavez. Wagon is on something. We're making up a call. He was arrested 3 days ago for a 594 and H&S charge.
2: Okay, thank you.
1: Yes, he should have a abdomen tattoo that says truth. And then a tattoo on his lower left arm of the number 211.
3: They don't know how to use their alarm.
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1: Detective CFS, I'm leaving RCC Detective Chief to Cameron to look at this intersection. And for the plate ending in 209, can you start a roadblock for us, Matt?

0: 216.
1: Southbound lane at Maple set down and intersection completely blocked.
2: Copy.
0: Okay, on the subject, Chavez, he's going to be restrained and protected as first of Jenny. EC-16, it shows serve CPO, and she's the only other name besides a Isaiah Yepes protected.
2: So what's the name of such a name?
0: For your response, it's going to be a John De La Fuente. President, CFL, Cadet, will volunteer to assist motors with traffic, southbound Maple and Maple.

0: any fun. So no answer city-wise for that CSO cadet. Tow was started, and then there's no one monitoring cameras up there.
1: This is Vice President traveling southbound, northbound lanes of Maple.
2: If I could roll your way, I'd be coming from Sean first area.
1: No, you're good. Thank you.
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0: First one is Frank 7203415, Stephanie.
1: Copy, go ahead, the other one.
0: Faker 8275823, John.

partial alarm for ladder 18, zone 43536, Selland, between Gettysburg and... Between Gettysburg and Marty, 4507 North Selland.

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1: Yes.
0: Looks like Stephanie's also on probation through 2027 for her DUI.

0: 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This will be at the Rivian Service Center, zone 500, smoke detector.
1: Change the record. Standing in it, Phil.

0: Charlie, just 7 Charles 20.
1: Yes.
0: Disregard, I'll send you a message.
2: Saying that she still wanted police out there.
3: Hey David, I caught her. You put me back in route. You think you're calling
2: Copy.

0: 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I'll place you on the commercial alarm. 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
1: 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Thanks, 12.
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3: 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Was urinating in front of the daycare area on the property. Anything for that one?
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0: Is there any felony assault detective that is logged on and working right now? 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
4: what's on the east road to
5: 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Pretty sure focus, Senate.
4: Puppy,
5: Edward 12, I'm with him.
4: Edward

0: 412-012, it'll be a black Molex 28 black jacket, Army pants, red shorts, underneath the pants are dragging his ankles. Beside the location of the male is outside 8 feet in front. Army is only thinking the X might be at the location. It's going to be Jeffrey Michaels, 818-86. He's going to have a valid CDL. No one to use should it be negative. Negative. He's an X on negative 1, Mary. For the RP, he has three vehicles. He could be in a white Yukon, white Silverado, or a gold Chevy truck. RP does have four dogs in the backyard. No one should be on site.
1: For David Copy, does she have anybody that's willing to respond? Because we're not going to go inside to her residence if she's not here.

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0: 1-9 with traffic.
1: Edward 11, supervisor, I can barely copy you.
0: Edward 11, traffic.
1: Go ahead.
0: We'll be off of Thorne and Kearney. We'll be at California Plate. Charles Mary 122 on a red semi. On a red Buick.
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0: 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Good advice, RP does have someone en route to contact again with Key. It's going to be in a small silver hatchback or a white car.
1: 4 David, copy. Also, I was looking at prior calls, and I guess yesterday she reported that he vandalized the cameras, and she did not want to press

0: Fresno and broadcasting information only. Northeast responding to a suicidal subject at Fresno in need. I'm a suicidal patient. My mom was staff. No injuries at this time. Edward Julian, 49 years old.
1: Do they have a doctor on site that can place a hold?

0: Charles 12, the friend of this RP has arrived and we'll be checking out. Back on.
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0: Broadcast 1 Priority 1700 East Boulevard for another indecent exposure. Unknown smell, possibly Hispanic with black hair. Possibly a black shirt and tan pants laying on the floor with his pants down. Fresno 2, you need another break and code 4 George 12. Fresno 1.
1: Four Victor 20, I'm in the service.
0: Four Victor 20, copy.
2: Four 03, I'll head over there with 4 George.
0: Four
2: Victor.
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0: 403. On that Bullard event, it says that he's not violent or being physical or anything or aggressive. Why is EMS staging? Sounds like a medical aid.
1: Come to a check.
2: Hey, no ID. I'll take it outside.
1: Copy.
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November 1, the location of the 10851, the blue Hyundai Sonata, plate 9 Baker, Victor 821. Vehicle is parked in front of 1957 West Terrace Avenue. Passenger window is down and steering column looks up damage.

0: 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Can you update my location to Rock Ranch, Luxury Apartments at 2350 East Alluvial, please, for additional follow-up?
1: King 14 to 4 Baker.
0: Go ahead. Can you call me real quick? Which King in was it?
1: King 14. Lions.

0: 40 to 12. 40 to 12. 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
1: There's negative Sharna and DCB. He has a tattoo on his left arm of Harris and another left wrist tattoo of Jesus. We're searching with him, and they're going to

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1: Make it 1-1, please.
0: Go ahead.
1: Last is phonetically Nora Edward Union Baker Ida George. Rest of Dean, D-E-A-N, 815 of 82. Where, Bill?

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1: 4-8-1.
0: What time did this call come out?
1: The call came in at 6:50.
2: Order 12 to 4 Baker 12. Hey, just confirming, you're at that 2350 address?
0: I am.
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1: 4 George.
0: I tried looking for the patient, but I don't have any POV.
2: Warrant out of Douglas County, extradition within 100 miles of county lines. It's a $1,500 bail for destruction of property.
1: How are they doing?
3: Requesting the MCAR team through American Ambulance.
0: Copy.

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1: Reserve 12 have one custody.

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First day is 121.

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1: Montel, and he's got an ID card only. No one's answer, Shannon, he's negative, and he's an Axon negative, whatever.

0: 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I'm at 5669 North Fresno Street. Have a check well for RP's brother. RP's being very vague. Says that he's been acting very odd.
1: For Charles 12, and break me from this call. I need one.

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1: Fresno, taking in the field 412, 111 priority, Fresno and Browning.

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0: 96. They're pulled over in front of Save Martin Center. Doesn't say if they're on Chestnut or Shaw. It's a green Colorado and a gray Toyota Camry.
1: Right?
2: Yeah, from 6.
1: 9-45.
2: 9-45. I'm on the phone with my RP, and they said that they located their car on 1st and Belmont for the 10851.
1: Can we check for gate 4?
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1: King 14 and 9 Charles 25. Was that vehicle occupied when they found it?
2: Engine 7 is available, normal

0: Single one, yeah. Restraining order violation, 5050 on Poland.
1: 14 to President 1, did she ever answer?
0: Negative. President 29, Charlie 25.
2: 9, Charlie 45.
0: King 41, note that vehicle is occupied.
2: The RP just disconnected. They said that there was a male suspect in a yellow shirt that was in the vehicle and that he left.
0: Did he leave in that vehicle?
2: RP said that he left on foot, but RP was unsure of his location.
1: Fortuna, copy.

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1: Go ahead. Last of Moreno, first of Julia, Charles, Edward, Lincoln, Ida, Adam, 4387.
2: We're confirming it right now.

0: sure if she has a different last name of Alvarado.
1: Any identifiers, ma'am?
0: Left ankle tattoo of Tinkerbell and Aries on her left wrist.
1: Confirming it's
0: going to
1: be the left wrist, you said?
0: Yeah, it says left wrist, and then there's also a lower right arm tattoo. Beautiful.
2: Hey, John, 6-3.
0: Go ahead.
2: So I'm on, hey, John, 6-1, call.
0: Copy. George 10, if that's a match, then advise when you're clear for info, please.
1: Go ahead, ma'am.
0: Okay, she has a misdemeanor to Robert, 10,000 for H&S, 148, and a BC charge. I put it in your call.
1: Copy, thank you. One big assault, once on one.
0: Baker 12.
1: Could be last of Soto, first of Tom Edward Ocean, David Ocean, Robert Ocean, DOB 56 of 90, Atlantic Mail.
0: Copy. And unit for one priority, 1235 E Street, for a disturbance of the subject refusing to leave the business.
2: 1 Charles 3, side to go. For what, Charles 12, sorry.
0: Charles 12, I copy. Channel 5. Making statements that he was going to harm one of the directors. It's a possible BMA, 5'11", brown shirt, brown shorts.

0: 53, difficulty breathing zone 55, 566, 649, Lawrence Avenue.
1: Put them on 26, I'm sorry, it's going to be event 0079, and have them call me if you guys can follow up at CRMC, check for a person in.
2: I copy, any unit available for that call?
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2: Thank you.
1: One on three, one Baker 12, thank you. And then when you go on the call, just give me a call.
4: One Dorsman, copy.
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2: Okay, last this stood is clear with the matching ID card.
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0: Ab Edward, the Yvonne female is now calling in wanting to report the incident. She's on foot but getting on the bus. Did you want us to patch her to you?
1: Yeah, bro.
0: DFR 2-5 Edward 12.
1: Go ahead.
0: That vehicle is going to be on the south side of the street, not in the apartment complex on San Jose.
1: Copy. 5-12-2-5, Brink. 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
0: DFR 2, can you copy a plate? Go ahead. 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Drop the DPs in the front or the back? It's in the back, sorry.
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0: 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MH62.
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1 broadcast saying cancellation to prelim 251, the 2011 BMW X Drive, dark blue, 6 Nora, Sam Edwards 600. Vehicle was located.

0: Harbor, and then cancellation of the prelim 1051 from underneath 2869 on Stacker. It was a 2011 BMX X-Drive four-door wagon, purple in color. 6 North Edward. 6 North Edward 600. Cancellation for the moment.
1: Camp with a pit bull and another small dog locked up. They're pretty aggressive, and it's just getting occupied. Dogs are guarding it.
0: Copy, here's the Parkway address, right?
1: Affirm.
0: Copy.
1: 9 relief, the dog secured. They're actually locked to the property, so we will be animal control.
2: Communication Squad 5. Can you go ahead and put us out of service for administrative?
3: Copy.
1: 01 of 2003. Arabic male adult.
4: Thirty-six, it's valid to Wasim.
1: I got one more deal for you.
4: Go ahead.
1: Yellow 639-1595.
4: Copy.
1: Yeah.
4: 36, it's valid to Jose.

0: got static, go again.
1: G Charles, in her second Axon record, there's a one Mary in April of 2026.
2: Copy.
1: If you want to look at it.
2: Take her off, please.
0: The dogs strays?
2: Negative. They appear to be owned or attached to a home cabin. We can't clean this location due to the dog's aggressiveness.
1: Thank you. Full attention.
3: 5 George 12 to 503, just advising. There's media arriving on scene. Copy.

0: sure what's called. Get the stack this call to begin. Target is the next one. Wagon 1.
1: Wagon 1.
0: You can arrive beyond 0251.
1: Come. George 12, I'm trying to make sense of this one. I'm going to start you to 1782 East Bullard, United Health Center, unit to fill. Welfare check on the RP in a vehicle, a Subaru, that's dark green. No weapons, he's feeling itchy, bipolar, autism, anxiety, panic attacks. Not suicidal,

0: 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DMR 2 to 5 data.
1: Locking my lights.
2: Go ahead.
0: You code 4, need anything from me?
2: Yeah, code 4, we're good, thank you, I appreciate it.
0: Last unit, I'm sorry, we were switching dispatcher, can you go again with your traffic?
3: 3-12, 3-David-12 is going to be with me, and I'm just trying to confirm where's the phone at. It's the same second phone tree, I'm just trying to figure out what that means.
0: I copy. I will confirm with the call taker.

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1: Communication, San Engine 6 out of service hearing test.
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2: Let me add a plate to the call, please.
3: Go ahead.
2: Disable plate 6807 Union DP at the end. Five George 12. Per 6 Victor, can we get one more unit to the scene just to assist in throwing up some crime scene tape and blocking some view from the media?
3: Okay, right. I don't want any units break and respond. 5070 North Annapolis.
2: Lots of fire. I'll be clearing here shortly. I'll be around. Frank 12, can I also get one more?
3: Hi, Frank 12, go ahead.
2: Last of Jones, first, phonetically, David, Adam, Nora, Adam. You'll be going to be 113 of 52. I have a good ID if you need it. It's a mail.
4: One George, copy. And one Baker 12, I copy your service. 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
3: George,
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0: 1, Georgetown. Do we have any descriptions of the suspect?
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2: Charlie, you can send it.
1: Copy. And we're still trying to get a description from the call taker.
3: Edward 11, can you put me on that call, Monday?
1: When Edward comes.

0: 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Now there's a description for the male arms of the pipe. He's described as a white male, 40 to 50, about 5'7 to 5'8, in a brown baseball cap, black t-shirt, black pants. They're also saying the victim took off around the corner from Inyo in an alley.
1: David 12, getting waved down at Inyo now.
0: David 12, copy that.
2: Sharon at CCB, negative
3: valid CDO, he is
2: the
3: Nathan. Bike 2-1. Hey, can you confirm the mail my call is 0 for us?
2: Copy.
1: Victor, making contact with the victim.
4: One to the units on the ground, if you can get a DOT of the suspect.
1: It's Ben speaking, we're trying to get a translation.

0: On Baker 12, good.
1: Suspect lost known location, was heading southbound to the alleyway from the current position. I'll give any further description from the mail.
0: Copy.
1: And one Baker 12, we're going to have a good 245 at 8-1.

0: 12.
1: On Baker 12, good.
0: Victim is saying that the suspect's wearing a brown shirt and is dark complexion.
1: I copy.
2: 103 to 1 Baker 12. Do you guys need EMS?
0: Affirmative, Roland.

0: location, squad 9.
1: Squad 9, good.
0: So squad 9 out of service for hearing test.
1: Got it.
2: Is your victim familiar with the suspect?
1: Negative, he doesn't know who he is.

0: Charles, 12 last four.
1: 2 Charles, it's 0413, 0413.
2: He has visible injuries. Does the suspect make threat to her today?

0: Do we have a plate ending in 5, volume 1, to the call? Can I add one? 4459 5 volume 1, to a Chevy.
1: Confirming that the suspect is wearing black pants.

0: 5 minutes. Hope, can you repeat that plate? It's not coming back on fine. Flight 21, it's been confirmed.
1: Copy that.
0: That's current and clear on a 2015 Chevy out of Fresno to a Thomas Curry Road. Copy the

unit for a 1. Andy David, it's 2121 North Angus, number C, for a prior DV occurred yesterday. And he is at the location on Angus for contact. It occurred on North 1st Street. And she does have visible injuries, she thinks. And she thinks he might be at the apartment still. Copy, unit to go with 2 David.

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0: Do you have a race on the mail and any further description?
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4: Edward 12, I'm available.

0: H-on 632, H-on 64. Yeah, I'm stage on late side.
1: Press 1 rebroadcasting for any units coming in for a 1 for a prior DV with visible injury. Victim will be in the office at the Alvarado House.
2: Blackstone 41.
0: I'm going to be out with you. Blackstone, just south of Perkins, in front of the motel suite.
2: Where the victim of the assault is located?
3: 1, Baker 12. We're going to be on motel in between F and E.
2: What was the other street?
3: Sorry.
2: You're going to be on Inyo, in between E and F?
3: Mono. Copy, we might be on Inyo, sorry. How do we on the street signs over here?
4: Negative, the victim's going to be with the officers on Mono between F and G.
5: So you want the VIN last four or the event?
4: Just last four.
5: So the VIN, it's 2792.
2: Hey, John, 639.
3: Ask over here. He's being cooperative. He's detained for now. I don't know if you wanted to check to see if it's your suspect or not.
6: Copy that, yeah, we'll probably do a infield.
2: Six, four, Honda out of Fresno with the release of liability.
3: He has long hair or short hair?
6: The victim said it was short hair.
3: This guy has a black beanie, but underneath it was a ponytail. I just want to just confirm with her.
6: Copy that.

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4: We're in front motion, that's not clear.
2: First of Robert, date of birth 7-1-89. Correction, going to be 84.
4: And go with your second.
2: It's going to be two last names. First of Guevara, and then the second last name is going to be Herrera. First of Elazar, phonetically spelled Edward Lincoln, Edward Adam, Charles Adam Robert. Date of birth is 10/25/97.
4: And you said the Herrera, and what was the other hyphenated name?
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0: Any word back from my animal control with the...
1: Victor 11's call, yes. They advised they will send someone out, but they could not provide ETA.

0: 15 Metro Robert was confirmed.
1: Copy that, thank you, ma'am. Fort Baker 12, you come from Miami?
0: Negative, not yet. I'll check it now.
1: Fort Baker 12, when you create a new event, just arrive behind the police.
0: Copy. Just give me one. I'm running one right now.
2: Adam 11, 10 to 0.
0: Copy.
1: David 12, you can break me for it. Go ahead, ma'am.
0: Your first subject, Robert, is coming back with a valid DL, negative one, solid round. I'm not, maybe I'm spelling it wrong. Do you have a DL on elite car?
1: Just one moment, ma'am.
0: Thank you. The northern side is central.

0: 103 to the unit with the detained subject. Hey, did we run that guy? Is he clear all around, or does he have any warrants, probation, or anything?
1: He's clear. I don't think that's going to be the guy involved.
2: David Soldier, just be advised, there's a merge down the street, 1635 West Pine, for a DV disturbance. They're now saying that the male who was hitting the female pulled a firearm out on the RP. We're trying to get more. It's going to be an area check for a homeless black female at Carl Jr. Blackstone in El Paso. Colorful clothing, carrying bags. Female kept walking in and out of the main road, and vehicles had to swerve to avoid hitting her. And a 2 priority residential audible 1019 East La Quinta. It's going to be a trip on the front door.
3: Blackstone 41. I don't have a driver's license number, but I do have a middle name. If that helps, can be Miss IL. My address is spelled Mary Ida Sam Adam Edward Lincoln. And it's going to be the same date of birth. That's 10/25/97.
2: Copy. Can you maybe go with the phonetics on that first name? I got the Herrera part, but the Guevara?
3: Phonetically spelled George, Union, Edward, Victor, Adam, Robert, Adam.
2: Copy. I have that, but let me, I'll try to play with it.
3: Thank you.
2: You're welcome.
0: Oh, no, negative. I'm not on your call. Copy that. Like, one cycle.
2: Frank 12.
0: Do you TLT this to FSO? It's going to be on the old county cemetery side. And can you just arrive me on 0448 Alpine?
2: Okay.
4: H-R-19. Can you copy your plate?
2: Go ahead.
4: California plate 8, Lincoln, Edward, Zebra, 485.
2: Comes that current clear on the 2011 Ford out of Fresno to a Goniers. Any Air Sport or DFR to go one? Lobby one.
5: Can you please put me back on my prior to Robert 0456?

Martinez sent out on that Pine and Weber call. Not sure where he concealed the firearm, but they're advising that he also pointed it at the female victim. He's going to be near a Sandy's Place Hotel.

0: vehicle.
1: They're saying it's a gray Nissan, and it looks like maybe the male is now in that vehicle. Just ran a stop sign, southbound west from Pine. There is no answer for air.
2: David 12, I believe we have that vehicle. Are you ready for a plate?
1: Go with the plate.
2: 9, Victor, Sam, Sam, 6, 3, 7. We're going to be on Olive and West.
1: Okay, yes, that's the match. Olive and West, I copy.
2: David 12, I have 30 units with me. I'm a traffic stop.

0: Blackstone 41, I do have identifiers. It's going to be Chinese lettering on the right forearm, and he also has finger tattoos. I'll get the description right now.
1: Copy.
0: Flight of Lieutenant, I located that ID number. I ran in the call.
1: Copy, thank you.
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2: Can you stop? Line of fire is going to be to the, like, the northwest.
1: Copy, line of fire to the northwest, Olive and Crystal, where we are on ET.
3: 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Channel 1 is on emergency traffic for felony stop at Olive and Crystal. Line of fire is to the northwest.
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5: Making contact with the possible arms subject, line of fire to the northwest.
1: Possible arm mount.
0: Blackstone 41, I copy, thank you.
1: Thank you.
6: On a 1 Sun ET with line of fire to the northwest at Olive and Crystal at the Shell. Possible arm male and a silver Nissan.
2: King 14.
1: Good.
2: King 14, we need one or two more units for hands. Start them, code 3.
1: Units to roll code 3, Olive and Crystal.
4: Figure to open up.
2: Two draws, Bob.
1: Two draws.
2: RCS, Bob, Southwest 0, they're requesting units code 3 for hands.
6: Yeah, from, they have some units rolling code 3. Are you close? You want me to send it?
2: From work mode.
6: Okay, Olive and Crystal.
2: Two charge myself, Frank Center, heading that way.
6: Copy.

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1: Go ahead for 14.
2: Just FYI, they should have a firearm and a black backpack in that vehicle.
1: Copy, we're attempting to detain them now.
2: They went on an ET for a possible armed vehicle from a disturbance, and I don't know if they had copied the other channel, but I guess they have units rolling code 3, so they wanted to go. They were close.
3: Okay. 225, South Karen, Triple C, General Burglar.

0: 14, we have the male detained. 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
2: Aston Medrano, first of Christopher, date of birth is 11-12 of 89.
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0: Channel was an ET. 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We found the owners.
1: Covered.
2: Firefighter 14, Captain 14.
1: I can advise that there's only one caller. Coming in.
0: Yeah.
1: Here's a suspender book CDL. Mr. Mia Robert for HNS 11-3778 Adam for $4,000. 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
0: Last of Gonzalez with an E, first of Antonio, a male 10-4 of 2006, no ID.

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1: Tiffany Lawson, Mr. Lawson, Sonny Mary King, Lincoln Adams, Union, George Henry, Lincoln, Ida, Nora, Christopher Segura. His birth is going to be 625-2011, CFA, no ID.
2: You said Kira, like K-I-R-A? Coming. Baker 12 or King 14, does anyone there need EMS?
3: King 13, negative,
2: copy. Copy, we'll cancel them. Is that Baker 12?
4: Frank 12?
2: Frank 12?
4: Abram, can we call the RPO? My call number is about

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1: To George 12 and to Edward 12, the RP is calling back about the subject of icing the mail on a trach. It's still out there dealing. RP watches the exchange happening. No further.
2: Have you been given one last of Duran to run yet?
1: No, you can go ahead.
2: It's going to be last of Duran, David, Union, Robert, Adam, Nora. First Connecticut, John, Edward, Nora, Edward, Sam, Ida, Sam. HFA 1212, looks like 2005.
1: Copy. Prison 1 to 1, Frank 12.
3: Good.
1: I have you guys just as a solo unit. Do you want me to add a detail on?
3: Is there going to be in your batch? 2445.
1: I come.
2: King 34.
1: Go ahead.
2: I have an ID number for that last of Duran.
1: I think I found her.
4: 205 Frank 12 coming.
3: Three Adam 12.
1: Three Adam 12.
3: Can you send me and Charles to the one?
1: Copy.
5: David 12, are we able to contact RP and see if they're at the location? Because it's in the neighbors, all the person, not the actual people that live at the

0: for?
1: Go ahead.
0: Actually, I'm sorry. Can you go with the ID?
1: King 34, it's going to be Union 0573184.
0: Copy. The white shirt and black shorts, he's walking away southbound on Cedar, currently in front of the number 8 firehouse.
2: Flag 1.
1: Run this in. What type can we have in Denver Fire Division?
0: 3 Frank 12, you're recovered. Just confirming check for prior 1 Mary.
1: Yeah, affirm.
0: Copy, Wagon 1, go with your traffic.
2: Wagon 1, I'm at Old Southeast. I have eyes on the mail.
0: Copy.
1: 312.
0: 312.
1: That's with May clearing residents. Do not need here.
0: Copy.
1: Battery teams arrive. Break engine 2, you can reduce code 2. Begin side. The mail I had you run, does it show him out on pretrial release? Will it tell you that?
0: Let me double check on that.
3: Press 1 broadcasting a residential audible. M.A. Adam at 3420 North Hughes, trip on the office motion, but it says it's residential.

0: vote for him.
1: Okay, thank you.
2: David 12, can you roll on?
0: David 12.
2: Last phonetically, David Union, Robert Adam Nora. First phonetically, John Edward Nora, Edward Sam, Ida Sam. 212-09.
0: Okay, King 34 just ran her, she's clear.
2: Copy.
3: At their property.
1: Back location, so I can start the search over here.
3: Yeah, they were at the Caltrans yard on Pine, which is going to be west of the Sam's Motel on the south side, the curb side.
0: Has a zero physical at Bullard, and that's the male possibly fighting a female. And then another Caltrans employee is also calling from 1352 West Olive.
1: Copy, thank you. Well, Edward, I can go en route from northeast.
0: Copy that, unit 2.
4: Chevy out of Fresno.

0: Crossing 01 is going to be 2934 Fresno Street for a suspicious subject. Go ahead.
1: Can you send me the one in Charles?
0: It's a 2, but I'll send it to you.
2: 13 to 14, hey, we're headed to you to help. Vehicle with the last 637 ran in the cross. Can I call?
0: That's a firm.
2: Who's the comeback register to?
0: The Juanita Davis out of Core School.
3: Squad 9-10. You can place the backup service, squad not available.
2: I copy, thank you.
3: Yeah.

0: FS1 to Lobby 1.
1: Lobby 1.
0: FSO confirmed that too, Robert, and we started a call for the wagon.
1: Copy that, thank you.
2: Copy. Just sit on him. I'll make contact with RP. Figure out the grip.
1: Copy that.
0: 3312, clear for info.
1: Yeah, go ahead.
0: He has an expired CDL for misdemeanor Robert for HNS 11364 for 2000, PC602 for 1000, HNS 11364 for 2000, and HNS 11377 for 2000. Negative, ShareNet and DCB.

0: Why, see the go again? I'm getting very low volume. I can't copy anything.
1: Poor David's with the RPM. She's going to get more info. I'm going to check westbound.
0: Copy. Thank you for that.
2: Poor David Holt. Victim has gotten up and walked away.
0: Copy.
1: Where do I copy? I'm arrived. I had reduced the rest.

0: worried faithful here, and there's significant blood here, and they said that he was bleeding. They lost sight of him, so they never saw him cross the street, so check towards Lydia and Blackstone.
1: Copy. That's the victim?
0: Yeah, that's a firm.
1: I got him. He's walking eastbound on Bullard. I got to make a U-turn, though.
2: GFR2. GFR2. I'm UTL from T2, N as in Nora.
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1: Blackstone 41.
2: Blackstone 41.
1: You can put myself and 4 Adam 13 on the calls in your calls.
2: Copy, thank you.
4: Edward, I'm out with a victim in front of a Ford on Black on Bullard. Roger, can you have EMS respond over to Bullard and 41 eastbound?
5: George, 12 of 212, you copy the update.

0: question. Go ahead.
1: If there was no crime, we can go ahead and clear this out, because he's DOA.
0: Copy. I will clear it. Thanks.
2: South through Copper Tree Condos. So I'm going to go give that a look at 303 East Bullard. Do you have the description?
3: The white male, short hair, 30s, not wearing a shirt?
2: Firm. She believes he's a white male. He's tan, but she still believes he's a white male.
4: Reuter, I have a possible name if you're ready.
3: Go with that.
4: Victim saying he knows him as a last of Rick, first of Scotty, white male in his 40s.
3: Copy, said Scotty Riggs.
4: Yeah, firm.

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1: Copy, and just to advise, there's a transport call holding for you as well.
2: Okay, copy. Yeah, we're on Bullard and 41 eastbound, right in front of 40.
0: Copy, I'm coming up.

0: David to Fort Edward. Was it Griggs, George Robert, Briggs, Baker Robert, or Riggs, just Robert?
1: Scotty Riggs, Robert, Ida, George, probably two Georges with an S.
0: Address? Negative, see me at the theater in Keenan. Copy. For David, copy. In Mud Photo, I see a Scott Griggs, B-R-I-G-S.
2: And just to add on, I'm not finding anything for Scotty Riggs in Axon.
1: Okay, yeah, you hear the name, he said that's probably going to be it.

0: Roger, I'll broadcast a one priority at way 16-7507 on Blackstone for a new female refusing to leave location. Get it to Roger, respond.
1: Match. She has a big red plastic tarp with her. Stand by, let me get the location. It actually looks like that was at a northwest Raising Cane's for Edwards 12 is en route on that one.
2: Copy.

0: Blackstone 41. IC here. I'm going to be making contact in front of the Carl Jr.
1: Copy. Requesting another one clarity in the southwest corner of Sean Block, separate disturbance with a homeless subject yelling at RP. You didn't break in response. Covering the garage entry door. That's the wrong thing.

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0: Can I get a misdemeanor 4D?
1: Your court date is November 18th at
2: 8:30. Oh, it looks like with the subject behind the mini mark on the northwest corner.
1: Copy 8 foot 4.
2: 8 foot 4.

0: Game of 12, did you copy that? I copy.
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0: Confirm, go.
1: Adam, 425-7109. That should be our victim, last of Jones.
0: Go ahead.
1: Adam, 425-7109.
2: ID, starting mileage, 230.
1: Okay, copy. He gave it to me by heart, so I'll ask him again.
0: Copy.

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It's a missing adult. A 20-year-old female, has a history of suicidal ideations. Kayla Romero, born in 05. She has pale, dyed red hair, 5'9", 170. Drives a Toyota RAV4 gray. Plate similar to Robert, yellow X-ray, Robert 29. Any units for the one?

0: Montana, one priority at 4920 North Backer. Suspicious RPCs, a male forcing a female inside a blue Honda hatchback, disabled plate. Drove through the parking lot now and parked in front of building 17.
1: I just cleared out CJ and my computer's on. Can you send me to the call? Might be aware of 3M12 and Detroit 12.

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2: Wagon 1, you can send the transport.
1: Copy. They haven't been able to confirm it's the same one. It looks like they started EMS for one very subject, but they are inside of Carl's Jr. But again, they haven't confirmed if it's the same one.
0: Copy.
1: Red Tarp with her, that's the Northwest call that we're getting.
3: It's related, she was going back and forth. Like, thank you, Council, we will take care of it.
1: No, that'll merge it.
0: Go ahead.
1: Okay, they just said it's going to be related, so they merged it onto their call. So if I can start you to that shot.
0: Copy, you can arrive now. I can advise.
1: Copy.
4: Go ahead. Fort Victor 20 available. My traffic stopped there. Vehicle died and can't get it to turn on. They got to try to get a tow on route. We have Fort Victor 20 to assist the traffic.
5: 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The Herndon at Paul.

0: 712. It's going to be a white male, blue shirt with gray sleeves, blue shorts, gray pants, no weapons seen. Subject's also carrying a box, but I don't know what's in it.
1: Copy.
0: Mail-in room 148. Caller can hear him yelling and screaming and throwing items around.
1: David 12, I'm copy.
0: David 12, I copy. Thank you.
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0: 26. Part of owner's preference, Geico. So we're going to be eastbound Herndon, just west of Polk. Got me. 36, I'm sorry, technically it's eastbound Veterans, just west of Polk. Got me.
1: To Mary.
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1: Edward and 2 George, there's an update. Last time she OD'd, it was in Monterey at a Motel 6. Female left possibly this past Tuesday. I copied your AM too.
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0: All units be advised, Fresno Fire has been advised of a fire hydrant flooding the street eastbound Clinton just before Thielman.
1: I'll give you a plate in a minute, Kelly.
0: His motors will be en route to a non-injury at Blackstone and Clinton.

0: Trinity 1, it has a permanent plate assigned. It is turning clear, 18 Dodge out of Fresno.
1: Let's start to the one, and then I'll take the fill in when it becomes available.
2: The room that you were, that were given?
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1: 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Can you copy a template and tell me the URL, folks?
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0: Copy. 97, white Toyota Camry. Unknown plate, swerving. RP also saw a young child or teen sticking their head and hand out of the window. Information.
2: 531.
0: 531.
2: We have a motor for a suspended tilt.
0: Okay.
2: 512. Can you run me with lights?
0: I'm sorry, last unit, I didn't copy.
2: 312. Can you run me with 531?
0: 312, copy.
3: Unknown direction on Chestnut. Is one in any motor in southeast Kings Canyon and Peach for a suspended tow?
4: I don't think it needs to be available for that.

investigation of smoke for engine 1, zone 50584, westbound 180 to northbound 41.

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have one priority at the end. That's 4125 East Shields. Male in a green baseball cap, wearing a mask, black tank top, black shorts, brown backpack on a red bike, circling cauldron in the parking lot.

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2: 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Till I have a call.

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1: 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That one's clear and current, 26 Toyota out of Fresno.

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0: 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Come back to a 21 GMC pickup and the last four is 9492.
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Who is that name of the RP? Copy that. There's no Jacob here.

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1: Reservoir broadcasting information only. Central responding to a DV disturbance at Thomas and La Sierra.
4: West, Fresno and O. It's a non-injury TC. There's a disturbance. They're refusing to exchange.
5: Okay, I have to de-log in. Hold on.
1: Restaurant broadcasting for information. Session is responding Thomas and La Sierra for a TV disturbance. That's all clear.
5: Okay, that was 2 Frank 10.
0: April.
5: Any unit to go with 2 Frank 10?
0: Item 12, you can send it. Hold my call for dispo.
5: Copy. 822 is Thomas, number 202. It says the ex-boyfriend hit her on the head. No weapons in the house. No one's drunk or high. He was wearing a green shirt and red shorts. Drives a white Nissan Kick or a bike. EMS refused. Let me check if he's still there. Okay, he's in the parking lot right now. Unknown if he's getting into a vehicle or on a bike. He's born in 1970, Ernest Dickerson.
1: Engine 9, go ahead.
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6: What's the address?
5: It's 822 East Thomas, apartment 202.
1: Baker 12 and Adam 12. It's a disturbance with roommates possibly threatening the RP. RP is locked inside of her room at this time. I don't know what.
6: TF-41, it's TF-41.
5: Copy. 2 Frank, 2 Adam. RP says he just left on his bike, unknown DOT. Again, he had on a green shirt and red shorts. And I'm running him right now. It looks like he has an out-of-area warrant, but it's not, like, it's only extraditable Iowa and surrounding states. It's a FTA larceny. I haven't finished running him, though. Any unit for a 0 in A, Adam, assist the EMS, 3855 Northwest, number 110. client needs to go on a hold and is getting aggressive, EMS is going to stage.
3: Charles, go.
5: You need to go with 2 Charles 12.
3: Adam 12, Charles 12. I'll take the 0 if you want to go with Frank. 2 Charles, Adam, whatever you want.
5: Person 1,
3: come. What it might be, I'll take it. You can go with Frank.
5: Okay, there's multiple units. Hold on, let me switch 2 Charles 2 Adam first. Hold on.
3: 2 Baker 12. Keep 2 Charles with 2 Adam. Take me with 2 Frank.
1: Traffic.
3: 294748.
5: Thank you.
7: 8 Paul 20, I'll be clear my location. The property is secure. Log me off.
1: Copy.
3: I'm code 4. It's the recovery.
1: Copy, thank you.
5: To the West Avenue call. The client punched a staff member. EMS is going to also start for the staff member now as well. So 2 ambulances. RP is a front desk worker, does not have eyes on the patient, but other staff are with her outside. Her name is Karina Mendoza, born in 93.
3: Still getting assaulted.
5: I'll ask the call taker.

0: Charles 12.
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1: 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For the one to any TV advocate, channel 1.
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2: Oh, okay, copy.
3: Two Frank, just confirming no arrows.
2: I'm looking through it right now. So, I didn't. Hold on, let me see. Yeah, no, he didn't come up with one, but let me look through her.
1: Showing clear.
8: They're just gonna be showing off parole.
9: Wow.
8: With the parole warrant.
9: Take it off the
2: out of Santa Cruz, FTA misdemeanor 500. I'm not showing any restraining orders under either of their names.
1: One Charles 12. One Charles 12.

0: Adam 12, we can cancel EMS for both subjects.
1: 2 Adam 12, copy.
2: Port Adam 12. The RO is not listed as a tenant here, and neither is the vehicle.
1: Copy.
2: And I also found maintenance and spoke to him. He said he last saw them walking to the northeast section of the complex.
3: There's somewhere he might go.
4: Negative.

0: past reckless driver Nissan Bullet from Mark, a white vehicle, ran RP, waving their arms and tailgating RP. Passing southbound that end of the Bullet, no further.
1: Ambulance.
2: Control, please, I'm gonna... Control, sorry.

0: 6.
1: Oh, Sarago, what was the description again of the two vehicles?
0: White Chevy pickup and a gray Chevy Malibu. You said they're by the food trucks?
2: At 12, we will take one
3: Okay, back at the location. But you're back at on West?
2: I'm at the original RV location. Subject came back.
3: Copy. Is it secure?
2: Hey, from.
4: At the door, can you please call the RP back? Have her step out or see where she's at.

0: Charles 4.
1: T Charles.
0: Secure for EMS code 2 involuntary.
1: Yeah, I told him to come back that it was secure. I'll tell him code 2.
0: PFR 1 to 2, Frank 10.
2: Hey, Frank 10, you can cancel last request. Making contact with RP now.
1: Copy.
0: PFR 1 to 2, Frank 10.
2: Go ahead, sir.
0: There's a lot of people on bikes, but nobody matching a mute here or anything.
2: I copy. Thank you for your help.

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0: 36, first flight's going to be 28808, Edward 3.
1: 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Go to the next.
0: Charles Henry, Edward Victor, Lincoln, Tom, Zebra.
1: Copy. And the DF?
0: Baker 6915603.
1: Copy, go ahead.
0: Rank 2560121.
1: Copy. This one broadcasting prep file, reckless driver in the area of Bullard and Marks, eastbound Bullard. The white vehicle behind RP waving their arms and tailgating RP. Unknown model white vehicle, unknown plate, southbound Venice from Bullard.

0: 36.
1: 36.
0: Plates clear and current, 21 DMC out of Fresno, other ones 2016 Chevy out of Fresno. The DL ballot to Mario. The other one is suspender evoke service needed for Powell.

0: Central Motors, have a zero, no details at Belmont and Yosemite. Any motors for a no details in Central, 815 East Belmont.
1: 35, clear me info on this. What's the cost on Belmont on the route?
0: For one priority at Cedar and Gettysburg, EMS is en route for a stroke patient. Turns out it's one of their no-fly list effort subjects. They're requesting this for possible when Mary, they walked up to Fire Station 6.
2: Yep, the security doors locked. We're attempting to contact RP on landline to step up.
3: Then there's an update that says driver did communicate to them that he doesn't need assistance. No assistance needed. He was westbound Belmont in front of the thrift store, but then they want you to check and advise. I don't know, they're wanting us. Okay, and bike 21 is barely on scene.
2: Charles 12. Hey, I apologize. I was on the phone with the judge for an EPO. I think the DV advocate tried calling me right now. Can we try to connect back to her, or have her call me back? I'm available.
0: Yeah, I think she called you from her desk, and it's in the call if you want to try to call her.
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0: 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Your time is 11:44.
3: Belmont.
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3: Copy.
2: 35, we're going to need some, couple CSOs down here.
3: Four Victor 20s in route. I'll look for another one.
4: Mike, do you want to copy the traffic plate?
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4: And Lincoln 1-1.
3: And just confirm which state?
4: It's in California Customs.

0: 35.
1: 35?
0: Just confirming it's a pin-in, side impact, driver is unconscious, and passengers kind of did have a consciousness.
1: Okay, it's hard to copy you. I copy you said it's a pin-in?
0: Yeah, firm. Driver is unconscious.
2: Engine 16. Difficulty breathing zone 47522, 2638 North Cecilia.

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1: Go ahead.
0: Did the ETA on UMass, please?
1: Copy. Confirm you guys are in front of the thrift store?
2: The southwest corner of Belmont and Fulton, and we fired UNESCO 3.
1: Yeah, affirm. Affirm, they're aware. I just want to make sure it's the Black Range Rover, correct? Because one of them says to cancel.
2: The Black Range Rover is code 4. The white Honda is the one that's side impact.
1: Come.
0: Department, Station 6 on Gettysburg. 6-6. Station 3, is this going to be a minute?
1: Copy. Affirm.
0: On that fire department call, are they asking for us because he needs to be evaluated, or are they trying to get him to leave the property?
1: They're requesting for that one, Mary.
0: Copy your name then.
1: Zebra 12.
3: 3 Zebra 12, can you clear me from my current call and put me on 7 Charles 2 1's call, please? Thank you.
0: Last of Henry, Adam, George, George, Adam, Robert, David, versus Thomas, UE 6752.
1: Copy. I'll check with Central also.
0: 36, I'm finished in this stuff. That'll probably be a couple minutes, but I'll be in route.
1: Copy. Other unit with traffic?
0: 30, I'll be
4: around. 30, copy. 34, I'm coming in
1: now. Copy, southwest corner, Fulton and Belmont.
0: Copy, break ladder 9, you can cancel. Copy, Dakota, west. So, send the TC, I'm around the corner.
1: Copy. Also be advised, 7 Tom 3 4 is around.

0: 0, it's a no detail TC, Belmont at 99, we're checking with the motor.
1: Yeah, I have two plates and there's also a VIN.
2: Okay.
1: And he tried to run a DL, but it's not enough letters. He did Adam 004606. This one by 21, Thomas has come back, Bella City up.
3: Copy, thank you.
4: By 21, is the next arriving unit block off westbound traffic at Fulton, at Belmont and Fulton.
5: Take it, so I copy.
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5: Okay, Charles, about 30 minutes out.
1: Copy.
2: This is a Honda, a white Honda.
1: Okay, any other motor for the Belmont 99?
6: Shepherd Avenue.
4: Communications, Fulton Street. I'm requesting a second ambulance. EMS just told me they already ordered it.
6: Copy.
4: We don't think.
1: Go ahead.
3: Can you also let voters know that I'm going to need an eval, and if they can bring a PBIP, please.

0: 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Motors have been anyone available.
1: Talk 30. I'm trying to get Southwest units for the other call. I'm about to route it back.
2: 30, copy it. Yeah, I think we're tied up on the first. Coming.
3: This is a casting a welfare check. I appreciate the relative Raymond Land when you're off. 97 years old. Receive a call from his son, Raymond, granddaughter Jessica Perez, and her boyfriend, Kevin James, at the resident not allowing other family members at 3967 North Pacific.
4: Thank you, Cole. We can probably advise.
0: Copy. It was a Lyft driver hitting the ramp off the road in a white Toyota Camry. They're announcing that the Lyft driver is taking off northbound on Mark, and there is now a motor en route.
4: Stuff out in case this doesn't work out. Copy. CD is going to move for you guys.
5: I need you on Belmont just to the west of Fulton, blocking out all traffic for westbound.
4: Yeah, from writing now.

0: They say they need an eval and a PBIT.
1: I'm with the 10-in. The patrol guys are over there in the car, half block down the street, so I'm just trying to deal with this situation here. I got passengers in here also.
0: Okay. So are they talking about the... Okay. So are they talking about the black Range Rover needs the eval and the PBIT?
1: Yes, I believe so.
0: All right, 30, you copy? Because there's a lot of people coming. If you could coordinate that. Gray Jeep, Latitude 9, Frank Yellow Sam, 849, hit RV Santa's car and drove off recklessly. They got into a verbal disturbance and then they took off unknown DOT.
1: Okay.
2: My apologies, I got flagged down again. I'm en route now to the Belmont 99cc, but I missed the details. Can you go one more time?
0: It first came in that the Lyft driver drove off the road. It was a white Toyota Camry. So an ambulance is coming for the RP. The driver lost control of the vehicle, but then he took off in the vehicle. And he went north. I don't understand this. It says northbound Mark. It said it has black rims, tinted windows, EMS is en route.
2: They're still trying to drive around the car. Passenger and the Lyft driver is no longer on scene with the vehicle.
0: Affirm. And one Baker 12's en route to go with you.
2: Go ahead. You place that service for apparatus movement. Engine 15, Governor.
0: The RP was a passenger in a Lyft vehicle, and they collided maybe with another car, but we're trying to get clarification on that. On a Fulton Bell.
2: Charles 2, David. Good. Okay, when you arrive, westbound lane, Belmont at Bennett.

0: 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You got any code 3 or 55?
1: Broadway and Fulton on Belmont.

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1: Engine 16 coming.
2: Manning them anymore, so a while ago they changed it that you had to send an email to whatever sergeant, and then they check.
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1: 35.
0: I know there's a lot going on, but they're going to rush this driver to CRMC right now in rig 117. Do you see if you can get a Southwest unit that can go over there and just kind of get a status on her?
1: Copy.

0: at Tufto with 3 Baker 10 at Clovis and Huntington.
1: Says they're out of the vehicle waiting for EMS, but the vehicle took off. Hold on, let's stand by.
0: Personal Broadcasting 1-2, assist Singer BB at 18 South Adler.
1: I think that's where they're waiting for EMS. I can check with EMS. Is EMS arrived or no?
2: I don't see anyone out here. Does it show the name of the business or what that address is?
1: No, let me try to look it up.
3: Head that way.
4: I think the Adler address is an apartment. Do we have an apartment number for that?
0: Let me check with the contact.

0: like it's a good address, 36. When I pull it up, it comes up just a street. And it's by Belmont and Golden State.
1: I'm all right.
0: 30, copy. 36, we're going to call back and talk to the RP. 36, One Baker 12 says he was going to go to the location, but do you want him to divert to CRMC? For the other TA.
1: Battalion 4, copy.
0: Seven Tom 35.
2: Tom 34. That Hispanic mode driver in a gray four-door sedan, license plate 7 William Eaton Nora 204. I'm taking a drink from something in a paper bag and then chasing it down with a Sprite. He left an ODOT on Maple 10 months to ago.
0: That call.
1: Copy, thank you.
0: Yeah, engine?
3: I'll canvas further east from the 99 and see what I can find.
0: Yes, if we could just call for somewhere and see where they're at.
4: Go ahead. Can we ask you if I respond out for a big phone photograph?
0: Okay.
1: Control 4.
2: Control 4.
1: Has anyone advised back yet?
2: You know, I just got here. I can look through the call. If not, I will.
4: Go ahead.
2: They didn't have an apartment number, but they are en route.
4: Copy. Do they need us to respond? Because we don't have an apartment number. I'm not sure where we're going to respond to.
2: Leak from this apartment this morning. He didn't know answer at the door.
0: Same. Gray four-door, 7 William Union, Nora 204. Unknown DOT on Maple, Fresno 1 clear.
4: For event 0592, it seems like SROs from Singer are en route, and they do not have an apartment number. Do you want us to still respond?
2: Yes,

0: Baker 12.
1: Baker 12.
0: I tried to call and talk to the mother, he didn't answer. Is there any EMS rig number I should be looking for?
1: Yes, just EMS rig 117.
0: Thank you.

0: 30.
1: 30.
0: I may have missed it, but did we get a Southwest unit for the hospital?
1: Affirm, 1 Baker 12's en route. He was going to call 35.
0: All right, got me. Thank you.
1: 36, did you find anything? Because I'm still waiting to hear from Fresno Fire.

0: your time is 12:07.
1: 5-12, give me a few. I'm getting fuel and I'll be around 5-0.
0: 5-12. Now they're saying that they were UTL a call at 1804 with Belmont. So then they called the RP again, and then they went to Belmont and Marks. And now they're getting ready to move to CRMC almost. So I guess maybe Belmont and Marks?
2: I'll be in route to Belmont and Marks.
3: Before I'm on scene.
2: Copy.
3: The eval can be towards the west side by the Range Rover.
2: Copy that.
0: Then I have ends 8210. If you want to go ahead, I can run it for you.
3: Hey, bro, I'm going to have two additional bins for parked vehicles that were struck.
0: Go with the first one.
3: First bin is John Henry Mary Zebra Frank 1 David 4 1 David Sam 002163.
0: Number two, whenever you're ready.
3: Number two will be the 19 Union Adam 8 Frank 57 Charles Adam 040012.
0: Okay, so the first one ending in 2163, that shows clear and expired May of 26 on a 2013 Honda. It shows Best One Auto Parts on Lane in Fresno. And the second one shows clear and current on a 2012 Acura four-door. Also says Best One Auto Parts on East Lane in Fresno. Copy.
3: 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On a 2 Henry, 4966 North Recreation.

0: unit 40 to Deviant Vehicle, Ventura and Venice, white Toyota with dark tinted windows. Looks like a male and a female were fighting inside. She was attempting to get out.
1: 36. We arrived at Belmont Mark, about seeing EMS or fire.
2: Copy. I guess they must have departed. Let me call and make sure. I'm assuming they departed.
0: Prison 110 here, supporter DFR.
1: Run Venice for a DV.
3: Zero Ventura Venice for a DV.
4: There is also Victor. 34 to 4 Victor. I've got one of the Southwest units walking down your way. 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
0: TFR 2, you could show me not spot 0. Trying to confirm if it was an SUV or a sedan. 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
6: 4, the Adler call, is there any way we can look for a response for an apartment manager's phone number?

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0: number one is going to be at the Haven Dispensary, 1704 East Belmont, for a subject checking door handles in the parking lot.
1: Last, they told RB he's going to knife somebody if they stopped him. No weapon seen, though. Possibly still in the parking lot.
2: 4 Charles 12, you can send it.
1: Copy, unit 12.
2: 4 Edward 12, I can go with him.
1: 4 Edward 12, copy. Copy, and if we find a responsible, did you want us to patch or have the response?
2: Just put their number in the call, and I will forward that information to Banker.

0: 是赵总。
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Rig number 91.

0: Mike 21, Mason or Freeman. Bye. Hey, can you just put some tape up so people don't walk over here? Butters are getting a little upset.
1: Adam 004606, Last and Hazard.
0: Copy.
2: Control unit able to check on that zero Ventura and Van Ness for the DBNS vehicle.
3: Last of Wilson, first of Christopher, date of birth is 1/12/1995.
2: Yeah, first, do you want me to clear?

0: David 12 to Bike 21. We're also, they're going to want this tape out.
1: Roger, excuse me, don't let anybody go past the... Don't let anybody go into the dispensary, because they're riding their bikes and stuff.
2: Set a call to CSI call, please.

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1: George, Adam, Tom, Lincoln, Ida, Nora, first of 69, University 11, 8 of 89. I am good, I can see it.

0: Anchor 10. Go ahead. West of Gatlin, valid CDL, negative all around. New 5 after 12, 5 give me 12. Be advised, EMS is still on the scene. They're close over now. So we're going to see these go through.
1: 4 and 12.
0: Go ahead.
1: Hey, I just cleared the jail. Send me where you need me.

Corporate 12, turning towards that one at 2550 West Wilmington, unit number 31. Service with a client who was threatening and 25 people.

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1: 3 Frank 12.
0: Hey ma'am, would you just do me a favor? If we do find a manager, can you forward that information to the sergeant from my call, and then you can start me to the one in Adams?

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1: Go ahead.
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1: Negative, we're right for now. Thank you.

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0: on a stranded motorist at Blackstone and Gettysburg.
1: Affirm. Zebra, Tom, Henry, Ida, Charles.
2: It's clear and expired 8-8 of 25, 23 Toyota out of Stockton, nothing pending.

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1: Anything?
0: Send the fire to break close call. Back to living, what are my last four?
1: Max 11, skimming 0614, repeating 0614.

0: 911 to 3312, just advising episode is confirmed to activists served ROs with a female half as restrained with an additional protected of the child Adam. Episode did advise both restraining orders are showing peaceful contact.
1: Alright, copy peaceful contact. Just confirm with the RP, no disturbances have been heard.
0: Affirm, she did confirm twice no disturbances being heard.

0: broadcasting at info only for hit and run. RP witnessed a gray SUV hit a black truck on Shaw west of Barton. Truck was following, occurred again west of Barton. RP not involved.
1: RP's advising that the female has gathered her items and is waiting by the entrance of their tree, waiting for a ride and no longer speeding.
2: Hit and run occurred in the area of Sean Barton. RP witnessed a dark gray SUV hit a black truck. Truck was following, occurred west of Barton. RP wasn't involved. Info only.

0: Ansel.
1: Hey, Ansel.
0: Can you go ahead and put me on the one of my beats?

0: Sky Summer Broadcasting on 1 priority at 424 North Loach for suspicious circumstances.
1: Edward 12, send it.
0: Practicing further on that one, the RP advised that there's an unhoused male that's carrying around a coffee co round bag that was inside RP's refrigerator, which was inside his garage. Unhoused male, Hispanic male, adult, 30s, wearing a black baseball hat, long hair, dark brown, long sleeve shirt, and dark tan pants. RP went inside, male left unknown DOT about 5 ago.

0: pregnancy for them at 1. The RP advised that the garage door was left halfway open. I'm requesting an area check. RP doesn't need contact.
1: Cubic 10, I copy.

0: 3 George 12.
1: 3 George 12.
0: You can break through for the call, David.
1: Copy. Any available unit info?
0: Charles 12. No, I'm with him.
1: Copy. A disturbance, a female ran aside, 1 main street, 5 mile, known as the complex.

0: they also came into the office and people left. And he hit for the one. Patio, and he was on there posting the disturbance and breaking things. The guy that he is known to be violent. He's a Hispanic male. Hispanic male and white male adult, black shirt, army shorts, no weapons. Besides that, he also has a pistol with him. He did arrive on foot.
1: Station primary on this. Can you pull me a case number? I need the last four.
0: It is going to be 0566. 0566.

0: 13, zone 39602, Willow, cross to Palo Alto, 6741 North Willow.
1: 36, 0582, 0582.
0: Chest pain for squad 9, zone 48562, Weldon, cross to Wishon, 701 East Weldon.

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0: Zero. Sees the slider door going up and down. He's in a walker and can't look. Can't hear any voices and not expecting anyone.

0: 34.
1: We're going to need two roadblock codes for the plate ending in 170, and then let's just hold off on the Range Rover. I think the gentleman may be able to figure it out on his own. But for the 170, start a roadblock code for now.
0: Copy.
2: 4 David 12. I can also go, but look at event 0414, which was closed out by the cadet less than an hour ago.
0: Copy. They did mention that. I'm looking at it now.
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0: Units on that prior, again, he did say that he has a speech impediment, said he, things were, someone was inside his apartment, the cabinet looked messed up, they spoke with him, he said things did seem out of place, but nothing was found that he was missing. I don't have a plate in here ending in 170. There's multiple VINs. Do you want me to look through the VINs?
1: Ready for the plate?
0: Apron.
1: 9 Zebra Charles John 170 at the Honda City.
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0: Another one, copy.
1: Ramirez Rodriguez, first of Romero, date of birth is going to be June 13th of 89, HMA, I believe. Can I have identifiers if you have any?
2: I copy. Confirm the first name one more time, please.
3: I'll advise and my phone changes.
1: Bakerton. Romero is going to be the first name.

0: reading problems for engine 8, zone 54594, Butler, cross of Chestnut, 4760 East Butler, apartment 109.
1: 34, what's the last four of it?
2: 34, it's 0566, 0566.

0: 1 in Enos and route to the 1 at 921 North Peach. Just advising that the mother is now calling in, stating that they're dating her and the father just showed up, and advise Robert is still acting out.
1: 3 or so, copy. Good number for the RP, or can you guys call and patch?
0: Broadcasting further is on that one on Peach. The RP is advising that Robert usually has a knife on his waistband. 303, do you copy? We're no longer on that
1: line. Copy, I'll try the number again.
0: Copy.
2: For the tow under 35 is going to be DMB David and Baker.
3: Copy that.
2: I told him the southwest corner of Fulton and Belmont.
3: Perfect, thank you.
1: Communication squad not available.

0: 36.
1: I read from this, and then I'm getting flagged down by CRMC security for a vanished vehicle blocking the partial of the road. Can you copy your plate?
0: Go ahead.
1: George, Victor, George, 343.

0: 36. It has negative wants, expired October of 25 on a 08 BMW station wagon. No pennymaster, no rib. It's a Jennifer Biagioni on West White.
1: Confirming it was Ramirez Rodriguez versus Romero with a DOB of 613 of 89.
0: Affirmed.
1: Copy. Okay, UTL, DMVNX on that. Negative one for the information provided.
0: Copy. Thank you.
2: With you.

0: sir, reports to the Victor unit, Jim.
1: Go ahead, sir.
0: Okay, when this all wraps up, the gentleman down here in the Range Rover, we're going to assist him. If you don't mind giving him another ride, we'll figure out where he's going from here. His Range Rover is totaled out.
1: I didn't catch all of that, sir. I'm sorry.
0: Just going to need you to assist when we wrap this up to give a gentleman that was involved a ride.
1: Okay, copy. Thank you.

0: Copy. 13 copy.
1: 36. We start illegal parker though, blocking part of the roadway. We're going to be here at the hospital main entrance, just off of Fresno and R Street, R Roberts.
0: Copy. It does have, in June of 2026, a male was sighted in that car for 4000A1.
1: 48 hours mystery.
0: Hang out at the hospital, Bandon.
1: The roadway?
0: Yeah, friend. I just want you to know.
1: I copy. Thank you.
2: Car run through the red. Disregard.

0: 330 to the units on the Belmont call. We're going to open up Belmont. We'll open it up. So 4 Victor 20, if you can come back down here when you open that up and just take the car.
1: Can you show me around to the way, maybe? You know me.

0: Go ahead.
1: He's not going to meet criteria, but he's been married. He's saying that the fence is missing my Jenny Reiner, and it is stopped. It's not.
0: Copy. I'm forward in first.
1: Fort David, 12.
2: Fort David.
1: Right now, the gardeners are taking a break, but they're going to be starting here in a few minutes at 1. So we might get a few more calls because they are doing work in front of his apartment and to the side. But they're not coming on this property and they're not moving the lats like he's saying is happening right now.
2: Copy that.

1 priority front area check at 7521 North Chestnut. 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Six, your illegal Parker tow was started. It's going to be D and K, David and King.

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1: Sure thing.
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0: 4 George, 12, send it.
1: 4 George, copy. 5.

0: 203, that might have been me. I wasn't trying to read you.
1: Copy, thank you. Engine 8, copy.

0: Control South, please breathe.
1: Where did Aaliyah say their birth certificate was at?

0: calls with retort. Is it in like an envelope or anything of that nature?
1: For a theft of a bike that just occurred, 9614 North Sharon, homeless subject stole RP's wife's bike. The neighbor's chasing them down. They're getting further.
2: Commercial alarm for engine 13, zone 37561, Palm, cross of knees, 7805 North Palm.

0: Whatever, I can start to that one.
1: Whatever, copy. You log me out for the day. Copy. Edward, so far we have the white male or Hispanic male, plaid shirt, blue baseball cap, and blue jeans. The bike was on the front porch. They weren't home, but they saw it on their camera.

0: you're being alerted to an unknown type fire, zone 51562, westbound 180 to the Fulton Off Ramp.
1: Copy. It's going to be ending in 0649. 0649.
2: Yourself. Break me for the one of my B. Two Davis is with me.
1: Copy. Neighbor is Kelly. Her number is in the call. She's at 9623 North Sharon. They're able to get the bike back, but said the subject's still walking in the area towards Paris. A white plaid shirt with white cubes and green stripes.
2: We can speak to the manager and step out and talk to us.
1: Copy. Confirm the last two are 28.
3: 38877.
1: You're just breaking. I copy David, 877. 9528 38 38,
0: copy. Zone 51557, Thorn, cross of Foreman, 302 North Thorn.
1: And the subject 1 and 4 2 43. And again, for that one.
0: Engine 13, copy.
2: Hey, jump 50. The match is suspect, Grantville and Fuller.
1: You said Grantville and Fuller?

0: know I'm broadcasting an injury hit and run to a bike at 1917 South Chestnut. We'll check on motors.
1: To the one that we're headed to, but we'll keep you coming for now. Copy.
0: For Edward, he's going to be at Granville on Solar.
1: Can I get RO info on a couple plates?
2: Any motor for a TA in Southeast, it's going to be Chestnut and Dwight, 1917 South Chestnut.
0: We're going to have an airport PD also check it out. Brother called saying she couldn't understand him, he possibly had a stroke, a black male. Edgar Lawson is in a wheelchair. Said that he's near the airport watching your planes.
2: Apron.
3: What building again?
2: In front of building 20.
3: You said can't do that, I'll be around.
2: Yeah, I'm just getting another update. Hold on. The suspect vehicle's white with purple, and it's a van that says Wellbe Health Medical. Last seen westbound through the parking lot, unknown DOT after it left the senior citizen village. And EMS is inward.
0: Copy. 07 East Olive, apartment 203.
1: Got it, thanks.
0: As I'm broadcasting a 1 for a welfare check at 210 South Willow, apartment 106.
4: 3 Adam 12, you send the 1.
0: 3 Adam 12, copy unit info.
1: Going to be last of Martin, first of Timothy, mid of William, 914 of 6868, White Mill Adult, no ID. I'll take identifiers.
0: Answer. There was no answer at the door either.

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You want to see if we can access from over here in the parking lot? Yeah, give it a shot. We got

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1: Hold right there. They're going to be in apartment D. I'm going to bring my dog around. The one and kids inside.
2: Okay, copy. Do you want me or Fink to bump up with you? Or do you want to just hold?
1: You can just hold if they come out. If they come out that window. Oh, you-
3: 7 Charles 20 to the King units on the south. Hey, come around into the complex, and we'll give you the south perimeter from inside. We are holding the south right now. We got one subject in custody out of the apartment. They're saying there's two more inside. One of them is going to be Joshua Montez. I don't recall his birthday off the top of my head, but he should be juvenile probation. They should have 3 warrants if we get those confirmed. And we could probably use another unit or two to stand by with us while we get these other people out of this apartment.
0: Copy. Any additional units to respond to Mono and Maple? For a TA in Northwest, Clinton and Brawley. 2 vehicles. There's road blockage. The first one shows non-injury with a female crying, or somebody crying. Just one last minute. Did you need dispatch to recover background?
4: 7-12-20.
3: Yeah, whoever's coming, let's get him code 3 until we get this guy detained in this apartment secure, please.
4: Copy. Any units to respond, code 3? Copy. Confirm your details.
5: 3-12.
4: Copy. 3 Adam 12 and 3 Baker 10. I'm going to preempt you for that. Go ahead.
6: 3 Adam 12.
4: Units are covering. 3 Charles 12.
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0: turned 1 to 2, David 12 on Shunt Hill. It's going to be negative answer, Shannon 1. To the Mansion ID.
1: 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Shunt Hill, 5.
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0: Sorry, I cut you off. Copy.
2: Leaving right now. Was there something in the Northwest?
1: Yeah, from Clinton and Brawley. Non-injury.
2: Copy, I'll be in route.
1: Copy, there's multiple people calling in. There's a female in a white in a gray truck who's crying. There's a black Mercedes out there. It just says non-injury with road blockage. And also 5025's in route also.
3: So I'm broadcasting a prelim 10851 taken from a 1370 North Winery, the cream 2006 Ford Expedition, license plate 7 yellow Frank Zebra 822.

0: First of all, I'm broadcasting a Penny 1851 taken from Winery and Leisure. It's a 06 cream colored Ford Expedition, 7 yellow Frank Zebra 822.
1: 1870 North Winery.
2: Do you by chance have a map to indicate where Building 20 is in this complex?
0: I do not think so, but let me call back to RP. And we're still trying to get a hold of that company. We found a number and everything. I'm just waiting.

0: or I found him.
1: I'm sorry, you found it?
0: On the main road here, but there's nobody here.
1: Okay. Just in front of, but we're calling right now. Stand by.
0: Did EMS and/or fire respond? If so, maybe they transported.
1: Yes, yes, EMS did respond. We'll check too.
0: Maybe they took off. Let me know where they went to.
2: Baker 12, can you go on my last four, please?
3: Pick a 12 left four is going to be 0668 0668.

1 to George 12, last port is going to be 0565, 0565.

0: yourself. Can you copy a deal? That watch me request that came in from Officer Sanders, you can disregard it for training. If you could send that around for me, I appreciate it.
1: Copy, thank you.

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0: Can I get 1+2, please?
1: Go ahead.
0: Boogie Blast of Harris, first medic Leo. Tom, Ida, Sam, Ocean, Nora, Edward, Yellow. Black male adult. 2/26 of 1988, have a good ID.
1: Copy, go with your next.
0: The last of Ortiz, first of Ruby with a white yellow. 5/12 of 1995, standing female, have a good ID.
2: Right now to CRMC, it's rig 127. The patient's first name is Leon, L-E-O-N.
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0: 11. Ortiz has a valid CDL, negative all around. 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He's on county probation for VC 10851. Negative hand search and DCB.
1: Seven Charles 25. Can you run those three subjects in the call all the way around?

0: Broadcasting in Freeland, 1051, that just occurred at 1100 East Spruce. RV was delivering to the location, left the vehicle running with hazards, and someone took it. White 26 Toyota Camry, temporary plates on it. RV just got it a week ago.
1: Wait, I didn't know it here by chance, did that?
2: Well, it says he will call back with the info that he finds out of who it is and when they're going to be there. So actually, I guess he barely was notified to do that.
1: Okay. Just put a contact information for the driver and the vehicle information when you get a hold of somebody so I can follow up on that.
2: Okay, so I'm going to, we'll call back and say that you're going to be at the hospital and we just need the driver info. Is that correct?
1: Give me a number to contact the driver, please.
0: Possibly an Asian male that took it, but they don't have a DOT. The one from Spruce, from 1100 East with Spruce, it just occurred. It's going to be a white 2026 Toyota Camry with temporary plates. Occurred at Spruce, I'm sorry, 1100 East Spruce in Northeast. Vehicle was taken during a delivery at the white 2026 Toyota Camry with temp plates, but they do not remember the plates.

0: Charles, 25 East Lake Frantz.
1: Go ahead.
0: For Brandon McCray, they're negative all around. For Montez, he has 3 felony no bills.
1: Copy that, thank you.
0: Fresno on broadcasting a prelim 10851, taken from northeast in the area of Spruce, 1100 East Spruce. So white 2026 Toyota Camry with temporary plates on it.

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1: Negative, if you guys are en route for traffic control, that'd be awesome.
0: Copy, we're coming from a ways, we're still at 180 and Blackstone.
2: Out of 12.
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2: can I get a future by date?
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0: just one broadcasting out of Pennington 851 that just occurred, 1100 East Spruce in Northeast. RP was delivering and he left the vehicle running with the hazards on and someone took it. It's a white 2026 Toyota Camry with temp plates.
1: Wisconsin, possible, Pearly, 3312 West Shields, 101.

0: dropping out 1:42 the servants on that house. Female yelling, looking into people's windows on the patio. 815 North Beach, New Orleans.
1: Put me on down there, bye. George, what's my traffic?
0: It's going to be a white female, brown hair, ponytail, wearing a black shirt and jeans. She's walking back and forth in the complex.
2: Copy, driver's license.
0: Good.
2: 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No returns needed.
0: Check.
3: 36, also the tows were started. For the one ending in 529, it's going to be Fortney. And then for the one ending in 0 King 4, or Ocean King 4, it's going to be Econo.
0: And then southbound on Palm about 2 minutes ago now.
3: Also, is 5025 with you?
1: 5-0, that's negative. We're still on 99 and all due to heavy traffic.
3: Okay, copy. First one broadcasting for info, reckless driver, McKinley and Palm. It's a white Audi, plate 9, X-ray John Nora, 592, weaving in and out, driving slow. Last seen westbound McKinley, then southbound Palm.
1: Frank 12 to Edward 12.
0: Servants outside of 2530 North Weber, subjects in the street fighting, armed with a bat or similar object, and the other had a screwdriver, two females, one male. So getting further. Last unit.
1: 2 Charles 12.
0: 2 Charles 12, go ahead.
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0: One female possibly scratched with something. Black male, last seen wearing a gray tank top, black vest, and jeans.
3: Prisoner 1 to any K9 or any air support, go to 2. 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Weber and Hughes.
0: I'm trying to sound route code 3, Weber and Hughes.
5: 34. Sign me the case. What's the last one?
3: It's 0674. And so far, there's the name of the supervisor and the supervisor's phone number. And we're just waiting on the other info in case you want to call the supervisor.
5: I'll do that first and go from there. Thank you, ma'am.
3: Copy.
0: Yeah, Weber and Hughes. Black vest and jeans. Second one is a female, last seen wearing a black t-shirt and turquoise shorts. The other female is last seen wearing a red bra, brown shorts. RP's advising they're going at it again on the sidewalk in front of the business.
1: 2 George 12, not too far from that.
0: Okay. Channel 5, AC unit from Channel 5.
1: Thank you, Matt, for now.
0: 2 Frank 12, copy. 2 Frank 10, copy. Channel 5 in AC unit, Channel 5. Disturbance, we have physical disturbance. Subjects armed with a bat and similar objects outside of the Good Guys Tires, 2530 North Weber.
1: 1434 on it. He'll be en route here in a couple minutes. We're almost done. I have to call that around right now.
0: Copy, thank you.
6: Charlie might arrive. Are they still for the good guys?
0: A from still for the good guys. RP co-worker thinks Mel had a knife, not a screwdriver.
6: I copy.
0: Try to get the description for the Mel with the knife.

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1: Copy, 10 on emergency traffic, line of fire to the north at Weber and Hughes. I'm broadcasting Frankville Channel 2 on emergency traffic. They're at Hughes and Weber. We have a line of fire to the north.
2: David. For the female ran in the car, are you guys able to check her all around?
1: I can.
0: Charles, male detained. What were the other subjects involved?
1: It's a female wearing turquoise shorts and a black shirt. Male wearing a black vest. A female wearing a red bra.

0: draw south to Adamsville. Keep going southbound. There's going to be a DML on the northeast corner.
1: Copy.
0: DML's going to be wearing a black shirt with light colored blue shorts, tattoos on the leg, black hair.
2: The female Kelly is going to have two warrants. One is going to be for 150. That's going to be for trespassing, and the second one also for 150 for trespassing.
1: David Echo.
0: Adam 12, I have female detained. Quick, sir.
2: Hi, Robert.
3: Are you clear for a call?

0: 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I think you can secure for now.
1: Person with any units, I need traffic identify. Sounds like me secure 1347.
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0: Go ahead.
2: The female with the tattoo leg, she's still unaccounted for.
0: Copy. Last scene going southbound from our location towards that gas station northeast.
3: Where are we? 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
1: Units, be advised, Channel 2 is secure.
0: Channel 2 is secure. Here, Charles, loves the units on my phone. I'll make contact with you guys. Do what you have.
4: For that 4448 East Dakota regarding possible illegal lockout of address of the Delta Sound. We're trying to help get inside resident. The Lord locked the chain, cannot get inside. Son had a key, but again, we changed it. Landlord's going to be Chanel Fuller. Upgraded due to, she's going to be disabled and yelling possibly. Another RP says Chanel, about 600, and can't get around. Probably not seen anyone else outside.
2: I'm sorry, thank you.
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1: Copy. Stand by.
0: 7 Charles 25.
1: 7 Charles 25.
0: I put another subject in the call first with Dayon. Can you run him all the way around?
1: Negative.

0: 2 out of 12.
1: 2 out of 12.
0: Female detainee I have here is advising that the male party had stabbed her with a small knife. She's denying EMS, very slight bleeding on the wrist.
1: Copy.
2: David 12, break myself and Baker 12, 430, am I being bleeding?
1: David 12, copy.
3: This is for cast information only. Central responding to 0, it's going to be a subject got hit by something of a passerby for Sonoma.
1: 2 doors 12, go ahead.
2: Santana, common spelling. First name, King, Edward, Ida, Sam, Henry, Ian, Nora. 4-25-090-90.
1: Copy. Copy.
2: The intersection is going to be split. I think it's a southeast, it's going to be a southeast and then close by. Or what area that intersection they're at. That's just turn off.
1: Copy. First one broadcasting the 0 priority welfare check first and normal. Male said he needs an ambulance because he was hit by something by someone passing by. RP's not answering on callback.
3: Because he was hit by something or someone passing by. Not answering on callback.
4: About the aftermath of the ADW. I get that right now.
1: Okay. Normal welfare check.
3: First, the normal test is on the shopping side.

0: D42. I was UTLing thing southbound Weber. I had to return to the dock with low battery though. Copy.
1: It's disabled. Well, yeah, now she needs help.
2: Yeah, 40 Charles, so you can go ahead and ride me on that. Let's see that lead 48 out at night.
1: Copy. 40 David 12, disregard for now.
3: 40 David, copy, thank you. Also, there was a couple priors that were there that weren't merged, so if we could merge them all into that same call.
0: Couple. 3143 West Holland.

0: David 12. Looking at Rapid SOS, it looks like the RP was peeing on the east side of First Street. I'll advise southeast.
1: Copy. Can we DOT it and then put it back on our part as the controls with Camden?
2: Wagon 1, have a mileage.
0: Wagon 1.
2: One female adult at my location at CSI, starting at 958.
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1: Copy. We don't have anything else. It's just the email subjects that he needed EMS. And if he gets hit by something or someone is not answering a call back, and the rapid SSS is putting him on the east side.
0: Alright, copy.
1: 3 out of 12, 3 7 0, baby. Copy, thank you. For someone to Blackstone 41, you copy. Kevin Charles, did you?
2: Yeah, we put in a request for a wagon, please. For 3 9.
0: Frank 12, just for info, I contacted Mel. He's on the central side. You can go ahead and start them back. But I'll be with him on the west side of first, going normal.
1: Copy. First one to 2 George 12.
2: 2 George 12.
1: Keyshawn is ID only. He's on AB 109 for felony PC 69 through 2027, he's negative QCAD, negative DCB.
2: Okay.
1: 30, I routed that call back to Northeast and they sent a Northeast unit.
2: 30, copy.
3: Fresno, cross of Mies, 7676 North Fresno, space 53.
1: Available for the promoters, it's going to be a white Toyota Prius. 7 Yellow, Adam John, 135. Arpy's going to be in a Kia, EMS arrived. It's going to be a gray Kia Forte, 9 David Ocean, King, 516.
0: Poor George 12, is the motors not on today?
1: They are, but no one's available at this time. EMS was staging on this, or they still need it?
0: No, they can roll in. They're requesting EMS.

0: If a broadcaster wants priority, juvenile saying he wants to harm himself or herself, it's going to be no weapons. Trying to, literally as a runaway, self saying she wants to hurt herself. It's going to be Sierra Serena Lopez, 31-2011-2179. No further.
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2: Yeah, firm. I'm standing by with him. I got to drive off. He was in the car with trying to drive off. So.
0: First one to 203.
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0: Infrared Joey Ruiz on a Honda 2930 East Walton. 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
1: Pickle up for any CSO or cadet for assisting Fort George 12 on the TC. Still trying to get motors on it.

0: 2, Cadet CSO, 10-4.
1: Right, well, I'm sorry, I'm just trying to get some info right now. But it seems like the male is DK, like, but he stumbled off into an unknown house. I'm not sure if he even lived there. The female thing, they still live together, but there's some sort of verbal domestic issue right now.
0: Copy. And First Central Sergeant, all their units are tied up, so they don't have available assistance.
1: I copy.
0: Copy, thank you. I'll put you on it.
1: Change the address to that. She is requesting units to respond out in case the mail shows back up, but I don't think he's going to go back to the house at this point. She just requested a welfare check at this point.
0: Copy. She'll want me to have central check or...
1: No, I'll just switch over to 2.

0: breathing problems for engine 12, zone 44538, Phelan, cross of Ashland, 4052, North Phelan.
1: 1037 West Lansing Way. The located RP vehicle that was embezzled from Arbery vehicle is parked in the lawn here.
2: Hey, I'm still on 3. Do I still have another unit coming?
1: Three out of it.
2: I copy. Okay. I think, can you tell me how far she is?
3: Three out of solid at Spring 12. I'm like 4 minutes out.
1: Is available maybe for the Northeast PA or no?
4: Not. I'll head up there.
1: Okay. They're at Woodrow and Alamos.
4: Copy, what's the details on it?
1: The first call says unknown on injuries. The second one was ISO notification. But Fresno Fire and EMS are both arrived. There's updates. One's a... It might be a solo vehicle. It says one's a Kia. Kia Forte. Oh, no, it's two. A white Prius and a Kia Forte red. Yeah, Woodrow and Alamos.
4: Alright, from CRC.
1: Copy.
5: Yeah, if that was too, for 2 George, I can't understand you.
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1: Copy.
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1: 2 Charles 12, go ahead.
0: Is the wagon available for transport for a confederate?
1: Okay.
0: Copy. We're not done with the investigation yet, but if you can scan the charge over here for now.
1: Copy.
0: 41. I think this is normal. He's behind a closed gate. I don't, like I said, it's not his residence. He's yelling that he needs medical assistance, but again, like I said, it's a locked gate, so I have no way to get back there.
1: Any additional units, just on survey 12.

0: Adam 12, David 12, can you walk him closer to my vehicle? Hey, John 6-3, can you copy the plate?
1: Okay.
0: 9 Henry, Robert Paul, 91. 9 Henry, 991.
1: Copy, so I'm showing current clear, 2018 Honda, out of Fresno, left of Gary. Fresno on broadcasting for information, northeast of the two vehicle TC at Woodrow and Alamos.
2: Woodrow 12, do we have any plates in the call?
1: We have an Indian 516 and Indian 135.
0: Copy. I'm looking for a RP. Like I said, he's in the backyard. Like saying this is not their residence, an unknown food residence. This is husband, is DK, most likely.
1: Got it. 419 for the break-in, respond to Fremont. Unit to fill.
3: 5, Edward's going to put in this book. Can you show me it?
1: Okay.
0: Order 12, Blackstone 41. Go ahead, sir.
4: Hey, see if you can get a name of the business that he was delivering to. That address that he has, it's showing this empty field over here, so maybe we can get a name of a business.
0: Stand by, sir.
1: Hey, I'm back on the show.
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0: This is Long Broadcasting for info. There was an on-injury hit and run. It's BC and lower. It happened at 10:99. It was a red vehicle. 7 Union Paul, yellow 102, last seen northbound 99 from Jensen.
1: Go ahead.
2: There's no business name, it just says 1100 East Spruce.
3: I got to know one for these. Can be quarantined in disturbance 1275, South Winery. For David 12, there's two plates in the call, 516 and 135.
4: We're going to need a tow for 516, and it's going to be roadblockage, and stand by for the other one.

0: 12. Okay, it looks like the 135 Toyota is off to the side and they don't want to tow it. So,
1: copy that. We'll start the one on the other.

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1: Yeah, affirm, please.
2: Engine 13
0: copy.

0: 这样子。My chance, are you able to find a residence for 3041 East Normal? And can you have them step out, please?
1: Yeah, permission's got to return. We left a voicemail for that address. We have a number, but there was no answer.
0: Okay, copy.
2: Wagon 1, sending mileage is going to be 962.
1: Wagon, copy, time is 1411.
3: Engine 13, I copy you loud and clear now.
1: He's going to have a warrant. It's a $2,000 misdemeanor for PC 21310. Sure, it is clear.
0: Copy, thank you.
4: Two Charles 12 by 4 0710 0710.
1: All of them in the road. Copy, 1412.
4: Charles 12, that's 2 out of 12.
5: Go ahead.
4: Is the female okay with CSI taking photographs?
1: CSI.
6: Okay. If there's a free unit, we have three in custody. If we could just have help getting them to JJC and we'll book them just so we can get them out of here.
1: Any other unit to help us, he can get transported to JJC.
0: 3 Baker 10, I can.
1: Charles 20, how many units do you need? 36.
4: Last flight I gave you, that was just a subject that had an approach unrelated to the call. I wanted to film and antagonize just in case you get anything related or further, go to further calls later on.
1: Copy.
4: Confirm, did you need me out there, or are those units going to take that?
1: Your bank attempt's gonna transport if you're in on it, these charges to one holding.
4: Grab that.
1: 3 Charles 12 units to fill for one. Give me 4 DB in the parking lot near building 16 at 1275 South Winery for a black female and a DMA argument.
4: Copy.
6: Code 4 went straight to CJ, considering this guy's history.
4: Abram.

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1: We dispatch engine 9, code 2, for a washdown on northeast quarter of the Squad 9.
0: Squad 9, copy.
2: Thirty-five.
0: Can you cancel
2: that tow on that 516?
0: I copy. Cancel the tow for the 516.
3: Now, leaving the case number with employees.
0: Coming. Citizen assist for engine 9, zone 45555, Dakota and Thielman.
4: 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At HQ, an RP outside wanting to report Port Charles. 160 out with his two daughters who are the victims

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1: Okay.
0: Give us the air. We got a 7 in custody, Norwich and Haslam. I'll give you a plane here shortly.
1: Please channel them, Marysville, Norwich and Haslam.
0: Going to be 9 Robert Sam Nora 848.
1: Check. For that 0-40 Clarion first. There's a one to your guys.

0: Casting 40, giving 4 and possible DP, Artillerian 6, female until CHP, she was hypnotized by Jose Rodriguez and Buster her lip. We're trying to get further. 3 Charles 12, break, loser. Todd Arrakis.
1: I'm going secure, we got him in custody now, thank you.
0: Check. 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
0: And the male took off towards flat and 7, wearing a black shirt and blue jeans. Unit 0-3, Charles Rowe. 708 North Cedar, number 103, plus 11-4-844, the RP says she thinks someone just died. Cedar. Thank you. Full Baker 12, I didn't copy. You had really low volume.
1: I'll be in route code 3-0, Mark.
0: Copy, thank you. EMS is giving CPR instructions.
3: 4-0, 12, I can have, I can head to 0763 as well.
0: Copy that. Route 203, Peter and Garland. 1-4-10.
1: Edward 12, top mileage.
0: Edward 12.
1: Allocation CSIB, 2 juveniles, starting mileage, 82.
0: Copy, 14, 22.

0: Capstick Fire Station, Illinois, Northeast, for responding. Fire Fox 1144, off of Cedar and Garland. We have another zero at 722 East Stewart for our DV. RBC saw the neighbor male grab a female by the neck.
1: 6-11, thank you, Dad. Give me a call.
0: 6-11,
2: Mileage 7066. We need my location to ESID with one given off.
0: Copy. Time is going to be 1423.
3: Confirm. And also a probation violation. I'll get that approved shortly. Okay.
0: Two doors closed.
1: Can you issue to Charles the case? No read back.
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3: Can you put me on BK portable, please?
0: 36, copy.
3: I, checked the, Super One, food, liquor, gas, details of our, right here.
0: Copy. We heard yelling and looked and saw him grabbing her.
3: Good. Light is melted, I see three.
4: Five Zebra, it looks like they still have eyes on her, so go ahead and take us off of it, and if we need to, we'll take a paper on it, but we need an area unit for that.
0: Broadcasting for information, Northeast and Zero, DV Disturbance, Stewart and Orchard. I checked this one way, Jordan. Looks like she's walking away with a friend.
3: So, my mic is Barbie.
0: Negative. Looks like she disconnected. Let me check real quick, but we checked her. She has an Axon address at 3633 East Black.

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2: Order 12.
1: Fire number 12.
2: From prior calls, this looks like a, maybe a mental health type house. There's a case pulled on 625, if you could look up maybe the RP on that call, see if there's a name. Looks like the mom was Melinda Medina at the time. Last year.
1: Copy that left part.
0: They have applied the automatic test pressure. Thanks.
1: There's one broadcasting set of operating holding 7117 North Blackstone at Garview Inn for a welfare check of a patient that came into the clinic. Any related?
0: Blackstone 51, you can send it.

0: Charleston, just for info, the staff at the liquor store advised they did not see a female matching the description or enter the business.
1: Copy.
2: Dr. 12, I apologize, you can send it.
1: Okay.
0: For the one in front.
1: Definitely,
3: you know,
1: this is Stuart 12 on that Stuart Orchard call.
3: Stuart 12, I'll be coming in shortly, and I'll head that way.
1: Copy, thank you.

0: 12 Peter Victor 12. Are you by the auto bus? Yeah, sir. I'm coming over to you now. Done.
1: It's 0730, 0730.

0: Bravo, 12 Victor 1.
1: Engine 1, copy.
2: Okay, I'm sorry about this. They called the agency and the agency said she does not have on the file. Exxon for this female house. She has the address to the 363 East Platte and also for other incidents for arrest, also selling warrants for talent 1051 and stuff. She has a male house involved in Exxon for Jose Rodriguez under 121 of 82. He has an address at 3131 East Iowa and also another address at 623 North Orchard, and he has a Nobel felony warrant for PC 3455. He's also on probation, and looks like there's also a second warrant for him for the felony PC 3455.
0: Is there any ROs between the parties?
2: And nothing came up regarding the restraining order, and that other warrant is going to be for felony for PC 496, and that's going to be for Jose Rodriguez at the 121 of 82. He's on probation for 751, and there is no address listed on his probation.
0: There you go.

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1: California Plate 9 Yellow George Victor 532.
2: And for a woofer check.
3: That's flying current and clear. It's 15G, but a resident to the left of Mohammed, or left of Jones.
1: Copy. Final stop is going to be President.
3: I copy.

0: Excellent. I'd like to ask that you just verify that for me before I print it out.
1: Go ahead.
2: Nine yellow, Henry yellow, 502.
1: I'm sorry, what were the last three?
2: 502.
3: What?
1: Copy, your time is 14:34. On that one, 3850 East Eugenia.
2: I'm sorry, the location of the person is right behind.
1: 3722 East Stewart. Had someone hold her baby at one point and took him back.
4: Yeah, firm, you can send it, ma'am. I'll be around.
1: You have to fill with Fox 12. Any fax unit to go channel 2, fax to 2?
2: Dock 3635.
1: He had something to add, a confirm read, no answer.
2: Confirm.
1: Copy.
2: Okay, Charles, don't crash. We made contact with residents at 3633, but they're advising Linda doesn't live here, and she has to leave today.
1: Copy. And I was looking at the that name in the prior call. I'm not seeing like any DVs or any restraining orders from her.

0: Charlie Corey, we're out from Peter and Martha.
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3: 8435.
2: Just confirming your code 4.
3: That's firm, I'm code 4.

0: Fort Baker 12. The victim was, not victim, but the patient was transported to the hospital. You can send me the one that's coming.
1: One copy.
2: Broadcasting reckless travel, which means the parking lot, gray Dodge Ram 6323 by Robert 3, with brake lights on. This could be Walgreens 48 Kenny Team Canyon. Informing.
3: Blasted Mohammed, first of all, the DOB is going to be 124-1997.
1: Not of Walgreens. Kings Canyon and Chestnut. It's a gray Dodge Ram 6323-9 Robert 3, two brake lights out, almost TA'd. It's a white male driver with glasses. It actually is a VC for officer in the area. Any unit that might be in Southeast?
4: Affirmative, any unit.

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1: Coming, 1-3-2767 West Shaw, 3-1-3-0. 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No weapons seen.

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0: M862.
1: Can you log me off, please?
0: Copy, I'll log you off.
1: Wardrick, can you try calling the number for the 722 address, see if anybody answers and have them come to the door?
0: Copy. Mike 2-1, I couldn't copy.
1: Can you put a second operator?
0: Mike 2-1, copy.

0: for the subjects. Bother any people in that area.
1: Hi, copy. Thank you.
2: Go ahead.
1: Can be one female adult and one male adult for my location at the SDJ. Can be 962.
2: Your time is 1444. That's a one day additional unit 3633 is flat.
3: Black 31, I stand around.
2: Copy.
4: Lee, I'm not involved, but can you show me out on that PC and then advise CHP?
5: 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Does it appear to be injury or?
4: Well, I'm soft. Can you go again?
5: Does it appear to injury? Do we need to let them know to start an ambulance?
4: I just got here. Let me find out and then I'll advise.
5: Copy.
6: Three Baker 10, time Miley.
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0: Are you code 4? Do you need anything for me?
1: Okay, for a mom code 4, I appreciate your assistance.
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2: Could you knock me off, please?
0: MH58, copy.
1: 4 out of 12.
0: 4 out of 12.
1: Alright, so far it's a no injuries, TC. No one's requesting a permit.
0: Copy, NC to be visited by.
1: 5 out of 12, copy.
3: 3131 Iowa. Do we have a unit number by any chance or anything of that nature? 30 yards as he wants to trespass out of here.
0: Copy, so go ahead and cancel EMS.
3: EMS is on scene.
0: Copy. Restaurant broadcasting in 130 the disturbance, 446 South Trinity, affirming 364 with your concern. I think he was removed yesterday, not supposed to be there. Punched the window, broke the AC unit, now in the back porch. Red 1, rebroadcasting the fill unit for 2 out of 12, all live in college.
1: Is it available?
0: That time, copy.
4: Details, 2 vehicles in Northwest, it's going to be Blackstone and Herndon.
1: 3567.
0: 34, copy. A welfare check on a female named Crystal came into the clinic alone. Male came in with a 2-year-old who was sick with a fever. The same female said it was her son. Female mentioned something about an unstable living situation for the juvenile.
4: And the vehicles are going to be near the liquor store? No further.
0: And even for that one, for any family disturbance, Trinity is with you.
5: 1 crank pull, just put myself and George on that one.
0: Okay. Affirm, go ahead.
6: I'm Tom, Yellow Frank, 834, 2 is silent. 3 quick seconds.
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0: copy. Your first one shows clear and current is going to be Scion 2005 out of Sanger. Second one is also clear. It's still current, 722-2026, 2090 Sub 4 door out of San Joaquin. You got static towards the end. I copied no answer at the door and confirmed the rest.
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0: 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It's going to be 2357 South Justin. Press 1 to 303. Have that ad man when you're ready. Got a one priority at 4034 East Pontiac Way. A welfare check of a friend. RP lives out of town, but friend Matthew called and said that he's a burden and said he knows somebody that he could get a lot of fentanyl from and kill himself. This is the address his phone is showing at. 4
1: George 1283,
0: I think. 4 George 12, copy. 3575 Blackstone across the beach with. He signed cocaine.

0: 2 Edward 2 Baker, the female Crystal Goslin is showing center revoked. She's on DMV Corporation through 2027. She's negative 2 CAD, check on DCB. Code 2 response. If you can reduce code 2 and continue, please.
1: Tower 11 console.
0: Okay, from standby just one.
1: Hey, John 30, it looks to be an agent, correction, Hispanic male, dark complected, blue tattered shirt, unknown pants, maybe a black fur.
0: Charles 12.
1: You have a number for the responsible of 3131 East Iowa.
0: I'll check.
2: Lots of Banks, first of Nehemiah, Nora, Edward, Henry, Edward, Mary, Ida, Adam, Henry. He'll be 11-4-2002, black male. I have good ID on him.

0: Affirm, I have a pre-extended response. 41 totally stopped. Southbound here at 180. Looks like there's a TC.
1: Copy. Do you want me to check with CHP southbound 41 by the 180, you said?
0: Hey, here, it's just got traffic so backed up right now.
1: Oh, okay. Copy.

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1: 8 Paul 35.
0: Are you still on pace for your call? The security's calling in.
1: 8 Paul 35, that's a firm. I'm here. There are two EMS units on scene here.
0: Copy. We have a security guard online now requesting an officer to come to the from the Walmart to come talk to the male there behind the photo logo. I'll let him know that you're out there with him.
1: 8 Paul 35, copy.
0: Blackfield and Herndon, southwest corner.
1: Copy.
0: Long is on. 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Press on 12-12.
1: Good.
0: For last of banks, yes, a good ID is clear. Environmental.
1: Copy, thank you.

0: 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Give him a call.
1: From Motors, 41, southbound, I don't need traffic at. Please talk to the collision.

4 George in Fort Baker. The RP is stating she'd like to speak with an officer if possible. Again, she's out of state, but said that he's probably going to lie and say he's okay.

0: Housing Authority. Alive audio. The impact of male voices in the lobby heard. Also someone yelling. Someone yelling. The responsible's en route. They have a 30-minute ticket. Need to print out a possible alarm. Open in 12.
1: Nine Charles,
0: go ahead.
1: Can you put me on event 1348?
0: Come in.

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0: 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Check the ER for possible DV victim. Male calling in stating that he dropped off a female here. Female tried to call 911. He gave the location of current northeast. He ended up transporting her to the ER. She's pregnant, he left multiple names for her. Upper southbound Blackstone.
1: Okay, it's going to be closer to Beachwood here. EMS and fire on scene.
0: Copy.
1: I have a CSO volunteer. I'm going to assist in that roadblock here.
0: Copy. You do have Blackstone 5-1 en route.
1: Have them occupy the number 1 and 2 lanes southbound at Locust, please.
0: Copy, and they are apparently going code 3. They can reduce?
1: Absolutely.
0: Copy.
1: Can I give you a couple plates?
0: Go ahead.
1: 71182 Union 2.
0: Copy, what's your next?
1: Tom Ocean Charles, 367, 2 roadblocks, please.
0: Copy.
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0: in 12, go ahead.
1: Be advised, this is a vacant building. I did hear the alarm, but it's all secured. There's no way to get inside the house.
2: That security guard outside, can you have him meet me in the front of the Walmart so I can talk to him?
3: Copy. The welfare check, obvious daughter's trying to jump out of the car on the freeway. I'll be pulled into the gas station. She would have ran out of the car, running into traffic for the zero.
4: 3 AM, 12, we can jump to zero.

0: I'm 12. We're still trying to get further. I don't have any names yet.
1: Copy. Thank you.
0: Still uniform 3 out of 12 at Peach and Kingston. I'm sorry, Peach and Olive.
2: Right, 12,
0: Yeah, it's going to be for Infinity Reyes. She's 26, wearing a red top, small shorts, possibly DK Rye.
3: Visit
0: 13.
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1: Copy. Can we go ahead and just run her all around? Can she have any one way, please?
0: I'm trying to get her DOB.
2: 531.
0: 531.
2: Can we start EMS code 2 to the parking lot? Just west of Big Lot. You're going to be west of the entrance for unknown medical.
0: Checking for a possible BD victim. We had to really call and check if they had that female there. If you have her name, that's a negative. Let me know if you want me to make up an assist call for the location of occurrence. At 1221 North Peach, unit 124. Our daughter is homeless and saying she was going to kill people and no weapons.
2: Yeah, affirm if we could try to locate her and then start a unit wherever she may be, whatever district.
0: I copy.

0: 34, can you run in if there's an ID left?
1: 34, go ahead.
0: Glasses Mendoza versus Abel, Adam Baker, Edward Lincoln. Status male, 510 of 99.

0: 34. He's valid.
1: What's the number on that, please?
0: It is yellow 4694675.
1: Can I give you GL to run my number?
0: Go ahead.
1: Adam 7580805.
0: Prism Ruckus information, southeast, 7030. The welfare check, beach knowledge. Saying that they were responding out for an unconscious child, EMS is on scene. Requesting a unit to respond back out, unknown why at this moment, EMS wasn't aware that PD was responding to this location at all. Let me look at this case real quick, which is today.
1: Copy.
0: 34, give me that DL one more time.
1: A is it Adam, 7580805.
0: That is valid for Bryant.

0: 10 and 12. There's a central call going with her knee and axon with 2 Charles 12. And it was just a 4D disturbance that occurred at Weber and Hughes. Let me see if she has 1 and 4D.
1: 7. Detectives that are locked on that maybe you could help them out. We're just going to hold them in a cell.
0: Her name is an axon for PR-SIS violation 14081.

0: 13, copy.
1: Unit 13. The call taker didn't put the security guard's phone number in the call log, and they're no longer on duty. I can ask for the S1 to get the phone number to call back unless you've made contact already.

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1: 5 Adam 12, 0768, 0768.

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1: Go ahead.
0: There is a southeast call for service that 3 Adam 12 is in route 4 for an Infinity Reyes. For anything?
1: 212 negative. That was going to be our victim of the 245.
0: Copy.
1: She also should be clear of all ones.
0: Copy, thank you.

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0: 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She's got like white pants, striped tops. She should be on her phone. She's a third involved vehicle.

Broadcasting and lowering for a prelim 10-8 for one, taking out of the area 449. We have a vehicle, the 2012 white with the last plate 9, yellow George Edward 952.

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0: RP's advising there's several subjects discussing one male. No description, they hung up.
3: Negative, sorry, that's out of our range for both of our drones.

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Central Israel and Coast Vita, the Dakota Blacks are disturbing. Broadcasting on 43 Wolf Chart, possible disturbance at 56 Western Gate, cross of Victory Lane. Catching for information, Southwest 24 SS Golden Storm in the department at 33rd Wedding Squad. Southwest responding to Platt and Orchard for disturbance. And responding Platt and Orchard for a physical disturbance.

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0: 7 Tom, 35 arrived.
1: 35 copy. On weapon, none seen. 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She's wearing a beige top and her hair in a bun.

0: Adam 12. 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She has a crop top. Female has one very issues. Good for me, guys, around.
1: Possible disturbance.

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2: David 12.
0: David 12.
2: Did they provide enough information to run the female and see if she's actually still in the system, I think?
0: Copy, thank you. Adam 12, 33, we're also getting a merge from another RP hearing a disturbance. Female yelling for help.
1: Blackstone 41.
0: Blackstone 41.
1: I'm going to be out with three individuals under the 41 underpass on Bryant. Can I get a fill, please?
0: Copy, any unit for Bryant 41?
3: Four David 12, I can head that way.
0: Four David 12, copy.
3: Watch
0: 151,
3: you can send it.
0: Copy, unit
4: 12. George 12, send it.
0: Copy. Further than that, zero, or if he's advising the boyfriend just hit her with his hands. No weapons. We'll be inside of room 232.
1: Four Mary 13.
0: Four Mary 13.
1: Can you put us on the Seven Charles call at 4604 East Mono Street? Myself and Four Mary 11, please.
0: Do you know what Seven Charles it is?
1: You can do 7 Charles 21.

0: Former 13.
1: I just want to confirm, is he actively attacking someone, or is that a, like, call it though?
2: There's three RPs calling, and the last one, RP got a call from mother-in-law that she was getting attacked by the daughter. I believe that's probably after the fact that the RP called in, saying that the daughter assaulted the RP.
1: Okay, copy.
3: Nicholas Acosta, 101399, he's valid negative one, so I was UTL with female half and his accident associate.
2: 35, go ahead.
4: Tyler Zip, 144-7251. And I'll take a seat, number 2, last 4.
2: 35, last 4, 0834. RP advising that him and his wife got into an argument and she took the kids and took off, almost hit RP with her vehicle. Female left in a tan Jeep, headed eastbound, Dallas at 5. El Monte and Recreation. That the female forcibly grabbed the child from the RP's vehicle and threw him in the car and took off.
1: David, so how do we get this address?
3: Looks like the RP just provided that. It was unknown if the juvenile was actually at this location. This is the boyfriend's mother's residence. Negative. We're no longer on that line. The RP had visual. She was at Holmes Park. Last update was that they stopped fighting. They were still arguing. She didn't know which apartment number they were related to.
5: Sorry.
3: Last seen in the parking lot off spot. All units stand by. We're switching this side. Information northwest of the DV disturbance at Blackstone and Swift. And for information southeast of the zero disturbance, El Monte and Recreation.

0: Loud and clear communications. West Cornelia, correction, 4498 North Cornelia, 2012 White Ford Edge, 9 yellow, George Edward, 954. Correction, 952. Reina 1, the mother-in-law and stepdad, can you check him? 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
1: Commercial alarm for engine 12, zone 44548, Swift, cross of West, 1414 West Swift, apartment 105.
2: Flight number 41, duty take.
0: Flight number 41, copy. 130, disturbance. 1329 East Street. It's a male that's threatening.

0: inviting this call. I just spoke with a social worker. Is there another call regarding this?
1: Baker 57 55 194 Patches.
2: I'm gonna get one on two when you're ready.
3: Ladder 3, go ahead.
2: We just rolled up on a traffic accident on 99 northbound, just south of Fresno. We're going to divert from our accident, start CHP, send another rig to our study place.
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0: Walking the roadways with a gun on Fresno, Lee Baker, any target to copy.
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5: DFR 2, I'm already in route.
0: Okay.
4: 6315.
0: 6315.
4: If that call still holds, you can cancel it. Thank you.
0: Okay. Broadcasting for the head zero for that possible on third deck. It's a unknown if the gun is real. Large, long barrel gun. Male with scruffy looking, seen wearing a unknown color shirt and pants. He did duck into the alley behind a laundromat and donut shop. RP did lose visual.
4: Well, thanks, but you can put me on that, though.
0: Copy, any units, though?
4: Adam, let me come in.
0: RP also did advise that the male pointed the gun at passing vehicles on Ventura.
6: 3-by-12 and 3-David-12, I ran both subjects in the system, the RP and the wife. There's negative ones with valid serials matching to this address. He's stating there's no restraint order, no custom order on file.
3: Unconscious patient for squad 4, zone 50567, Belmont and San Pablo.

0: at 1250 West Side, call on Mono, please.
1: Copy. Copy that. Can you also advise CHP there's lane blockage in the number one lane?

0: Continental.
1: Can you put me on the one holding an Adam beat? David 12 will be with me, and Baker 12 will be filling with the Edward unit.

0: 16 shows, by the way.
1: 2X warrants an inquiry for our mail. Can we just confirm with FSO that those are still active? And then, what were the warrants out of Madera County for?
2: Property management. This, address.
3: Engine 12, copy.
4: Whatever, it looks like the Madera warrant's going to be for HNS.
1: Yeah, I copy, and it's just the one.
4: Okay.
1: Communications, Squad 3.
3: Squad 3, go ahead.
1: 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Are we going to westbound 180 to 99 northbound?

0: Squad 3, we have them as separate incidents at this time.
1: Squad 3 copy is confirming our location is still 180 westbound to the 99 northbound transition.
0: Squad 3, that's affirmed.

0: 6911. Can I get this? Yes, I call.
1: So far on all four corners, and there's three alleyways in that intersection, basically, and they're all UTM.
2: Copy. Female calling back in, wanting to know, or wanting to see the unit on why they went to the location. Her name is Melina, her information's from the call, she's wanting to call back.
3: Copy, I'll give her a call.

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1: 8, Charles Henry Williams, 717.
0: Sponsored communications, we have a slight updated location, 99 just north of the 180.

0: Marine and Telecommunications.
1: Engine 12,
0: we were able to find a number for the property of this location, but we weren't able to get into contact. We did leave a voicemail with the RP.
1: Copy, thanks. The residence here was able to get in touch with someone, and they're

0: Bike Daddy 1-0, Ring Rocco 3.
1: Bike Daddy 0-32 is Washington. Welfare check, it's going to be 4980 transfer. 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They pinged the cell phone to this location at 305. Do you ever see a signal with Bike Daddy 1?
0: The drop call. Send it.
1: Looks like they took a text from a number about 5 ago.
0: Bike Daddy 1, do we have EMS and fire?
1: I'm checking.

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1: 124, 124.
0: Copy.
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3: 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You can put me on it.
2: 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It's not code 38 is our priority welfare check 3 at Washington and 8th Street.
1: 988 ping the cell phone for this location, and the access can be through 988 only at this time. Looks like she called from a number. It doesn't look like a cell phone.
2: 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Be a BFA, last name wearing a white top, black pants, walked out with a bag full of merchandise, last name walking eastbound on Fairmont.
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0: St. Charles 12. It is going to be a cell phone number, the 903 number. And I was just checking prior history. It looks like we had prior contacts with this number.
1: Copy. Comes back to this address.
0: Negative. I'm just checking the prior history. It looks like a 55526. There is an unknown female calling the non-emergency line, whispering to please help. Sound like a child play. No UTL at that number. No name given.
1: Thank you.

0: 531,
1: the residents of this location, they're advising their code 4. What was the radius on the ISP?
0: 305 meters per 988. In Exxon, it goes to a Marina Lua, L-U-A, at 1660 South Champs, 201. And that's a prior contact with her at that address and number.
1: Is available.
2: Squad 3, copy.
1: Copy, can we try calling back?

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Air Day 472. That's one broadcast. Brother, that's zero party. If you're please giving a name for the male first is Julian. The female is screaming, oh my baby, or if you hear someone else yell, the guy's name as well.

0: 7, flow by copy unit to Phil. Copy. Adam and 2 David, the males are now out front. Vehicle's in front of the house. It's a blue Hyundai SUV, no plate. Male, no shirt, black shorts. At West Coast waiting for a silent banner. He's getting out of the vehicle now.
1: 3331 West Shaw, spray. Crystal 1, do you have air DFR to Magellan 2?
2: Maintenance 7 Communications, this is going to be an auto aid for a vegetation fire. If you can take your traffic to SCO Command 3.

0: Charles 12. Myself and Frank 10 will go to that zero with 2 Adams 1.
1: I copy.
0: More EMS unit, code 3.
2: Rider 3, copy.
1: Charles 12, I ran that female associate to this number. She has an Exxon. I don't show any Pratt 1 merit.
0: Copy. Thank you.
1: I would try calling back that number again, rang once, and went to straight to voicemail.
0: Copy that.
3: It's in Pleasant. It's a brown house. Two cars parked in the driveway. Something else coming back out of the house. He has a baby in his arms. He's getting into that blue vehicle. It's a blue Hyundai. He's driving off. He's currently stopped at the stop sign. Robson and Clifton. I'm rebroadcasting for any error. 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
3: DFR 1, are you available for a call to 2640 West Robinson? Possibly a DB. Looks like the male's now leaving in a blue Hyundai SUV with a child currently at Robinson and Pleasant.
4: That call then rang, but the drone that covers that area is down.
3: Hey, everyone, I copy. President Hughes on that Robinson call. He's going to be stopped on Pleasant towards the shield.
1: That's about any Ergo Channel 2, any Ergo Channel 2.
3: Negative, she doesn't know who they are.
1: Is that on a Blackstone 41?
0: Now, what time to take the car off?
3: I copy.
1: Is that on a Blackstone 41?
0: Go ahead, ma'am.
1: Are you clear for info?
0: Go ahead.
1: For Andrew, he had an expired deal. He's in QCAD for misdemeanor PC 602 M. Like Mary, $2,000 bill, no night service out of Fresno. And missed it out of area warrant in Madera for health and safety code. It's a misdemeanor as well. Health and safety code 11377 A. Like Adam, and then BC 146012A like Adam. That's $10,000 bail, and he was negative in DCP and negative insurance.
0: Blackstone 41, I copy. We're going to confirm for that. Communications, ladder 3.
2: Ladder 3, go ahead.
0: You can advise the EMS unit responding they can access off the Ventura northbound 99 on-ramp. And also, can you get an ETA on CHB? Adam, it's going to be 207. Traffic for 206, go ahead.
3: 206 negative, he's asking to Adam a question.
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0: problems for Ladder 18, Zone 42504, Barstow, Cross of Contessa, 6099 West Barstow.
1: What's on our southbound on Pleasant?
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2: Southbound Pleasant towards the Shields. She gave a blue Honda SUV. 206, we're going to that address. Looks like we have 12 winter today. Info received. I'm not sure if the report was taken. I think it was not the location.

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1: Start checking for anything related.
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1: Possibly his address. The female called in saying she was picking up her belongings and the kid's dad. He drove off with the children in the vehicle, and she didn't give an address. She came to 501 West Robinson.
2: Adam 12, do we have Morris Hernandez added to the call?
1: Negative, I have no name.
2: Alright, male half is going to be first of Morris, last of Hernandez, 414 of 99.
1: I copy.
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0: 712.
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0: Just confirming it's going to be that Q501 West Robinson, so I can update the address.
1: Adam 12, that's going to be A for apartment 104.

hospital broadcasting, no one priority, staff RP advises the subject detained for stealing over 700 worth of merchandise at the Target 574 zone on Blackstone.

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2: Radar problems for Squad 5, Zone 4, 6, 5, 7, 1, Blackstone 18. Squad 5, going to be canceled per calling party now. Squad 5 canceled, Shea AQ.

Sentinel team that's on the Robinson call. Just goodbye, Master Fernandez. He's going to be on PRCS. Their primary is PC 29800 Adam to 2029.

Alpha. Echo Alpha. Run a reverse reg on the female, Alexis, and she should have a Hyundai under her name.

0: Control. The license plate 6, George Robert Zebra, 602, it's a 2007 Hyundai Santa Fe.
1: Put that in the call, please.
0: Hey, Primus, in there.
2: This is a 1 to Blackstone 41.
1: Go ahead.
2: Can you clear Francois?
1: Yes, ma'am, go ahead.
2: Nicole has... done QCAT, she has 8 to Robert. Do you want all that information over the air? They're all misdemeanors.
1: Copy that, ma'am.
2: Flexen 41, can you confirm if you need them over the air or if you want them in the call?
1: We'll advise them to take care of it.
2: Copy.

Charles, I'm broadcasting at 1:30 for an assault, 808 West Dakota. ARP stating that a 14-year-old hit another juvenile then took off with his mom. ARP is calling in for the victim. He's complaining of head pain at conference with EMS.

Now broadcasting a 130, suspicious activity at Dan's Blackstone Tire, Blackstone and Olive. He was driving by seeing a male trying to take down or tamper with the cameras. California, he's at Mark, vehicle's an older white Kia Optima, that's flight 9, Tom, Yellow, Williams, rifle 6, and phone.

0: 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Hey, we're going to have a good 10851 as well as 207 here. We're working on 10FR now.
1: 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President Latini. Central Sergeant to copy that call. 41 at Bullard.

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2: Go ahead.
1: I'm going to be held over. Over to the rest. You don't have to be working.
2: Copy.
0: Hey, Trussell.
3: Can you relay this info to allied agencies and advise them of the vehicle in the law enforcement?
0: Hey, firm.
2: It's moving to be blocked on and maybe a 15-minute call as well.
0: 206, I copy switch logging on for the last. Can you repeat that static?
2: Spoons will be in route to assist T-shift on that.
0: I copy.
3: Have a unit go northbound to hear from Olive. Vehicle's last seen there at 16, 17 hours, 2 minutes ago. Northbound application.
0: I copy.
4: Thank you for putting on that call and I'll head to that area.
0: I copy.
3: You call so that 206 permission to head that way.
5: Yeah, affirmative. 206, do we have air support?
0: Yeah, we're checking. We got no answer so far. Do you want us to call CC and MSF?
5: Yeah, firm, they're available.
0: I copy.
3: Control, so we're heading code 3 to that location.
0: Different, we're going to your badge.
4: 2213.
0: I copy.
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0: 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Just wingering around there.
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3: Copy, they have a theft suspect detained. 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
1: 11, equal last to northbound feeder from all events 16, 17 hours. Air elevator

0: I'm on a trail 6 or trail 7.
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0: broadcasting for information from Central. They're working a good 75 watt, also a 207. They're pinging the, it's like a phone, and Foxy Northbound Cedar from Olive at 16, 17 hours. It's going to be a blue 07 Hyundai Santa Fe, Hyundai Santa Fe, plate of 6 George Robert Zero 602. Requesting for any other to check there in Cedar and Olive.
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1: 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It was suspended or revoked DL out of Fresno. I've got a infraction misdemeanor warrant for 1000, so VZ22349A out of VZ14601.5A out of Sonai service.
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1: Did they want me to stay on 3 or am I switching to 2?
0: Oh, you can stay on this channel. They're just requesting an area check or the surrounding area for that vehicle.
1: Howdy. So when you hit somebody with them?
0: Copy. 8287. Taking from the area of Robinson and Pleasant. Vehicle is last seen northbound Cedar from Olive at 1617 hours. Suspect vehicle is a VA Blue 77 Hyundai Santa Fe with a license plate of 6 George Robert Zebra 206.
1: To Franklin.
0: To Franklin.
1: If any unit can assist with calling probation and see what address he has on file.
0: Copy. Unit to assist with that, calling probation for Pastor Hernandez.
2: 2324.
0: 2324, copy.
3: Adam 12, on his probation status, victim is saying does not wear a monitor.

0: Massachusetts.
1: Trinity, yeah, but can we make sure we broadcast this information vehicle to Citywide and LID?
0: 206 Abram, I just sent out a VLL Citywide. We'll advise at this one.
2: Union 2-2, can I get the last four, please?
0: 0919, 0919.

0: Tschüss, Herr Torben.
1: Tschüss, Herr Torben.
0: Apparently his last address update through probation was listed as transient as of July 9th.
1: I copy.
0: Go ahead.
1: Does he have, by any chance have any more on the left cheek? To fill for a 1, that's going to be for a welfare check, assistant Southwest. Checking for a possible DD victim at 1633 North County 202.
2: Thank you for
1: I copy.

0: on broadcasting. It'll be a lot of Central. It's going to be in the area of Robinson and Pleasant. It's going to be 551 as well as a 207 suspect vehicles, a blue 2007 Hyundai Santa Fe, 86 George Robert Zebra 602. Vehicle is last seen going northbound Sierra from Olive at 1617 hours. All in clear.
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2: Just want to confirm on your end, you didn't include the victim photograph on the block.
3: You had a static on that, could you repeat?
2: BOL says that the vehicle is blue. On the block, it looks black. Confirm the color.
3: Adam 12, vehicle is going to be black.
0: Adam 12, I copy. I'm going to send out an updated BOL. All units stand by for an updated BOL.
2: 3 out of 2-1.
0: 3 out of 2-1.
2: You get 10 to 3 meters.
4: Inbound 35, can I check it, yeah?
0: 35, go ahead.
4: Adam 10-13-602, first of name.
0: 35, she's valid. Yeah, 2-1, confirming you're a double, you need to fill.
3: Yeah, 2-1, we're a double.
0: I'm sending you to 1275 South Winery, apartment 217. It's a disturbance, second party info. Sister called her saying her aunt was, her aunt Crystal was in a disturbance with her mother. Her PA advised to call the police. No weapons that RP knows of so far, just a verbal, but it's escalating. RP's also possibly going to be there in a silver GMC Yukon.
2: 3-1, I copy.
5: 3 Charles, CT, the one in Charles.
0: How did you copy?

0: 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If we can have Air 1 when they're up, check that area.
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2: 206.
1: 206.
2: South, right southeast, and then I'm not sure if it's... All as well.
1: 206, I copy. Press 1, go ahead, stand by for a view. Broadcasting a view of Central 48, good 75-1 and Central 207. Good for traffic. Any other traffic? Our suspect is Lawrence Hernandez, 41499, last seen wearing no shirt, gray long shorts, red Nike slides. It's going to be two children. It's a female juvenile, Violet Parker, 6/6/2023, and a male juvenile, Lawrence Hernandez Jr., 12/03/2025. Fresno and clear. And first of Lawrence, 41499, last seen wearing no shirt, gray long shorts, and red Nike slides. Great for traffic.
2: Go ahead. Hey, can you update dispatch with all the relevant charges that the suspect wanted for? Confirm, stand by.
1: Okay.
2: Take you to the Robinson accomplice.

0: That was flight 31. Copy. What's the location? 106.
1: Would you send the first available unit to relieve 1 Edward 11, please?
0: Copy.
2: Go ahead, sir.
3: Yeah, let's just make sure that we get a good perimeter set up around that location and we have enough units before we do anything coming up from central.
2: Copy. So we can start a couple more units over here, code 3, and we'll get the perimeter set up for now.
0: Charles, oh my God, you have several sweet units en route to you. Counting 3. Charles is going to be on AT for now.
2: Here, Charles, so confirming 4335 Illinois.
0: Charles, on my copy, you're at 4435 East Illinois.
2: Is this address related to anything with the mail?
0: I'll check.
3: To Frank 10.
0: Frank 10.
3: We can get units for this perimeter on Cedar in Illinois, Rowell in Illinois, and let's do Bend in Illinois.
0: Can you confirm the last cross with Illinois?
4: Can you give us custody order on file, please?
3: More unit on Iowa, directly south of this address, please.
2: Are you sharing at the residence I provided you at the one to the east and to the west?
0: I copy. 206.
2: 206. You have to check for a negotiator and start that way.

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1: 126.
2: 06,
1: still confirmed on those first two charges and the 273AA, but lacking the 273-5 at this moment.
2: Okay, copy. So, how many felonies in general?
1: Three.
2: Charles 12 to Fresno 1, can I give you a plate?
0: Go ahead.
2: 66 George, Robert Zebra, 602, and confirming that's a match.
0: Affirm that's a match.
3: Can you see, there's a unit with an SPR that can assist?
0: Fresno 1, can you unit with an SPR on the channel?

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1: Copy.
0: I have an FPR. Extending towards

0: Cassie, Berkeley Shelley, Channel 2 is on ET. They're out with that 207 vehicle, unoccupied. They're going to be at Theater in Illinois.
1: 2-10-12.
0: 2-10-12.
1: 2-10-12, is there anybody that's still in the air on the Illinois call?
0: Confirming, requesting air.
1: I was asking if somebody needed ET for right now.
0: Copy, negative. Also secure the air for now. Sounds going to be secure. 1542.
2: 06-2-10-12.
1: Edward, do you want to show me back and route to that one of our pieces?
0: Okay.
2: Seeing that person just parked the car and took off. Two or six to the primary unit at the Iowa address. Or Illinois.
1: Charles Weiser.
2: Do we confirm if one of the addresses there is where the primary may be, or like they said, he took off?
1: Charles, this is still checking the address of the addresses nearby related to stuff, and we don't know if he nail bailed or not.
2: Okay, well, make sure we maintain the perimeter and 206 to air support. Are they up yet?
0: 206 to negative, we are waiting for air one to finish their pre flight fueling. I'll call see if they have an ETA for us.
2: Okay, got it.
0: 7-1-7, air one on tunnel 2.
3: The RP is standing, it looks like his ship is awake and breathing.
1: Copy.
0: Band and
2: Illinois will be able to respond.
0: Right, copy.
2: 206 to 2X-ray. Are you needed at that location, or are you able to be mobile to take a look to make sure they didn't walk off?
1: We can go mobile.
4: 2-4-1.
0: 2-4-1.
4: Can you put me on the Illinois call until our support arrives?
0: Paper.
4: Can we confirm the description of the mail?
1: This is the office for vehicle service.
0: Copy.
3: Copy, AOR.
0: Children or should have two children with him. Female juvenile of 2023 and a male juvenile of 2025. Let me show the call.
2: And several face tattoos.
1: 6-3-2-13. 6-3-2-13. Hey, is there a wagon logged on today?
0: Bike 31.
2: Bike 31.
0: Do we have a DOT?
2: Let me go check. 3-10-12.
1: 10-12.
2: Hey, take a look at 0941.
1: Yeah, I'm gonna know.
2: Association and 4435 is showing good on map.
1: 4335.
0: Charles, have I copy 4335?
5: 2-Frank-10.
0: 2-Frank-10.
5: I'm making contact with the individual that lives at 4335. He just got home from work, so there's nobody else is inside.
0: I copy.
5: Frank 10 also spoke with people that live at 4327. They also stated nobody's there.
0: I copy 4335 and 4327.
5: Affirm. And the vehicle is parked directly in front of 4335. We already confirmed there's nobody inside.
0: I copy.
1: 206 to one of the units there on Illinois.
5: Spring 10, go ahead.
6: Can we try to get a hold of the probation officer and see if there's any friendlies in the neighborhood that he may be going to?
5: Hey, from St. Charles, going to call him right now.
7: Mike 31.
8: The resident here is advised. He last saw the primary by the back of the car and then started walking northbound, but he didn't know if he went to a house or kept walking. Mike 31, he described himself to have a light gray shirt on.
7: Did he have the children with him?
8: Negative, he said by the only the mail.
6: 206, did we clear the car to make sure the kids are not in it still?
5: 2 Frank 10 A firm, the car is clear. Looks like the victim's cell phone is inside the vehicle though. So the pinpoint may no longer work.
6: Okay, 206 to 212.
8: Go ahead.
6: Does the victim have the suspect's phone number in her cell phone?

0: for your antigen.
1: Under contact name, Baby Daddy.
2: Perfect to the unit. Do you have the phone and can you check that?
3: Supreme 10, the vehicle is locked. Permission to break the window.
1: Adam 12, area code of suspect's phone is going to start with 661.
2: Copy 206 to that unit. Do we confirm that they are not in one of those houses in front of the vehicle?
3: We confirm 2 out of the 3. We still need to check 4343.
4: Read Dennett and Cruz.
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0: I copy.
3: 2-10-12. 2-10-12, be clear for that 661 phone number.
0: Paper.
3: 661-820-1418. I'm for probation. We can check that first.
0: I copy. Press officer 206. Do you want me to do a continuous thing?
3: 206, affirm. Do a continuous thing.
0: Okay. Altitude.
5: Can you get the CO to the call? Just Rambo. Frank, 35,
0: yeah, sure.
5: 5, 521, give me for a Kiba Ward.
0: Copy, it's valid.
2: Near, Rawell. He doesn't know if he went up the street or if he went into the house.
6: Okay, copy. So far, UTL, any movement in the backyard?
0: 3, in the number 3 lane, southbound 99, north of Clinton, south of Ashland.
3: Did he see kids with that mail?

0: back and you send the call.
1: Air 1 Acre. Air 1, sir, currently at 4335 East Illinois.
0: Air 1, copy.
1: Referring to 4, is that far?
2: Tucson, Illinois. Victim is saying suspect's grandmother lives at 4539 East Illinois.
1: 539 East Illinois.
3: Wagon 2.
1: Wagon 2.
3: My computer is broken, where am I going?
1: Everyone, that's 4539 East Illinois.

0: 206 to the units on Illinois. Not all of us need to leave because we're not sure yet. We've got to contain this, but we send a couple over to that location. Set up at Jackson, Illinois, and Barton, Illinois, and then to the north on Nevada as well. 206, can we check that address to confirm that maybe the grandmother does live there or he has prior contact there?
1: Okay, sir.
0: From Jackson in Illinois. November 18th?
1: Yes, sir.
0: Copy.
1: Bonnie, 3331 with Shaw, break through to Bolt 4. 507, do you copy this call?
2: 507, I copy.
1: Channel 1.
0: Copy. So this is the unit driving southbound on Illinois right now. You have a gray four-door sedan coming up to where you... Can you get that plate? You circled around a few times.
2: One Charles, 2-1.
1: One Charles, 2-1.
2: Can you put us on a 1-R at 2518 South Lotus and start us two more units cooking?
1: Copy, and start at 2518 South Lotus cooking.
2: Hold
1: on to it, copy. Confirming with that 1831 as well.
2: Yeah, affirm.
1: Copy.
2: That is 2-1, send it.
1: Present wagon 2 is going to have you start towards CS by Brighton Transport for 6613.
3: Dock, UTO, and you were in the backyards of Penn in Illinois.
1: I got me.
2: There's your normal ticket.
1: Thanks for coming.
0: Control, so up to the unit on Jackson, Illinois. Can you copy that gold plated car?
1: CNT unit, channel 2, CNT, channel 2.
2: Kathy, last of Rodriguez.
0: Rhetoric 2-1, check it, please.
1: Rhetoric 2-1.
0: Go ahead. Hey, when you get a second, can you call me on that?
4: 05 Buick, Sedan, Santa Barbara, 04 Diaz, Garcia, 2014 South Vultures.
0: So, you guys try to patch over to myself.
4: Hey, sir.
0: I can advise on the one on port call.
4: Right up 2-1, copy.
5: Picking him up on body cam.
4: Yeah.
2: Maybe a 10-point Edward Charles 39 Nora 44 to a 72.
4: He swung out a backpack, white camo. Shorts cutting wires from the street lights with wire cutters from the side of these corners.
1: Minus 26 on a 2004 Chevy out of Fresno, south of Brisker.
2: Copy, is this the address?
1: Negative, that's 2972 North Ferris.
2: Copy, clear for another, please.
1: Hey, from Chris.
2: 9 David Henry Sam 698.
1: However, the address is open and shared it to the same subject class as Graves, first of Jamal.
2: Copy.
4: Seven-five, you broke.
2: Seven-five, what is the address that they're currently at?
4: They are currently at 4539 East Illinois. Our vehicle tried to run RP off the road. Near Clinton and Chestnut, it's a black BMW, license plate is 9, Edward Yellow, Baker 285, last seat, east of Clinton, parking for all.